0: Machia no pay the four and more quaba. And Shra 104.5. Yes, then you know, Mera de Munku Sitch will cry a quam doing an asshole. Yanni Dassia Ferina Bay. Reno Asson. You chair your tier four, which you chili bench here. Grimwood D four, less a pack of four. Nana no manintini, I bid you a woman in a. Be a man tier and cocker one. When you're so day who are simulating. Very revenge, Diaco. Super name, Chiano Pay, Ome. 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And Bishop Martin Efojo. 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Frontier Quabrada, Comayanga. Pastor Sude, that of 4 years, Suginano. When you're so moving at you. Many tre a com any a hinkruntem pimpri. I'm a rat. Be a trend chelsea at what Zin Philly station that you rat sorry, yeah. Favor a sorry no more. Asafi the coffer by the coffer by the prophet Abbot Wan, aka old Cordier Apeja D4 old teacher. 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
1: And Sunday, young Coupon Befredi or then by Yerjuman, and no one killing them who soon summit any more. 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
0: hole.
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1: That be me through 2004. 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
0: 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Smart is.
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0: I can't tell to the
1: Meba. One more be more be to office war.
0: Is it
1: one more be the Zalom Yanaba be to one?
0: 2254.
1: 2 one more will be the Zalom Yanaba.
0: Ever.
1: A Guradin Yankopo. Now then, one more to moon say, and Rock Wakwa will preach here one Fenisi Kama. 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
0: GBDNA.
1: It's a Payasu moon said, Judas a further no. 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Also, one so no yenny power juma. 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Matthew, Matthew, so no, your task, collector, will be your danger tour. When any power, you man, why? 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
1: That be wasi. One n baku kasa wasu wo. Wouldn't you send me power some power? 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
0: Attend Jay, attend Jay, attend Jay, because I won't see atejai afini kuro wa wo ka wo ni le hesu wa
1: me ana me da wase me die na se wase wo ni msa me pa wase mpa wo ni msa mpa wase mpa onzo wo ni sampa wase mti onzo wutiri ma yo de de onzo wo
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1: I'm
0: beginning so. 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
0: right. 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
3: Why? I
0: never feel. They can't summon actually me a D4. It's a mechanical and a crab with a D4 and a crab.
3: Okay.
0: I am a crab and what's the soup penny? Cause I have a red drug cooking a queen in 1988 to be beyond the Danaquin. I am a crab and you know what's one in my day.
3: But I don't
0: know why. And to one in Cow.
3: I'm not going to be able to do it.
0: I'm not going to be able to do it. 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
0: 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Where are you? Mommy? 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
3: it?
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1: 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Jimmy number, what would Jimmy Jimmy? I would let you want to mark a chance to draw. Jimmy number, what would Jimmy Jimmy number? Number near 0543 0543 0543 0543 0543 0543 0543 0543 0543 0543 0543 0543 0543 0543 0543 0543 0543 0543 0543 0543 0543 0543 0543 0543 0543 0543 0543 0543 0543 0543 0543 0543 0543 0543 0543 0543 0543 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
1: 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Hello mommy. 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
3: Mommy
1: when you die?
3: Thank you.
1: Thank you. Ya ya ya ya ya ya ya.
3: Hey.
1: Mama say atama me you be come. Me ba na me abetre mommy, and your pattern of said ye.
3: Ah,
1: aka ho.
3: Dear me answer. And I say no be go go go go.
1: And then no be your day.
3: Go go go go
1: sir. Yeah, we wonder them one name where so would that
3: be?
1: Never
3: there
1: be papa. Never. What would them one side way as a won't come at it is a way she do for me one idea to make a sipaya. And can we get and what's on show?
0: I do want to work with it.
1: So what do you say? What's the when you're day? Me ba tiro wa dia mu aye anya akoma wa tema abunto yem.
3: Ah.
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3: I'm
1: wrong. Some of them are being here to work for so when I'm over. Mommy!
3: Before.
1: Mama, what do you want?
3: I'm
1: wrong. Mama, what do you want? Baby, I'm the ambassador saying she's our daddy.
3: Nanka, Nanka,
1: my dad, what could I? Wow. Okay, what's in my brother? I'm going to go back. I'm going to go
0: back. 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
2: 0540 0540 29 29 44 80 0540 0540 29 29 44 80 0540 0540 29 29 44 80 0540 0540 29 29 44 80 0540 0540 29 29 44 80 0540 0540 29 29 44 80 0540 0540 29 29 44 80 0540 0540 29 29 44 80 0540 0540 29 29 44 80 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

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Mr. Honorable Store, now a bachelor with Tamir with software.

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0: 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So fu sulu mu. 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
1: Amen. And that's the part.
0: This woman, who you are.
1: But also, what do you say?
0: Kwame Aponsa.
1: Kwame Aponsa.
0: Because I feel at my force.
1: At my force.
0: Yeah, Gary, you know, bucket, you know.
1: Uh-huh.
0: No more than she has visibility because of bucket, you know, for pa. Now, Ruben will buy a one, catch, and will be a team, I see.
1: So, yeah.
0: I net, who do what does he say? Water alone because of pocket dignity and so for good money more why
1: that's it it's not what is when I'm tears in the pocket in the yard yes sir
0: oh yeah it's serious
1: so, and then to say who know what to say
0: why I come out of
1: why I come out of
0: why
1: and that's the idea in your atrocity
0: ah but doesn't mean me you won't make you cry, baby. It's like I said, the age of a weekend, I'm about Fasia. You see, my old Fasia is here.
1: You can see, also, you're more Kwame Aponsa. I will Fasia.
0: Yeah, be with me. MT and Poo, I see.
1: MT and Poo, I see.
0: Yeah.
1: I heard I was with you.
0: Ah,
1: what I was. Yeah, okay. So, I mean, default so agi, wouldn't be able for a pocket, and I was down for pocketing. And then I also have to talk about saying maybe turn around abaho.
0: Yes, sir.
1: Okay.
2: Yeah, that's it.
1: That's the piece. Why?
2: They share what they also can to so why?
0: Okay.
2: No, they share. That's it. That's it. Sure when you buy you what they share me. Why?
0: That's
1: it. Yeah. Yeah. Now you need to be more specific. Before.
2: That's what I'm saying. For.
1: Same page. Yeah.
2: We are say. You said the world food be a papa no.
1: The piano.
2: The penisi a piano.
1: Yeah.
2: Papa ya offer ye minimum ne da. When I'm in kasada. Was it your pocket a canning tea? If you saw a person in Frank, what's the mini problem?
1: Oh, Bundy.
2: He said, wouldn't you say the walk and only the end of down from the car? You
1: know,
2: now, Asia Christ to the enemy, and he paid you some paying young coupon.
1: Kofi AJ Jumo US. I like COVID dinner
3: about US.
1: US, if I have Bruno Ben and the Clubin, I was super.
3: US, New Jersey,
1: there are Kruby at all Newark. Newark. Yo, be ready next year and tell the pay of Frey and
3: check us for over 5 years, me. My year in and out of hospital, my co-hospital, my year in and out of hospital for 5 years. My co-hospital, BNU, I'm in Korea, if you move, I'll be here the 7 years in the war. If you should be BM, so. You would have been here. I'm not fooling you. I should make a customer yard. I would have a yard of moving yard across. I'll confirm the minimum. The 50 no good people to man. And so, nothing I wear the car. If you do the video, my bum will be home in a minute. The doctor will honor my contact. I can't say what you would do for me. Now, okay, so no, I can say, oh, okay, and I
4: did. Okay, fam.
3: Okay, Thomas and too many, the mommy. So, for me, my Ghana, for many years, me. Now, so, my contaminant by it, you overcome myself. Then, the men were fine, till I would be man. Also, and then, the Grahan, I catch the men, and then, the a kwajere cha se ye ye ni credit na ko resource and men you know that they say ya did it too fast in the fast in me ni be ko
1: mirror
3: but the ni ni say Kofi
1: 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Hello Kofi. 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
5: What did you so where dear and penny for dear dancer? Number near 0244 73 49 35. Medini D4 or Chiamine. Tia Samuel Chato, now for me, Metro
9: Hello?
1: Yes, at the Sabira.
9: Good evening.
1: Good evening,
9: what do you
1: say? I'm anyone else here, no pay.
9: My friend, Eastern Region.
1: Eastern Region?
9: Yeah.
1: Now, everyone saying?
9: Sergeant Samuel.
1: Sergeant Samuel?
9: I'm a police officer.
1: We a police officer?
9: Yeah.
1: Our Eastern Region?
9: Eastern Region.
6: You Krobe?
1: Krobe, no?
9: Akim Oda.
1: Akim Oda?
9: Yeah.
1: Ni pay na ni musa for we a sergeant I within list.
9: Yeah, ni musa me a sergeant Samuel.
1: Sergeant Samuel. Who a division may?
9: Me wo Oda division.
1: Oda division.
9: Yes.
1: When is that? Oh, ano pay?
9: Ano pay? Yeah, I dance di mkuwa. Na me yare.
1: Na we yare.
9: Me mufa no kura. But I'm a black back who know what a grass and yet his story. Now, same Nihiri, Niafrana, or Dubao.
6: Okay. Nurse, police in another year, immigration officer, and any friar, you know. Ono na dance ya no ana mu onso so wa TB
9: ya yin kura sisi ya patrol se wa ka na mu sisi ya police fo yin eguka no
6: muni na mu wa patrol so police fo yin na mu guka ni mu
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6: Jesus Christ
1: mi ra dele si
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9: aye na kura to
6: ah patrol team ni nyina wo ka mu sisi ya yi
1: Officer, Ben is in this year.
10: Fellow Officer Appel.
1: Officer Appel.
10: Yeah.
1: But your rank here, rank bay.
10: Last Corporal
1: Appel.
10: Yeah.
1: And Appel, so, what division bay?
10: Ne, Sergeant, the war division, or down.
1: Yo. And then, SCFM,
10: you know, I know, yeah, let papa. He found a winch here. We change near tear dance again. No bar bed 3 weeks in him. Papa, your who sent you a name, your who's a sign?
1: Apo, Sergeant Apo, I was the last copper, Apo.
10: So,
1: many so, the OK and not trust him.
10: Dabby, oh, this year will be a evening. I just said, if you can't know about it, who's your wire come, wire fit?
1: Ofu fo besuka ho obi o.
10: Omo check ka bi wo ani mu ho nom.
1: Eti se beba atim oda. Division na, e musa se last corporal apo. Yes sir.
10: Mba try.
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6: Oh.
10: Na me se Dr. Jesus na na same yare.
6: Oh.
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10: ba jase
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10: for months in me I have been
11: Then me back home, me back home 3 weeks only.
6: Na maybe sir, yadiye na eya wose na eya wudeni.
11: Me yadiye no na me minda. 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
1: Talk about hospital.
11: Me master kasa odi me ye koko fodi ai badu oda edu oda no odi me ko hospital me koda hospital.
1: Easy. It's not to me say near oba ya okoy so what me kaka.
11: You see the old me unsa ya spend this album.
1: What me drive?
11: Me take come to see I mean we kasa ye.
1: What is see
11: me dey na? Me patrol the whole night in ya me be me.
1: Osisia ya dia na e ha wo no. Na wo se e sunsun ya dia na ana honem na ya me bibi ha wo.
11: Okay. 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
11: 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O se me pa nko ye.
6: Ma mo di bi ase we ana we na ye wo.
11: Dabi na me mba ho da. Me kwa me yire me nim kuma se me ko yire sa go bi se ko du wo.
6: Yes.
11: Me do one me say no feel we have no yeah me last up.
6: Yes.
11: And the whole master my key the Accra there is no any pastor. Ah mean to Accra big pastor.
6: Oh.
11: Asanku kregba me koko because of this me yale.
6: Oh.
11: And boame. Sika me say wo me hun. Me yiru kwa po huma no osu.
6: Oh.
11: Ma fuwa me kwa me say e mute muja se mute muja wo. Taba na san.
6: Oh. Omo akọ hospital no omo hwe wonso a na omo ka yade e be na kire wo
11: omo se hwe me
6: bibi anye wo
11: hwe me
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6: 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What did your bad here ye? 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
6: Check some malaria chua. And yeah, you don't want to be you. And say, Wuna, Wasunji, and the Umbre. And that's how we do in Quajuma. And you know who your partners who are Ujini, just say, and don't fear you may be too. Sebasa, Vegatem, the most general in Tempaso, a Atemitha, Nilumi Fantrini, Akabumaye, the malaria swimmer say, you see me, our Alu Alu package, Papa Bill, National Society, tablets in Mubiahunia, Intimumina.
7: Vegatem, malaria don't finish.
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God bless you for joining the Wicked Prophet. Your name on TikTok dear, Papa. 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I see the Wicked Prophet. 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
1: 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Now read Colossians chapter 3 verse 1 to verse 3. 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
1: 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If you don't know Christ, your salvation is not complete. You know God, ah? Any part is here, huh? You know any minyame? 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Now ode huwa huwa, huh? Me dasi. Matthew, why are they? What about the Son, whom the Father sent as the power of salvation? 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
2: 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Oh, so my son, you're going to be a job. 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I don't know. I'm going to be a job. I'm going to be a job.
1: Okay, Nyanko Poncha. 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Sanso, and do the right and God bless you so much. 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
3: hello,
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1: Hello.
4: Hello.
1: Ano pabosuni?
4: Oh, so bosuni so so good so. Many master from so oh that's been passed apostle Dr. Abraham ni. You know can man tell us to be
1: in council apostle.
4: Pastor the brothers so we have paid their bill. Johnny so in your year so the pagini na na we here ka. 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
1: 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Yeah, finest crowd. 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Hello.
2: Pastor Jeremiah.
1: 2 p.m.
2: 2 p.m. My son was at Antimon. My son was come. I'm not saying my son is more than my uncle Ben. I'm not saying my father. I'm going to go down. Papa, I'm not saying number. Maybe at 2 p.m. I am a can. Maybe you're not saying you're more than what you mean. Yen share your marble, but in a name, the dear Macon, the dear Nayin, the dear she, I am she. Yen yak with your mom, quite young, the chimney and chimney, and me ye. Yamme the bow, Papa, Yamme won't come with me, Yashamon, much as of me. Amen.
1: Amen. Eradin Council. Akuba, patient who done up a way in Shra, Sansuna, Prophet Peter, Amanqua, Yankopo, in Shra, heaven, bay a day. For Mrs. Emilia Samba Kawaii Isha, I have two more calls near your friend Nabaria. Hello, Anopa Bosuni. USA. 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Hello, Anopa Bosu.
3: Hello.
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1: Fachiti.
3: 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I'm sorry, I'm not here. I say, you want to be a kid, I will never be a kid.
1: Amen. 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I'm Dora Nyankopo Enka Wanope. Yeah, for last caller. Virgin Che Anope Way Enshra Nyankopo Enshra. 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
4: Hello.
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4: Pastor Minka. Security Pasuni.
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5: Warning.
4: Baba. And that's what I job also. Maintain your busy couple and attack. We both do this and so much.
1: Yeah,
4: also in the past, somebody in the password.
5: Me per se, one of you may per se, I may have done Christ and Quacha and that's a ne. Oh, dear, was send their money. Ben now so to motivate other people.
4: You, Matty, I mean, I'm in chair. I'm a usua. I was such a mine. Ronum was so fed Madino in Yakro. They did the Yamas said the Pianamica on Bombay. Now Bobo Bunkabo Doere, at the Maya, in the Kakaka, the Namibia, or Kosuishra. I don't know by
1: you. Okay. Yet your friend in Abyssia, Najumedia, Honor Papa, Edia to Joe,
5: yet the Radia Sinamish.

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1: 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Love FM Corporate Games we a institution a hold on to register also person register if you have the number but to join my register need be a Kofkans Company Limited Omoba Miss City Dental Clinic Eba 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
0: 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Happy birthday to you, Reverend Michael Enu, or Bethel AME Church Accra. And would a happy birthday to you, Reverend Michael Enu, Nyanko Poncha, na oma birthday in fa and the Pabi Bre Emro, and Radin Shrau, na oma na basa and Yakisia. 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
6: Yanoma, Yada, Yasra, Yakobe, Yadia, and Yen, and I'm say ya. Now Yadena Bawa, Yasayako, Johefa, Baby Akonikita Fidie, yet to Misha Baby, Yadena say Yadia Tete, Wadia Druka, Etuasiana, and Tisadia. Now I was say thanks to your computer clinic, and I would dear Wayar Sabia Bajo, Yarisha, and Wanmo, Yadia be a Tete war, Fako thanks to your computer clinic. Now DBS Sufin, a dance to body man, a DBS. Tonton, Papa Panwa de Mawa, Uto DBS, and also Bonima Eafibo, and Po, and Yed de Ocala, Cala, and Fibi Brinuana, Echinem, na and there was only 10% discount in Abba. It's a DBA Beto DBS in Channel, what you want, how much it will do, Umpeway in Appadian, we need DBS, and Jacoto, Danso Boniman Finny Chain, na Enya and Faso Papa, and my queen, a boy chitum, a dear me gesso, and Abina Pokua. 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
13: MPP for say musu mo be end double track 1 year.
14: Yes, some kind.
13: 1 year.
14: MPP for na come.
13: Yes, so we have now fixated said the double track ending should come with an alternative. The alternative is that we are building schools to increase so that when the children are going to school they can all go to school.
14: And you knew that Mukasum be ending 1 year.
13: Yes,
14: you agree said that promise now, was yeah, not well thought through.
13: Yeah, but did you know that Kenneth Urata has stolen all the money? Did you know?
14: Was stolen money by?
13: You didn't even know. You sitting here until I two forcing said you didn't even know.
14: Sir. I didn't know what.
13: Yeah, just loan. Ese ya kwa yeye kwanyo. Yeah, yeah, friend there of anko kwanyo. Na yeah, is kane free sa project on dia kobe biedi. So we came into government realizing the reality of the debt that President Akufo-Addo and his appointees left us. President Mahama didn't shake his head. He says, I'll build it up. The number of roads that Agboja is supervising, even that, look at the difficulty. Say, Yamfe Jumama Ghana for Nuomunyeska. Ghana contractor, what's the pay? Juma Yamawa Juma. Not on the Namunyeska. Is that the kind of country we want to build? He has to take a minister to be going from project to project, shouting, Obi, are you not happy with this? And you be beyond the idea.
7: Mustapha Bande ɛna wote ne nka no wie no so woke sɛ ɛyɛ double track na sɛm a mokaeɛ na wosom baeɛ mfori ata afa sika no ne ho keka ho sɛdeɛ wa wode wadawada yi a na 24 hour economy so eh ano so e ho asem te sey,
13: but in the framework has a component that says that if Asempa FM
14: yes
13: you work up to 6 p.m. we will have to give you some
14: incentive
13: so that you can work in the night, yes. Because we have been able to retain the market woman, mm-hmm. so she's selling, mm-hmm. people will come and buy in the night, mm-hmm. so when you go to Gapoa they are running 24 hour now. When you go to DVLA, in fact Edwige Tamakru MP is starting with the filling stations to run 24 hour economy. It comes with security.
14: But filling stations have been running
13: to Debbie.
14: Most of them have
13: no
14: been.
13: No, only few. Because almost say I'm Robert Barber Twash.
14: Yes.
13: The police is recruiting more, mm-hmm. so that they can put them in the streets to give visibility.
14: Yeah.
13: Honorable John Jinapo is undertaking street lighting project.
14: I know where he's street lighting.
13: Oh, most of the places women are almost supposed to not start to
14: you are saying he said this is your explanation for the
13: no I'm just almost. Saying that without lighting factories cannot
7: eti wey eye Mustafa Bandi nko mo bedi wa Asempa FM enu anwumre bi no no
6: na ye to so awo de bra Facebook and YouTube na ebe shade ye ye wo haya na ye hunu se Ghana ni this year yo man papa wo hunu ade wo nkokwa tibie kwan no so e na branches se da bi me interest na 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
7: My friends, excavators, then on my every sooner. One more fire crime is a quo here.
15: A crime almost enemy. 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
6: 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See?
17: 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And now, who are you with, sir? And now, who are you with, sir?
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25: Atufo friends are to 0244275429 0244275429 and also 0206271016 0206271016 Fra Huma Yusuna Dudu Bia Ope Bia Yem Fama Bia Tun Dudu Bia Answer Ben and also Conforma City Cash Shop Bia Ben Wo for the show na Jode
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31: Oh ma, but you may have milk a crow on me, million in one.
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33: Milo all in one, and milk, baby, woman, and I. You hear me say, wouldn't you be fra? 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FDIG, dreading crab to eat at me.
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3: Kwame!
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1: Thank you very much.
0: You have handled the situation perfectly.
1: Thank you very much.
0: Very sensible, very, very sensible questions. On top of issues, knowledgeable, very, very interesting. A great social person.
1: Thank you.
0: What is your name?
1: Very much.
0: But
1: thank you.
0: What is your name? Very much. Very much.

0: Indeed, his name is sweet, and all the nations worship him. Glory be unto the name of the Most High for that special gift of life. If you are alive today, with all humility, say thank you, Lord. It's not by power, neither by might, nor by your strength. It's just by grace. Time check is about 15 more minutes to the top of the hour, 7 on the number 1 account radio station in Shura 104.5. Today happens to be the 6th day in the month of October 2026. Brand new morning. Of course, it's Tuesday. Memo Wachi. Me din de perima kufi dosino. 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Oni asafu Yehoa. Ye mani suano pei se uon kwan kwa dia. Kaisi nyamini wedini ye. And I know pay yes, shas yep in a day, and I'll pass someone with my word to Uko to Jimmy and Fia the Ananti, the Winina and say, learn to say sorry. Learn to say sorry. Saying I'm sorry does not make you weak, but it shows maturity, it shows humility, and of course, it depicts the strength of character. Me say aya but modern man in crown when I knew soon you buy say a blue baby. Obeka say me power cho a dear with ye man yen ye me power cho fetch me me power cho jai man in can me power cho fetch me a punya pa obu ni me pa choka yes away ye bibi crano obeka say I'm sorry that 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Yeah, learn to say sorry. 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I'm sorry to me correct bibre. 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Just say I'm sorry. It brings peace. And Ramika Cho say, blessed are the peacemakers. Asumje hu hia. James 5 verse number 16. Therefore confess your sins to each other and pray for each other so that you may be healed. And tibra won ka sorry no hu. Na o ya ubi ni ade ade bi she. 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Man say, oh, sweetheart, I'm sorry, okay? I know what I did hurt you. I'm sorry. Wafumo Upenibia say, I'm sorry. I know what I did hurt you. I'm sorry. I told her to cry, I can't sorry. Then you won't move no but just to maintain peace. Yeah, Shannon Sosa. And I'm open common doors. We didn't bury my Kufi Dawson to me from Yakokoa. Catholic bishops, no more chess, say. As a Ghana, you knew a trauma door, the marijuana. 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people that are more educated the next generation e ye nkomodia no pay Insha 104.5. This plus many more stories coming your way. You be breaking it down. Now for your Jimun Kobo. Nana Kwabenam Pretum. Good morning.
1: Good morning, Akukwa.
0: Bibi Aboko.
1: I don't know anything here, I won't say.
0: Good.
1: Good. Brand new day.
0: Yeah. And then we are here.
1: And then we are here. And pay and sue and shed in from an funnel a moon, you know. And Bobby no Kuno Honomwa, a likely, in fact, about 30% chance of a year rain. A Bobby no Kunoa. Now, the Dimusa Sas, a crack, feed no do me no Kono. Do me no, na a remo, a baby. Boom, kakra, or Miami Bre. Na, a suno, a gugo, Miami Bre. 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And then a Viano, Beboba, and Shadam Moka Sibia, dear. And a Yamu Boom Kakra, said ye, and Rice, ye, and our son, and then so a busy Ako.
0: Right.
1: Nelson Hansam, no.
0: Wonderful. Thank you very much. Nana Kabanam preaching now, telling can be in the Berima Kofi, Dawson, which is from Yakokoa. Na, Sadia Mark and a Catholic bishops, one when Yabrepa. I just say newborn in the year, say your next generation, and what they are seeing is say, see, no one more share said, newborn in a corner, you me any emre pa. Na ase kuki ni di ensu bae ya sumpa haswa hon. 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Very very necessary. 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And no man grow for the form of him, no more grumuano. Yeah, but boss watch the In fact, mature something on substance abuse, ne drug abuse, and you will learn a lot of things and grow for abuse you grumua. Ninian, yes, psychoactive agents, yeah, can psychoactive agents are, and no man would take into. 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

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So local players, you know, so is your bias or must you local players, you know? One player be a black stars, you know, and India local players are your own system in Bobo and the chance are black stars players. I mean, Kawawa, who are Quano, made own summoner, the power Jovedi, so I said, I don't know, quite your menu may acquire. Well, more as we are, so I would have been summoner Yama and Saka, and this I would do in answer, I catch your son of Pebby, Adia, a Milo, all in one, Mobody Tinkon, every. Sharing in a match of the Abuya and Susia Pair, Adia Sernum, and Emma Dirin in Ayakama, and Jaropen Pato, Milo, Emma, the smartest moment. I just a bit to me a ball, very delicious tasting in Yakama, and could any junior Pawina Milo or you wanna, and could I see no more barbecue screen at us, also why and Sisaka Cradia Momo, no met to my body Tim Cole, Nano Sweat to my boy, my town, and Anno Pano, Wamo Esso Yasinem, and when he said a data on some Wagana, and we are a moment about the data on Sama MTN Ghana Wamu Anna Edina Brane Essence Omedi Home Fire Banner Ediaba Wamu Mau opportunity sir choose the air and inti na omedi 500 megabit per second the DNA mount and who send the idea and buffer who share movies near day who are downloading we uploading and you have been a buffer near day artete and every man to be a any and nana penna wutia uhun so swam pato yawa dia offer ho and you 3 megabit per second and every man to be able to have 444 and yes, 100 megabit per second. Every man to be able to have 290 way, umpe where they are pan MTN Ghana and this opportunity way in Eddie Manueti, Dr. Musunier, Wano Anna, Wadi Amuzu Manufacturing Company Limited, Yabam. 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

0: 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Now I'm not double care to many so you have a catch or say coaches in your home you meet sir yet the senior national team Blasters at the mama woman to my mu to my mubako lie Kingston and yeah Ghana 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
1: where I'm sitting now I don't think we have a team now we don't have a team because it looks like the players that will play the qualifiers when it's getting close to the tournament almost half of them will not even appear all of a sudden we see new faces coming from left right center and with that I will not blame the management I blame the coaches because they are not firm because I don't understand why you should play to justify or play qualification with group of players and then getting close to the tournament and you start to bring new players then you are not building anything they need to stand on their feet and make sure they are building a team
0: Enti wu tuo pe yina se mpa dia Die hiyano wa blasas ni mniye Anwa anwa kenti se se ya pana Papa idi kwa ya jumana sivi nonso Esu dewe susu e ye febe ya dia Nache se blasas ya jumano Amanfo se ni 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
2: I was giving some Look, we are in serious crisis.
3: Okay.
2: We are about not to qualify for a NAFCON back to back.
3: But there's still a chance.
2: Listen, I will come back and eat humble pie on Love FM.
3: Okay.
2: There's a mathematical chance.
3: Okay.
2: There's a mathematical chance, but there's no realistic chance. Look, we are sitting here assuming that we will beat Somalia in Accra and Accra, right? Isn't it reminiscent of Chad, Niger, and Angola?
3: Yeah.
2: And Sudan. I watched the game between between Gambia and Somalia. I watched the whole game. They are no pushovers. If we are sitting here thinking that Somalia will be pushovers, well, we can continue to say that. But granted that we'll get 6 points from Somalia, granted, are we going to beat Cote d'Ivoire in Accra? Or are we going to beat Gambia in Banjul?
0: Okay, into you know what you was on the other the I and I are to be qualified. And yes, be okay. Nay, Niaya to me, dear, Yamani, dear, oh, no, no. And yes, so am I, your child, no, some dear, money, massy, massy. Namon Crawford, yes, oh, my Abaya, I am of Rajuan, and Yabeto, and young Kobaka go pay in the tutor. And what you may dear say, your pretty crap, and Yamana, and went in your same year, young communist away. Now, Yanin in Kodin Komaka, and your missus, Yura Kofi, Sisia, Blazas, yes, I'm now, so no, Ghana Premier League, no, and who ya are, pa. Sisi ya ligi ya sisi kabem. Na anu da henwi ya santu chumbe kasa efe no. Ana wamo finance Ghana Premier League no. 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Hey henwi ya sema wako wako kwenye yo. Na yeni mse government na tetre. Kofi we are sports minister. Mie misa wo. Ghana Premier League ne. Wame na tetre no. So, oh hey abame muanu sikra. Abaya abaya.
3: Government is sponsoring it. And government intends to continue sponsoring it up to the point. So that the clubs can be on their feet. And government will be able to redirect its funds to other areas. And so we are looking to all the areas that we will be able to mobilize from to be able to continue the implementation of that program. So government is interested in building our domestic clubs and domestic league.
0: And the no one sports minister dia tujano is ya de eko no eni enya da ho. Ghana football na buying an sponsor and the sa 1 million clubs ni di di eni na eya buy ho ne free ba. Emi yankoba kakro peyin edi tuja dia mai na enu enti ana mama blasters players ne yewre te. Giant tender and Oko Adriana Sas will pay with Dimitri Timae Pa. And what didn't come back at the MIA? I just said, Yaka Ghana Premier League, Ghana Premier League. And my dear Bakubia, or no, any air pie as a blasasi. Now, no, that the Blue Joe Muboye, our local player, Papa Bia, head and Kaho, above from Benjamin Asari Pet. I know that go post no, have blasters in place. He any Mujabaya, any to Pupu Moya. Ah, Aquaba, good dear. Would you miss a Ghanaian players or more move you or we are pa I did turn why was Sibu and he said hey quite Sibu no I said ah na say sell madam so kwai had the chance akwa no ah and no pa there one 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
14: 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I will all social media platform Facebook, Evangelist Awusi, YouTube, Evangelist Awusi, Twitter, Evangelist Awusi, and a TikTok, Evangelist Awusi. 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
10: 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and sell last show. Last show, and qua and a quitter pump and some qua. Who's prayer? Tiki and Mwamoano Emma Wamu better free a drill. She wants a Wunsaka last show is such as Bakua. From mixing and saw 1 liter bottle. What's so? Copim sell banana. First prayer with them home. Babia Mwamoano will be a Womasi Ebersi. Sawupe last show Ibia to have for the trip. Mamu shop will be a tongue so close on Tafre and Mwamoan and Rubia. Say a supermarket. Sabu so for the chemical shop. And half an hour, baby.
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11: Ey, enka ne no na na ye pre da bre wo banko. 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Enfa wone baby biya wo. Wo diya ne phone network waso. O se dial *992#. 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Deposit, withdrawal, and now balance na opesa wo check ya. 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A maintain and kasai community bank. You're the new partner serving your interest.
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0: 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In fact, an excellent post for this particular conference. A resource by any nyanini post ne echo Ramusa Dakwa. Executive director the Global Info Analytics. I no pay any bedin komo. 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World Teachers Day. We are singing I celebrate teachers and ra Ghana. Yeah, dear to say, an opening in Ian Koma, EBD. Democrat Munsem Naposu Naposu. I dream Pahini Kufimensa. Good morning.
1: Yeah, good morning, sir.
0: Bibi Aboko.
1: Yeah, Ponyako Panda Roma, me more than the Central Concona now, swear.
0: A dominant pie boy, yeah, yeah,
1: the one, yes,
0: very strong.
1: This week, and I'm, sir, Ose Gagelli, who didn't need to.
0: Oh, na di we need say di bia wu no.
1: I say
0: di bia wu.
1: Eh, but this week, you know, sir, so, via monitor. Last week, you know, sir. Strong I say, I'm not going to sign a contract.
0: I'm not going to sign
1: a Kofi?
0: Aye.
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4: oh yes
3: e di customers e want you enwuma ho do ni nyina celebrate we customers and of course multimedia kumase we and then me buy unse me bo advert ne saa e no nko abe bro wo mo bro 1 hour 30 minutes
4: and so hun
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4: yes
3: yes advert and we help him subscribe be you ah won dey no switch ayi encyclopedia kakraka e tire say omo e tie ye chi no e dos
4: of course
3: omo omo ji ye tum no e dos and we need to celebrate them
4: of course
3: mo amo ji atum anya o pepa ne penye say mo ne ye be ye adwuma abrebia mo de mo dwaton de ba se ye mo hu dawuro san say obi nyi wu ni say obetumi aton na de ama na won fam
4: be
3: and the trust omanya we mu as multimedia all the shows including a morning show crew mu sem omanu see bo hu de wure kuyi to ma beta yechi edom ne tayechi
4: of course
3: hey customers no? Yes. We appreciate you so much
4: yes
3: and from customer service department you know and the entire multimedia branch of Kumasi
4: yes
3: led by the godfather Jimmy Agla general manager and Ira Alexa our client service
4: yes
3: omo mbe support ye nyina no no makasa momo enti ase abo matumi support ye enti na marketers
4: yeah
3: let's appreciate them omo aye nkrofo e kwa bonti e kwetwe customers yi ba nyina we appreciate your work obibia wo mbia ne mo mo mo ka ho bia bi no enti na ye bo well pm no so a ye bo adwuma ni din a de ye ka nyina ne se asedan ko a ye da wase se wo gusu a wo so yasne ye ni so multimedia ni so as se wa be ye customer a very good one
4: yeah
3: right.
4: I must say
3: right yes we are say adwen pa he ko fi mensa mansa chi am ikwedwo bi meku a won pe money book e asem kra se obo hunu hun fo nyini kra wonderful mami mfa we eye aseda mo a mutumi ebebo aye ewo ye 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much and then Reverend Maxwell Osei, Minister Ewo Christ Apostolic Church International. Also, your birthday with your lovely wife, First Lady Effie, and of course, Uma Ene Ebusuyeni Nina, Yabu Ebusuyeni Nina, one of my special happy, happy birthday. 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
3: okay na bibia kuye Augustus Andrews Nana Kwesi Ashanti Regional Chairman for the NDC.
0: Yeah.
3: Enra we declare the intention say or call for the NDC chairmanship.
0: Oh, okay.
3: Ako. Eti Nana Kwesi. Yeah, Andrews. Or say fellow party members and good people of the Ashanti region, I'm humbled to announce that I will pick the nomination form tomorrow. That is the 6th of October 2026. Intine. And I'll be picking the forms. And the nomination form now fi which me ejremu apre as a regional chairman for the NDC in Tinana Kwesi, current chairman for the NDC in Ashanti region. We declare the intention. We wish you well. Na bibia ebe fadi ama all right. Mampeni you say mampeni a pardon.
0: Let's about 800 plus.
3: Yes, 863.
0: Yeah.
3: Omo ewo prison.
0: Omo for mutin ko didi.
3: Yeah, pardon omo. If I think you did it, first, Jeff, I just my first offenders.
0: Aye,
3: one more first offenders. I'm glad the outright releases 819.
0: Hey, easy.
3: Them.
0: Almost
3: a thousand. And easy. One community service in a buy. You do all in Caprizi.
0: The
3: moment you get the word money, we near to tell it to morning. So maybe be a queer. And he's very old, almost ready 70 years and above. Omoa, and you need a boom finch here, your son is almost outright. Yeah, you omo. 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
3: right thank you very much insura 104.5 ye di jetu ato ede to aso dia maka I say gmoney ne so yasna di jetu ato ede ebro gmoney transactions bia be bia so be send sika be ji sika free be bibia mo mfamfa gmoney so airtime na abeto a gmoney na ode ebeto na bibia etumi aye fine pa use gmoney now you give yourself more meba isi anafi ye di ngomo
5: eje tiatu o ye kanu se dia tie na fa dia nim osoro nim akoko atenase
6: I wish you all the best.
3: Thank you very much.
6: You have handled the situation perfectly.
3: Thank you very much.
6: Yes, very sensible, very very sensible questions.
3: Thank you.
6: On top of issues na knowledgeable, very very interesting.
3: Thank you.
6: A great social person.
3: Thank you.
6: What is your name?
3: Berimah Kofi Dawson.
6: Berimah Kofi Dawson.
3: Yeah.
6: Bravo. God bless you.
3: Thank you. I wish you all the best. Thank you very much.
7: For a very long time, me tie radio and opa representation. Oh yes, so relax.
3: Wow.
7: Me tie and opa. The way I always say lift FM LPMs. No, I can be big to become 100%. I don't think I can be my the best breakfast presenter in the whole of Ghana.
3: Thank you very much.
7: I have enjoyed the way you were lifting the FM and it was so relaxed.
3: Wow. Thank you very much. Me back when my journey pass, we are now making home to Kapa was time on my check Bank of Ghana office. That was in 2022. Now, almost 60 billion. I saw some of government appointees who defend this idea because I'm putting me show particles. So, is it not more necessary for politicians? Is it not the way to go?
8: That is why in the democracy, no, any politician from Kwane or most of academics, civil society organizations, or including my politicians. And then better nothing. Okay, we are. Who central? And I know you guys do it very well at Insura.
3: Yeah.
8: Who central? You know, a few mum pick it. Say it. The head there. Open me. Okay. Yeah. Near the two winning. A trust man and trust.
3: Benny, I would in the offer.
9: Mosquito new. We do a drama beja.
3: Right. Mosquito in the where.
9: Kwakwa. Odi. Any person yen cancel.
3: Nah.
9: Ada. Obi free word you use no. Santa mwe papa. That's what the thing is said. Not say what I so call retire. Papa, as Antimaya Casanka. Now you say you are the pie, your man abasu. The corner, I see you number so. I hope I made my basso one year in any say. Nakupon, you are no buyer, you do be the end. Your four or one, who should be sending now? You say no man, a fast Antimaya, a hard gun of mine, and I will come my year.
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3: All right, Ishra 104.5. Ebusia ebraso. Se iwa Ghana ensemu. But Facebook, we are live also on YouTube, TikTok, all the social media handles, you know. We are live. We between are joining here now for discussions, you know, comments and so. Yeah, very necessary for my name. Now, Enra, we are seeing the CEO, say a teacher for Ankasa. Yeah, celebrity woman, I say, yeah, ye ni so de omo ye e wi ase nyinaa enti all over the world teachers were being celebrated. Every country bia wo man bia no opese ne system e ye better no o man ya opese otumpon no odi nwuma sunya so agura na o man no onhyeda enye ni suade hu. Every nation bia opese wo kon anim na o prosper ne de one thing e ye necessary and an education system. You don't joke with it. And so say Kobane Sansua, the welfare of teachers is so on Feniagro. Now, a woman sia a yo may be an pun to savoir. It is okay so be tumpona yung woman sia free mwa emfa. Say ye education in terms of technology, bibia and then uko a maya hood was so much as ya o musia kwan hood wa ye faso a ye no ma a better dan and one hour dan won. 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wo pe bia no a endam teacher ni nso na Enra aye celebrity teachers no Her Excellency the Vice President of the Republic Professor Jane Opokuagyemang ekasai na mebesi etie no kakra iwia me say I have issues with politicians. So their face be betting in kakra. Listen.
0: Another important reform has been removing the long-standing link between promotion and the availability of administrative vacancies. Eligible teachers can now progress through the professional ranks without having to wait for a position to become vacant. As a result, more teachers are progressing through the system, and so is the volume of cases that must be validated, processed, and reflected on the payroll. This has contributed to delays. Those delays are being addressed to ensure that affected teachers are placed on the appropriate grades and that outstanding entitlements are paid.
3: Professor Nana Jane Opoku Ajimai, and you see, utie ni nkasa yimu adi oka nyina ne se a teacher fo a na kwenya ba mu a teacher fo ni timi ko school ntentem wo mutimi upgrade wo mu ho eko manimu 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And that is what is causing the delay. No. Now, you see, Adia, Aya na how many say politicians want to be an umpese or justify Adia Bia. Aya, Anko Yi, a woman, and that is what pains me. The Vice President, Her Excellency Jane Opoku Ajimain, has been a teacher. Watch radie. Ako suyapumu ako chradie. Abeye suyapumu peninti. Ba ngume suyamu adie dia. Onye ni pakitua wumu. And say desa excuse way. And this excuse coming from ono. Say because the number of teachers. Awomu eko ome ni muno adosu. Enti amaye ntimi. En processing in term. That is why the delays no eko suwa. Na yame wangwa kakre because. A system bia eya system eya papa na ye sese ni ye no that system no etwa se otumi predict ehu de ewo wadim ansa na wadu. In fact the areas we are talking about no eya between 12 to 14 months omo akon promotion 12 to 14 months and that is within the range of this government abai we abresu de wenya backlog bia sem ne yekoka. Just about 1 year, be 1 year, 2 months, be 1 year, and the idea. No, actually, I will say, a brand number no, a increase no, a dear in a man, and for four man penny John Dramani, mamma, and he said, na, new sube, be a what do you see? Or Moncora woman, or dear, no, moye. The Ghana Education Service, the Minister of Education, Haruna Idrisu, getting set teacher for Nanya Quenya, be co school, or more upgrade, and number no be increase. What were you doing? Strategies, Ben, I'm going to go. Yentimi handle the situation no na a delay na ye justify ni say because the number has increased ninti that is why the delay anunti na pani ka say entokwade ndin fiti kroti ai dem patade ndin ehia no once the numbers are increasing it as some some develop strategies ah we do meet so that it won't delay na teacher for no call striker e teacher for free as e ka mu any and eye ne and you guys were quiet on it until so muko strike. I did not jinse mwewe. I find you be justify number na increase, number na you say inti, and a delay, na delay. You have no excuse. Let me tell the NDC government, Professor Nana Jane Opoku, you have no excuse. This is your own creation for 12, 14 months within your reign. You should have known, say, number no promotion, man for no air call no promotion, or moko school no, or more upgrade your mono, air then ya promotion, but ya race, and it must start processing in them. And yet, proactiveness, Ghana Education Service, and the Ministry of Education, man shine you very proactive in responding to that increase, no, anything I may you do anyway. So don't justify it, rationalize it with a number na increase and anything. Yeah. After 1 year, over 1 year in office, prano, if you say you have new strategies, ah, you be meeting those problems. Then you say when you 3 years, eh, and I feel you have my excuse on what is happening. Say yeah, delay, no man. See how na I do so. So Professor Nanaje Nupoku, Her Excellency, this is the reason why some are delayed. And how you do so, I could please you. Me pesa why ano? Obi aba Facebook bera de. This is how you do so. Wakuhu problem no. So the problem is not the number increasing. Let me tell you, Professor Nanaje Nupoku Adimai, this is not about the number increasing. It's about the ineffectiveness of the Ghana Education Service. Omujumedi and the courses are there. And the teachers now, or more promotion, the number now increasing here. Listen to Aaron Idrisu.
1: That's why the way of doing this better than we are doing. Why are we doing matter? Why should teachers
4: appreciate
1: it? Oh, we can do so using an IT infrastructure system. I'll raise questions about this. I think that we must find a better way of doing it than this man. How can you carry all this literature? Look at this. How can you carry all this? You can't feel from this age. Well, why?
3: Bra, Facebook, Ghana Education Service, Omo Office, baby, Omo a process promotion. Yeah, then I have to do so. I visit it. Now, Okudu, Omo, Bra, be sure to see you.
1: Omo, we can do so using an IT infrastructure. I'll raise questions about this. I think that we must find a better way of doing it than this man. How can you carry all this literature? Look at this. How can you?
3: And he thinks there is a better way of doing it. DNSC will want your workers. So over Facebook, Berea, papers in Kuma, a good staff named Berea, whatever room, papers in Kuma. Now, who laptop? Laptop premise about could be in the HM in this wall. There's a room, papers in Kuma and a room. And how do I do such a say? Why are they still using papers? Say, man from printing papers in Famra, now much as well a promotional. Yam fat digital means. Yam fa enko intenten fidye sunye se beye beye intenten biko pepa no afe na obi biye pejua wangwa ewo computer so biya intenten niye prosesi digita ane kontem etchen se pepa niya ko fa anu mfutuwe nina 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Meaning say you share with stakeholders, including Ghana Education Service, and they brief you on work. How many years did you answer? Minister of Education should be aware of how they process all these things. Any more challenges or more something, they will bring you reports. Any more, it are you telling us say, who call visit here now? Who say they are using paper or still now paper based AI system? Any more issue? Are you telling us who call visit here now? Who say paper based system? Any more issue? Nature say, O two office one ankasa no, one yes stakeholder engagement bia, one kwa pro bia for almost 2 years. Why never now to office? Tisa Gavin Sabaza no more non contractors issue or cost will be a benefit. You were not going round to any place. And you know what means from your paper based system. No? That you are surprised they are still using papers. And you are now going to hey. I've already said that Edwuma na ngasa do baby education ministry now more than akon ngasa and it seems like Edwuma no abro no so I say square peg ya dey round hole like a square peg in a round hole Edwuma no afoforo no we are in 21st century and some of these agencies e shawase are doing this at this time and no can we delay any processing it's not about the number of teachers are increasing and no any sika mo be release di atia no that is the problem I was surprised to see that say mu Ghana education service ya We organize workshops, edema teachers on IT, information technology, any AI, Ghana Education Service. We are for sure teacher for no. We go to IT, we go to AI, we go to we. Now no crowd about laptops here. We check Ghana Education Service. We can be. Every year, see no. We use paper.
5: Oh Jesus.
3: Hey, Ghana Education Service. We are more IT. We information technology. We are more teacher for no. And that is causing the delay in some of these processes. Ne teacher ni achira dia ni promotion yan ni sika no so a na akem. I blame Yehuda Harry Naidusu for the delay sir. We mo sika no entimi emai because if you have gone earlier now we stakeholder engagement, better stakeholder engagement. Ka be use Ghana Education Service had a problem. And the paperwork system e wo mo offices wa, wa ko do ye wonye comfortable. It means you are not proactive. And the genius crowd there, kata. Teachers deserve better. Timely promotions, timely payment, entitlement, BS, all mono. Yam fa mom, because modern digital system, ya di ya jumani adinina, ewoho, and you are telling me, say, still paper based, and a genius, mu yusu. And ya mungi aisa, IT workshops, ni adina mu yema teachers. You cannot demand excellence from teachers. Whilst a momo system, krana, mu yusu, and frustrated the system. This is bad. Something must be done. You're hiring an issue. You are not doing much better than we expected at that ministry. Because this thing should have been seen long time ago. Yes, we identified way long time ago. It's bad. Teachers deserve better. And then you are here World Teachers Day. No, Jensen said you treat teachers with Krumwa. Jensen said you treat teachers with Krumwa. Because it's a new common deno, then you drain your kujina class. Imagine said your authority and kwada ukrumwa. It's bad. And we must change our ways. We must be so kind to the teachers. Now, what is due them? Yede maumu. You're having a kasa no de, kasa tenten, and top onko. A jumani ni here. Do it better for Ghana. In Shah 104.5, way a yeje chia tuwa. And I got my bedroom. Just on that now, Yenko.
6: Akokwa, very serious. You see, the ekosono deliberate. If you suppress, just to suppress payment, the ekosono. All reasons how what they must say the entire and my allowances be a coming at their day, any promotion being cost on they say every day it is a teachers no omo dosso omo and a omo numbers no esso any identity sometimes na a be cry to make say excuse me be say one more wage bill no a boo a buying corny a day we in the late 60s about this 80s
3: yeah
6: who say teaching professional na a kono me a me kai say. At the point, my father was a teacher. Me kind of miss her, but we have a near man na okoskua okochira di bi na obafia. We had the respect people accorded the teachers. Me papa befia. That time milk and name milo numi adi adi. We say obafia na ikutano bagim no di obafia. It was attractive because near here umuye. But then yeah the numbers and it justifies the intimate teachers ye. How can we say that? And now we are yes, omo by SL and I say government celebrating a year teachers. Oh yeah, government celebrating teachers. A dear that's what they say. Teachers, the architect of the future. If indeed we acknowledge teachers as the architect of the future, and you say then keep a teacher for. Hey, now we have video we maybe I'm quite an eco school. Now we have teachers a bit me could not school no honum hours before the children will come to school because if you have means I'm gonna be school no anyho if you so crampa school one cast a crown shut down fan serious be
3: yeah
6: nina so soon say yes omodoso omodoso in tiego so yeah one population census no more into and can be the growth rate. And can we be answer must we be planning ahead? Because it's deliberate. Now on my year, because I say we candidate be as on my year in Frenchy Mahono. On my year be bread.
3: Yeah.
6: E be an year on my Ghana in Frenchy Mahono ye be bread. Until see ye be revise ye note. And who say we owe posterity a great deal. na saa kokwasa kokwasa yi wetwete sam yemfa nkoda ho yemfa nkyirima ho no de ebebre pa akora no right from the onset be bresa the otua bribe ko second school dey ombetua na ebi okro otua pro onya even up to the university level what cha crampo ko school kwa no also sansu tua bibi to pave way adan ye she teacher for any e gana for ko ye she won akonfo sa
5: right
6: akoko to aso
5: 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experience in Ghana your education system no many a teacher for betwetwe nkomo my yan twetwe nkomo sisi a o ye teacher ni my yan twetwe nkomo assistant animu teachers eye mude ye celebrate mo enra ya 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serial caller Mr. mamu fro ye serial caller men from me teacher for onye teacher ni so ado nko we are retired teacher we are active in service me entwetwe nko mo what how does Ghana's education system looks like mamine untwetwe nko mo 0322083581835828358 0322083581835828 hello
7: Ako amine teacher ni so na me ni ya teacher fo.
5: We dey wadaro ma me pe teacher fo nko anya sa manfo de befa ho sa. Teacher fo nko a. Wo ye teacher ni a frɛ. Wo ye retired teacher frɛ. 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Wo nye teacher ni so a wo frɛ. 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
8: agba wa tie bro
5: 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twetwe nkomo hello
8: akwa ibo bo ati me teacher
5: hello
9: Hello, good morning.
5: Good morning, madam.
9: Me pa cho mi le teacher mi.
5: E wo yin.
9: Me pa cho mi ko ha dan se.
5: Okay. 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Eya moda enra. Dear na o work how do you see Ghana your education system no? Said the chair.
9: Me pa cho me ma all teachers are equal. Na the American say vice president as one of can say. Ya do so. Menene ngazi.
4: Inshi rife.
9: Anything. Ta ye two batches. Ana omuka ye boom. Ama ye ko promotion. Eti definitely numbers ni be increase.
5: Okay.
9: I saw no obi ne na ti be ko si wa boom.
5: Right.
9: Ninyi na ka no ba do so. It's a 2021 year group. And 2020. Ana moka aye nyina aye bo mu aye ko ye. E ti na mu ni nse. Numbers na ko promotion.
4: Inshi rife.
9: E ti na they were aware. E ti aye deliberate. Ana omo de ya fa fa kwan ni so.
5: Wow.
9: Ti me so dia me wa kan.
5: All right. Thank you very much for that point. Inti na say the numbers no. Ono so am aye other additions pa o se se batches no wan na mo kokan bo mu na di ansem abrɛ mu hello
10: hello
5: menu I would need your free free
10: yeah first package
5: o try there way
10: it's
5: ready o try there way
10: abraf
5: kukudria okay ye ntie we
10: eh ye first dey no cream eh yeah
5: mhm

0: Thank you very much. On say me fa teacher for no nko amenya problem no. And think I be say ayi serial callers you know na MPP ba na NDC ba your pay issues no to talk to. Hello.
1: Hello.
0: Me you Odin dey for every.
1: Good morning. Good morning.
0: Your friend was saying
1: Mr. Saki.
0: Mr. Saki. Ultra dey way.
1: Me try dey asal video.
0: Saribedia kon. Okay, right. My NGO, Moso, what's happening? Say?
1: In fact, it's for the yeah. My dad, 24 years. Yeah, because sometimes me first time is 8 years.
2: I'm a real fan.
0: 24 years.
1: 24 years.
0: No, what chad here? Oh, your salary and our raho.
1: I'm a real crap. Now, yet up promotion. I could promote 3 years in the anchor currently. I'm upon next promotion. Previous promotion, I'm farming to the other. My phone home client, I could treat you a who's Kenya. I'm farming to
0: promotion. What could treat you a who's Kenya?
1: May come.
0: Now, see, I say, I need some Mutieska for promotion.
1: Oh, better now, better this, better region. Oh, better now. Well, dear, she's so control. Times no more in your mama. But to facilitate in fire 3 years in the farming to the farming to the normal and the practice. I'm a map for next promotion. This year Kranunga, I was supposed to go to the next promotion to Manhattan Okra and Philippon for that. It was a Mwana I can you don't cry when you're feeding. I think I got people crazy I call people. Mother, at the general if you move them a free.
0: All right, then so yeah, that's 24 years and just who could try and sound when any promotion. This is serious. And me can't ask him where me we said some of the people picked my infographic, no. Then when they invite you, do you have whatever? The teachers are ready to confess. You have to go to them. So bin ma could trieska for system. If it's paperwork like this, I run a kumwa, a better will be in Trieska. We go online in Ukotuni Panado paper mano. Or see many untimin ko your honry or just what they are to decks I say. Hello.
3: Hello.
0: Minya.
3: Ghana
0: Education Service. Okay.
3: Oh my careful. What I can baby I want.
0: Who did it say? Oh say
3: from black meeting. A teacher for me was giving me the car. Education.
0: Outreach education car, okay.
3: Okay, teacher back with him. Or so we are.
0: Okay.
3: I never quite had anything. I'm telling you, who don't pass over the education? Yeah, we were
0: saying, maybe I see her.
3: Yes,
0: my minute, and Gasser.
1: Yes, sir.
0: Minya, Margie.
4: Hello,
0: Minya, Margie.
4: Yeah, yeah.
0: Right. Uye teacher ni

0: What is the challenge?
1: Ena, me a retired teacher.
0: Retired teacher. Okay, that's good. What for system? Which are there how many years?
1: About 32
0: years.
1: Yes.
0: Who call retirement? No, now what level, Ben?
1: Oh, me ma umu
0: di inti. Who the my details ne kakra? Who call retirement? Na what level ne yesi?
1: Na mo assistant of pretendant.
0: Assistant of pretendant. I see. And over 30 years. Then abekafa akatua ne ho nsem a we call retirement ni conditions are they calling?
1: Akatua ne ho nsem no. In fact, it was nothing to write home. The buyer no. Abia me di here two bedrooms.
0: Over 30 years.
1: It is you dey make sense. Enka bibinya mrebia. Enka political condition. Enka kura wo free so no. Oma no. Ese so omu ko school ho. Na ko omu free the thing. Omu titin kan no me yidi. Omu ma no international schools, onko public school. Me ka se me ba out for Fred me ko Lakeside. 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Neither we were able to kill them. Maybe I took the place. The ministry crowns were crying out, "Omoya, because my boy, Mr. Sam, he make a crack." Oh, if the teachers are there, Mr. Wamu, Tinefia, Yenina, Nana, Nmu, Eko School, they should sit in the house until they pay them all the allowances. Wamu Peko, Wamu Tani, Dinka, Wamu Omako, because politicians always, we go out and pay, you know. 1 month pay, a basic 1 year pay. Oh, the crowd of a man or this one who's in anybody. You see, I saw a video on the TV of Mavira Wepa, Kuala China, you know, school could do or be any hot and could down with Napa Pine, bamboo, a whole lot of things at this 21st century of the age. Now, what you pay back with your teacher needs two about 1 year would be crab 1.5 years. Are they?
0: Mata ya ye bu ba bu fo kra
2: ye me pa o chem Mati chese Eugene me nti ya me ka enko enko school
0: Ozen
2: e ma teacher ni bi enko
0: ah yes re wo mo so mo kwachira
2: de
0: ma
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0: kasese be
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0: ay multiply
2: 20 million cities. And then before some
0: 300 cities times 80,000. Yeah.
2: 240 24 million cities. Eh is coming. I don't know how we say no mudi no ho.
0: So ho. Paper work.
2: Chrono dream.
0: Ai.
2: Kalabule.
0: Say yeah, we betia
2: na. Na ye ni su be temperature ni e so say na. Na ni e bufu no. O mu show am 31st August. Am call strike na 25th September. And na da be seat. It within 10 days. O met me update ni pa 51,000.
0: Seriously.
2: One century niyesi. Yes, a baby a 5 times. One century ni. Umumia muhewana. Umumia mapende mama kemu. Umumia teacher nurses for so far modi enso so. Eden zemuno no. As a kuma yemu teachers ni nurses. Na last week grab FM yeye bisha me patrolling. Headmasters 28 years, 30 years, 32 years.
0: Putu Musa on.
2: I'm breaking senior. Agokwa 6,005, 3,005. 6,000, 3, 6,005. And the kankwa ne do kuriti chafu. Uko program biya na huo biya nempabwanya 10 out of 6 out of 10 we teach any.
0: Hey, serious.
3: And now, these are people
0: retired to say, yeah, what can I say?
2: Who knew you have to be 31st August. I'm not paying any Sunyan and not for Kasai. It's not me what's our factory. Now, Clement are packed to control and net one as we discover by September. Ama, who was a politician also discover man in September? No, Avanco. You have teachers. I had them a nipa 81,000 with promotion, but booms, and I have a coa. And yes, a laptop because the synchrophone and Nina Papa Bio. Paper, near man, qua, no mobile. And I hope I see anytime you create that bureaucratic process, what happens? Corruption.
0: Yeah.
2: Me say, teacher for the more beer and cosco more.
0: Oh, yes.
2: And no payment need to be necessary because also can be a more bianco 81,000 or more upgrade even 80,999 can you power not Nerebuna. I go quite 81 a buy now. I 51 yet 31 yeah.
0: So, it's close of the month,
2: close of the
0: this month.
2: Oh, what in the go can you make a monte? Oh, Mumushi affairs, I guess. And I'm called strike 25th September and I have set. It's 11 days. What me nipa 51,000? Then the end trend of man now going to 31,000. Then I tell me yes, I had the end within the shortest possible time. Why? Oh, as a baby, I'm going to say, wow, I'm going pressure. No, now I'm going to say that day.
0: Just a pressure, ban, son.
2: Calendar, then you say, eclipse, crown, you see, you see. Oh, you know, music, son, oh, Marco. Ah, you're swinging ministers near there. 3 months, 5 months, you have more facilities.
0: Yeah.
2: I'm not saying that teachers should be given heaven.
0: Yeah.
2: But I'm saying that when you promise to give somebody his due, you deliver. Until they give them everything, they shouldn't go back to the classroom. Simple.
0: Thank you very much. You know, say to the fact checker and our team in Kanomine, Ayira Musa Dankwa, Executive Director, Global Info Analytics, Ebert Trinkomo on MPP elections. No, said the normal Siko. Ayira Musa, good morning.
4: Good morning.
0: Now, Pomia, dear.
4: I'm here to block.
0: Yeah, that group once he said, yeah, and we say post, you know, Musahine, Ghana for the Omode Boa Nessase, the Odi Benjamin, I say, Bribiano, a Tutona Quem Pepe, congratulations once again.
4: Thank you.
0: Right. But, Mami, Mr., first of all, a quite ben alfaswa, Utumi, Enya, and Susan, swore a war on Shishi Munua. Ye be we are but for Nona, I say, and ne. Dear Abano Nina, no sense, we be yan a batwoon mina, co pepe, said ye, O can, on wa, Adayana, dear now, ye, my young, what's the secret?
4: Midas, ya conye. Look, ye be other than sticking to the rules of research and science.
0: Okay.
4: Say, ye, opinion polar. Say, Ghana won the 12-1. Yen Ghana won the Yankee. Say MCC delegate scholar, any delegate in a delegate. There are times, you better see who you kind of fool. I agree on my thing on who to leave SCP and I end. And no, you're fine, you're fed. We want you to know, say, this is where Ghana stands. On these kinds. But to tell you who we know, we only interview people who vote on that day.
0: Yes, woman betwa ba a done woman and interview woman kasa.
4: Absolutely.
0: Okay. And yes. MPP 4D and woman delegates nankasa kotwa ba nankasa na money womu din komo. Okay.
4: In your album no every pin one.
0: Okay.
4: Album no
5: Enshiraya fan
4: constituency is on Betuaba. Regionals on Betuaba. Diaspora on Betuaba. Former MPs on Betuaba. It is MPs on Betuaba. And a national executive. And a penny. In T. Yepaye Fono. MP before authorizing these people. It was sent to for her. Eating deal of all, that's in deal of all, as for a deal. In the shape of an album, like I said, I sent you with the part of the war and let it walk out. What is that?
0: Ebi wa party fo no kire se wo kura wo time party no ne ade ne benifo no bi frɛ wa kire.
4: Absolutely.
0: Really? Yana politics. Wow.
4: So you don't use the public mirage, you know, to conclude say you don't believe what we do.
0: Wow. But
4: when this poll is a kaya, normally you have the bar, you have the regional breakdown of back.
0: Mm-hmm.
4: Alongside the
0: yeah.
4: This time, yes, at the Ampanka.
0: Okay.
4: Who's on with you? Yeah, there are better ways to work for the day. We work at the day. But only says that I said, we can hope. We can hope. We didn't know.
0: I don't know, Yenisa.
4: Miss Heda.
0: Ah. Nse so wa ha candidates ni bio. Zenka, umu hu anu se, Ashanti region dia se menya ade o ntima mimputu oyie.
4: Next time. Next time.
0: Omo de bi.
4: Omo kan omo. Ya what say? It shouldn't take part in the.
0: Nse omo sheda ka chire nkrofo se momo take part in the polls.
4: Absolutely.
0: Ah, na so ye se ne me so me mamu hu de wo ho.
4: Yes.
0: I see.
4: Because the value of Kenyan pool, no, one more, make up now. It doesn't cost me anything.
0: Okay.
4: I don't need to know what proportion are you winning in the center in this thing. I don't. It doesn't have any value for me.
0: Okay.
4: Look for no camp, no. It's now.
0: Wow. Who's now banning here? Who more? Change. Yeah.
4: And Ghanaians want to know who is going to win, and by what percentage. They don't care so much about Ashanti region vote, central region, eastern region, and how can afford to be below that.
0: Mm-hmm.
4: But you are a campaign team, open your way to know where you have to go and do your last minute work. It'll be now in Ashanti region. Now, a new hope, say, on all
0: problems.
4: From all central region, now in Ashanti region. So,
0: when
4: I'm central, meanwhile, I can't have a problem.
0: Now, what problem?
4: How do you know if you don't give these details?
0: So,
4: it is not a good thing to tell people not to take part in opinion.
0: But sir, enye may you sure say enye candidates ni nyina na na ompeso omo sabotage o survey na na say data na o collect ni ti o miti bi no privately e de omo weakness de no ma omo ana.
4: Look, let me confess here today.
0: Okay.
4: There was one gentleman who was contested for treasury.
0: For treasurer, okay.
4: Treasury.
0: Okay.
4: Oh, see, what he in some amount for a chapter me. On the upper metro, member of no one is
0: here.
4: Public leader, you have shown humility and sincerity. Speak them out. And I give it to him.
0: Hey, Alfred Thompson, and I.
4: Daddy. But could be.
0: Collins. Collins Yama.
4: No, the third person.
0: Dr. Ishaku Mumin. Ishaku. Okay.
4: See, we understand data and value data. You will not be drawn into resulting data data. Not over 20% in the poll, maybe. In the end, we are.
0: Okay. Okay.
4: We went up this.
0: I see. Wow. But Obi requesting this as an individual,
4: no, not
0: a penny,
4: because not a penny.
0: Don't you hurry?
4: No, I didn't give it to him.
0: Wow. But it seems you have workers. I would want to hear a picture be a me who or social media now would name a ma be name member be a also a woman a qua bontin and crofuku dinko mono. Unyiske, how do you pay them?
4: No, who sing in music? We are a private company. I don't know.
0: Say?
4: We are a private company.
0: And a post, yeah, mu ye, say, no, so a cow, mumbe, kwa bonti, no, mako, dinko, mani, tia, no, so political parties, ni, tia, na, ze.
4: No. Who was staff?
0: Mm-hmm.
4: On a normal day.
0: Okay. Mm-hmm.
4: Na, wasi, omu, kode, detect.
0: Right.
4: What are the work?
0: Okay, the Utiom Kadada. There's one that catch you as soon as you say, or call you winner, said Daniel special piece, an Apache.
4: Absolutely.
0: Okay. I get it. But post now, Moyana, as some voters are journey when it comes out. And some imagine.
4: And I'll give you that example.
0: Okay.
4: I'm even writing a speech right now on the page the situation.
0: Mm-hmm.
4: Not John Boudou over 48%, or let me use that number. 46%. And that put 46%.
0: Mm-hmm.
4: Afoku, 12.3%.
0: Right.
4: And America, 2.4%. So, say, Paul, this is a magic. Nanka, John Boudou, Benya more votes. That the poll said.
0: Yeah, it's true. Ka difference ni better also.
4: In this case, John Boudou lost votes.
0: You
4: see the science behind this argument that the world vote.
0: Yeah.
4: Yamba Eja. We said that who was gonna get 37.6%.
0: Which is approximately 38%.
4: He went up by 1.2%.
0: Okay.
4: We are all, you know, how come his vote went up if the vote was taking?
0: Yeah.
4: And let me tell you that if who can say Sami Krap has any part to be with Gombwedu?
0: Yes, my who said also you're surprised about Sami Krap.
4: Because
0: I didn't know it's over.
4: They are not typical people who vote for Gombwedu.
0: Okay. Omo issue be personally and omo personal issues. Okay.
4: Ube kai Kenya election. Uhuru Kenyatta, the sitting president, and also the main opposition candidate, right? Against his own party, William Ruto. See, you can force the horse the river,
0: but you can't force it to drink. Yeah.
4: Uhuru eko joining opposition leader. His school west didn't look him.
0: Okay.
4: His school west went to his opponent. And the clubs who delegates didn't go to Dombu. They went to Abakatago. The polling number and what happened was Sami Krap went down 1.78%.
0: Okay. Jeff Fatun Chemaye.
4: Ejaku went 1.7%.
0: Okay.
4: So went to a job.
0: Okay.
4: And Dombu actually declined 2.4%.
0: Wow.
4: So the polls in normal circumstances in anything.
0: Wow.
4: Obunyai sa propaganda na muri the polls. Look, the committee no see Muhammad Obama. Will any poll say for me?
0: Na also omo nya den.
4: Se ko to aba.
0: Mhm.
4: Na mama na ko.
0: I don't think so.
4: No. The post made what people say.
0: Mm-hmm. Wow.
4: What they say they do is what we measure and report it. And they don't always do what they said they would. There is more variation.
0: Mm.
4: But if the poll has been done properly and properly, it will be within the margin.
0: Wow. Wow. Polls in the results, the actual results now. In fact, it was a perfect one. What shall I say with the NDC upcoming national elections? No, then the AP free move back a cracker.
4: So we've done work on the presidential prime and a chairman.
0: Okay,
4: so I'll focus on these two because I don't know which one I'm going for. But these two always chairmanship, black bearership.
0: Okay.
4: The chairman, they don't have the delegate album at the moment.
0: Okay.
4: They are compiling it.
0: Right.
4: So they are to the grassroots.
0: Mm-hmm.
4: The polling is all the world for. And a episode of who would you prefer?
0: Mm-hmm.
4: Said that question. We don't ask them who would do on Twitter.
0: Mm-hmm.
4: To always read the way we count the question. Who would you prefer to lead?
0: Okay.
4: In the first poll, it was nearly and I'm popular or bare 90.
0: Right.
4: In the first poll, Neil and Tate dropped 70. And I'm popular with 72%. So they both dropped. But Neil and Tate dropped by a bigger amount than I'm popular. And the drop for you that you was eaten. So maybe the news he has spread about the expediency it is no. Makaya backfired and poked.
0: Mm-hmm.
4: We praise that drop to central region.
0: Mm-hmm.
4: Where in the first poll, the expressing who they prefer, and that preference for Neil and Tivanda. But in the second, almost 88% said they were on this side.
0: Right.
4: Following the comments. So we will tell where Trump came from. But early days, and the chairmanship at the regional executive and the national. When they finish that album, we will switch that up and let them go open.
0: Okay.
4: When it comes to the presidential,
0: mm-hmm.
4: We have done four public polls on who they want to lead NDC. Among the dead, they are yet to become one among voters. So, they express their preference as they want.
0: Mm-hmm.
4: About those who would actually vote more, we have some. And at the beginning of the polls, or the polls we have, it was always led by Johnson and Ibn Kitya. Always led by Johnson and let me give the precise percentage if I should get it.
0: Mm-hmm.
4: Just bear with me. Just open the document.
0: Okay.
4: Now, the first one, on public record, the AN is, you decide what was said. It didn't bend over to say, time was what the farmer.
0: The
4: amount here, it didn't get it.
0: Okay.
4: But at the top five, they were, I said, with Deborah, Harun Edris, any at what? Energy now.
0: Oh, okay.
4: It was that day.
0: I these were the names on Bobo Trem. Okay.
4: But now my kind of you're not getting even 2%. So we thought at but subsequent the minimum threat personally said they are going to call whether they have 1% or not. And on that instance we have to include their name. Those names are Joshua Alabi, Eriko Poku, and basically Ama Kufimbo. His camp, who in their camp have reached out.
0: So they are going to include these ones too?
4: Yes.
0: Okay.
4: So we have to include their names.
0: Okay.
4: Now, the first poll upon the telly in March, I think it has been have to force it. I'll focus on it. On the following month, in April, Nketia moved 29% from 28%.
0: Wow.
4: At 1.8. At 40 moved from 12% to 19%. In April. And then the third poll was July. In July, Asedin Ketia was 27%. It came down from 59% to 27%. And at the fourth, it came from 19% to 22%.
0: Wow.
4: And in the very last poll we did, at the fourth, it now was 52%. And in Ketia, 23%. This is data from NDC delegates.
0: Wow. Then said the engineer there now just say it means Atu Forsen a bit ahead kakra in terms of data no so bit me try see doing get here na
4: from the he has the lead among the daily.
0: He has the lead.
4: Yes, 9%.
0: Wow.
4: And if you look at broader NDC people, broader NDC advertisers. According to the last public opinion poll, the September public target poll, after forcing a 43%.
0: Wow.
4: Nketia, 33%.
0: Wow. Era Musa Dakwa. Mampani John Dramani Maman so sin approval rate coffee meaning quickly ubet me amaye enoma ama the rate no swati from 71% to 65%.
4: There could be other problems. So in this case you can invent it.
0: Okay.
4: And I have to use data to justify why I both inferences were accurate.
0: Okay.
4: One, people have started feeling like pinch from the cost of
0: the cost of living. Okay.
4: Yeah.
0: Right.
4: And it becomes compared to last year. Would you say your standard of living has improved, has worsened, unchanged, or you have no? It has improved. No. It is now 40%. In the previous poll, let a 57%.
0: Okay.
4: So that thing in the feeling about the sound of people would impact it.
0: Okay.
4: The present approval. That's the first point.
0: Right.
4: The second point, the question about democracy in the attack. Look, you can't deny the arrest of people. Affecting people and detention and use would not affect those perceptions about the person. If you do that, then almost they believe democracy is an attack at 40%. Almost it's not an attack at 40%. Right? And among those who say they believe that democracy is an attack, and yet MP people go wrong. Only 38% of them are MPP voters. The remaining 62 are NDP voting voters, other parties of course, they believe that democracy is an attack. And that's an issue that the president was. Those are the things that I image.
0: Okay, the arrest of people, no sooner whom Kasaya Banigina is affecting Mahama. Wow. Here I'm Musa Damkwa. Yet Nancy and Opem, you see a best said in Como in the coming weeks, no, na yashe said, yeah, Pus na can also echo. Executive Director for Global Info Analytics, Ira Musa Damkwa, and Yenene Etri in Komonona on the MPP conference, of course, our national executives, no one my details as to how our polls were conducted, and responses are hodwa when you need to cry. Ira NDC in Sudima, which I say he's still on it, and so you need to swear idiot. You say in China NDC if also a show more diase, a queen penny for the diamond you couldn't any money at the auntie. All these things, I will table no swa, you be the more and come more and cranka cra, but are they shocking this year or canoe? And I think that. The approval rate now from 71 to 65, and I watch him say cost of living as sitting and woman be wa a costro and no a money per bibli no one who is a buying modern born woman in your home and Tiaman approve and a buffem and a secondly democracy under attack. Ah, man for a yet to be bibli no so no, or no research no, and I say if you should no, yeah, we femo abetress and also gun of whoop you once when in your home and Tiaman approve no airdrop it. Kai say. Approval rate here September very very recent and now my two cardinal things are I'm approval rate no confirmunti Osha Boarding Ghana publishing 23rd of September ya TN Chair Cra Insurance 04.5 Ebusyame Bana Yedin Komo Ira Kofi Apalu Yanin the Betri Chenko Mobivizia.
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4: 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Here Kofi Apalu Ewo Ahumanoso founder LPG. Era Machine.
5: Oh, me just mean
4: ya. Na pumi yadi.
5: Oh, we name na daruma. Me huye fa.
4: Yeda okropon ase. Mimsa na weekends iwo NPP aye delegates conference na national executives a wonu mu eyi wo mu. LPG looking at how about for no coin nkrofo aye yi wo mu munsumu gina mu Ghana manyo simu a munsumu pretumi se wo beba beye mampani ewo mamu no. Ehu kakra ba mamo se se say no formidable team na NPP APK.
5: Oh yo, me ano pay me that. Na me chi fu so. Na obi ase as a political party bi we uni bi ya je
6: in si rife
5: na ofiso what should be film ye sha omo a omo yi omo a atin se omo nyina ase fata je se 2028 elections you know and yet easy ye se we are not going to underrate anybody especially gentleman, you know, as a first vice, you know.
4: Hey, Kujo Bamba.
5: Exactly.
4: And then,
5: who would say? Oh, so, we bet you me the dynamics of Fubia.
4: Say, sir.
5: Oh, say, oh, no, so, you're crashing. Name, no, no, we're grassroots. And I, Ghana election, you know. Oh, champagne, you know. Well, my be paying. You don't know the grassroots. And yeah. Yes, yeah, Oman Penina would be kind. Yeah, the Kwame Nkrumah. We shall need your bay, and it will be on the grassroots. We shall obey to say, Yenya Man Penina, Oyan Baby Co. Name for the currency. Yeah, Chairman,
6: here is Sean Rollins.
5: On also, on the grassroots, sir. Such a person, no, we shouldn't underrate him. What is that? This is when a leader of the invisible and the data force. I was going to say, I'm not telling my power more any other thing. And he promised you, I'm going to say, I'm going to say, new dynamics and so you also a deba downplay him
4: but said here or can so bubble ballot boxes who by no bibri no adwene yo say wo hwe ne past record as one name rant any be data for the chitra sem no maka krebi ni adinti omu fin se vigilantism ya na say beba politicians no necessary say mebo ballot box hu ban mebo ballot box hu ban UTNDC UTMPP obi a mebo ballot box hu ban no approach ifo wo ho aye hwa abato no so ne ade a ballot box yisi wo a wono mo bo hu ban dinti na say amanyofo de amani ji hu say me kope metro men any vigilante fo ne ya bebo ballot box hu ban
5: o se Ghana police it drew about to us. Yeah, now we are very, very, very careful.
4: Okay.
5: See, it drew about to us.
4: How much media Musa?
5: Also last election already here. Now, I'm not here. Omoye patapane kikiki. Police station. Just ne hugging.
4: Sir, I know the abat will be ano. Basa basa, I can create me banana police if we handle ne. Ebi okra asraf won suba mukama. Na party if we metro men beba yebe kwa kofa we ni adeno. Un susu se drum pembenswa 21st century. Sir, no mano akoye tete asemwechem.
5: I unu se last election you know. Yini na yeshi ai. Am I signing? Sir, upia disbanded ne vigilantism for obia yeah you know by who are not NDC for eh you so mode
4: sir omo ne he for no
5: NDC for vigilantism omo ko police station by police station na who can say okwase soldier phobia omo je omu tuoro kai
4: about wo ni mu no
5: exactly omo bo soldier for no that's what for me you
4: know soldier for me no yeah
5: aha so be kai eh eh you know they say no any other parties you know yes we you would say that be so obo where you buy obo kai ablekuman off
4: mhm
5: they see all them
4: pepper spray no ana
5: tetano
4: mhm
5: kai tetano
4: right
5: police say all them training center hall na I'm right here say honum tete ballot paper any just say any maybe akoso
4: na say monyi ya bambofuo ni ni
5: ya bujo mudi at own peril
4: eh
5: and at own peril
4: oh je Ghana security o
5: ah dabi o I do about to also be a ngwaje Ghana police ni za o
4: ye ru abalu
5: eh masa and the crime ku pe ohun say one kind of crime na o de yes oh sabio a na ko fo bi ye ni o mo pe e wo man ni kan ko e na ma fo mu se say na ti e
4: but won ti mi nya wa o private security as a party as a we ya unni any approval or law backing see e no dey friend vigilantism no crime rabba ye dey tia enti
5: be say emra no enya juma sa
4: eh
5: o de woni ki to say emra bi wo no ma omedi nti musa o dia se ba ti o ko jitum se mra bi o no nti no o ko akoye ya emeti su o dia se
4: enti 2028 obeko bi
5: na contest pa
4: obeko contest
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4: enti se o ni jidie o Ghana police mu no o nso o plan o security ana
5: ah mi na eh wan ka sa kura o to no mini a so pe pambo una oye you know some tune you know as up pambo o da se
4: ye frame akoko
5: e fane me ni akoko a
4: mhm
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4: day.
5: So,
4: okay.
5: There are so many things that you have to look at. Or buy, you know, sub you not fool. We are seeing just so no.
2: Not a fool.
5: Or also, a share a man born a call form.
4: Okay.
5: Or buy, you know, which me born on what they say, dollar. Obamana, I stabilize it.
4: Right.
5: Wa wa tinya ye ama for some time now no eh e jani na so o de me che no aha eh nema makumi enu bi or ma wa tinya ye
4: okay
5: kama e bua o mai no
4: right
5: o de me che no but when am be brave you also a o tumi nye
4: e bi ni de yen
5: e bi ni enku kon kitipiti mo so o ka se o ma emra che no ne ma bawo no kon kitipiti
4: Mm-hmm.
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4: mhm
5: was a eh eh we here said the big house photo of course
4: Yeah.
5: But oba ye no want to aso.
4: Okay.
5: We jan honum ama ayeka.
4: Mm. So, enti okay kan nyina abom sa oye teacher ni o man over 10 and gabe man zen.
5: Oh, ebia be man 2 over 10.
4: Ye bra balu.
5: I say make kan on make kan ni. O say man make ka 2 a.
4: Ah, ti ka 2 over 10.
5: Make ka 8 no.
4: Ene so wa fail we fail o 2 dia so wa fail.
5: Oh, na say obi a nim say wa fail. Teacher fo yi e kam. Say say nurse fo e kam. Galam say went me anko. Bibia ni woroma. What me aya? The cause of crow o preamble no.
4: Mhm.
5: O ka say any panic be mo chire wo mo.
4: Mhm.
5: Say minim ni pomo gan hanoma. Komo to mo.
4: Wow.
5: Komo jo mo pa pa pa pa pa pa pa pa pa pa. Na je say. You see am no ka say obi kwa pe 5 Ghana. Oni. Oh.
4: 5 Ghana.
5: Say me am be president.
4: Mhm.
5: E ka obi ani wo no ma. Because of 5 cities onya because
4: hey.
5: Sa onya adwuma e betia wo ka.
4: Ah onya adwuma wo be president a obi a onya adwuma e betia ne ka.
5: Exactly.
4: Na Ghana e wo iska sa.
5: Ne wo iska ma ne grosso. Che, ko hene sika wo Ghana no. Daka ya adwio.
4: Mhm.
5: Adwene na ka. Ya betu ye nsi adwen. Na de some problems wo Ghana ha. O se ma me che wa de bi. Galam si.
4: Mhm.
5: Eh yeah, adie kesia. Ye beti mi ay utilize. E de nye sika wo man dem dia poor man no. But we are not doing it.
4: Galam si. Ah enye papa no.
5: Ke yo be ni se. Obi o ye galam si bia o make so ni. Ah. O be bie companies. Be se 20. To be a make ni. Woja padi a wo. How the year would you man? You have converted into shares. It's always a bit better. You have converted into shares. Near the Abuano, near the companies, a mining companies. And you put a scar with Babishim. And then, some company in the Bayer, you man. It's here for Sobia Babiano. Obia and Sika war. Some company in Biani, a child, be not so fast. Now
4: say, Omo, Omo Koya Galamsi, Ombe says you.
5: Now, today, a Baba to say, Newmont, and I said Anglo Gold, and I said Goldfields. Now owned by Kanye. Now, about to go to the ye, near manager of ye. It's an M.A. and Crank Crack. Bakuma could be a OBI and the OBPBA. And a Baba ye, a company owned by Ghanaians. I'm a Ghana saying, Omana Omodia. Now, Omo, I hear Jumano. Now for Super Piano. Aba ama amane nya son faso na ni pa mu obo mu so nya faso
4: na ze wo de nka be support to Galamsi but you build the company for it
5: exactly we build a company said the bear obi oye Galamsi bia no e be shareholder
4: okay
5: that company
4: okay
5: won come say no on pon ko tutu am na o ba bia o ye mu o company no e be ya twuma no
4: okay
5: say Anglo Gold and I say new month we
4: right
5: won ni ura.
4: There's
5: 1 million people. And I'm a contributor. And I'm a dama Babem Yunumian Sabuze. I'm from Africa. I'm from Quare Mines. Sanet here.
4: Okay.
5: We need to collectively put our resources together.
4: Okay.
5: And do big things.
4: Okay.
5: Or any, Mamika Samacho. On my way, you're saying Sassy GPR. Because I guess we are in a car, not considering. But we are not using the skies.
4: Mm.
5: Collectively, you know, we need to put money together. Now it's actually using the skies, you know.
4: If
5: you are in Safia, you are in Furu, you are in
4: right. Here,
5: a
4: minute.
5: Cecilia Minuka say. So only need for 1 million and pay.
4: Mm-hmm.
5: No, be the 500 Ghana cities. Neka buma eh say. Ne 500 million.
4: Mm-hmm.
5: Only 500 million bet me eh. But 500 cities make sure bottom Cecilia 8 million she.
4: Right.
5: So when you have a very good leader, understand how monies are created. Obet say, you pay him boom collectively. na yɛtati invest together.
4: Okay.
5: Yɛnyɛ ndɛ market sia kɛsiɛ. 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
4: Right. 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
5: Okay.
4: Sure. 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
1: 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Mr. Owana Oba, the Summer Lane Cough Syrup, Danes Artin Drugs, Nediaba, Ewani Pepuni, Nebetu Asie, Absa Bank, Your Story Matters, Bank, you know, ACCC, Kasemni, Nama, Absa, Fountain Makoba, Modiano, Kaise, Dirora Premium Jewelry, Wedding Engagement, Nawoya, Uhia Rings, Papa Necklace, Papa Bracelets, Papa Earrings, Papa. 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
1: Agogo. 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
0: okay.
1: Osi oda we bia ase ene eye Adawale family ni nyina
0: okay.
1: Omo for me so.
0: Right, thank you very much, Inshra 104.5. Midi de Berima Kofi Dawson, Timi Fremia Kokwa. Yeah, you'll be here. As Dan Koma Timi Nina, this guy, Kwa Brandt, Jeff Abwaje. Joshua, Safia, Ofuriwa, Kwame. Of course, Frankie, Omu Nina Techi, Asanka, De Boyos, Mano, Kuku Seku, and our godfather, Jimmy Agla, on a trend now, Sudi Jumedi. And as a soul transi, Power Sports, Air Twasso. Midi de Berima Kofi Dawson once again. Makrao, I say, I love you.

0: government is sponsoring it, and government intends to continue sponsoring it up to a point, so that the clubs can be on their feet, and government will be able to redirect its funds to other areas. And so we are looking to all the areas that we will be able to mobilize from to be able to continue the implementation of that program. So government is interested in building our domestic.
1: That money was not given to us by government. They facilitated the loan. It was a loan contracted by the GFA. So let me set the record straight. It's a loan that was contracted by the GFA, but the sports ministry facilitated getting the loan. It was not the government that paid for that money.
2: Okay, I'm curious, Mr. Hines. So
3: the simple answer I can give you is there is a company that is running the Premier League, a Ghana Premier League Company Limited. Omo running into the BBA Premier League BIA Shomasi. Eti, you know, committee need to take a decision. They have to go and implement, and then we support.
4: Company no more ever. Omo ya de.
3: Aye, grand. Aye. Yeah, no more. Omo no more this Ghana. Say FAB to clubs not 1 million. They give the check to the FA.
5: Where I'm sitting now, I don't think we have a team now. We don't have a team.

0: Lozano here into the penalty. Goal from Balotelli! Mario Balotelli was there, the ball was lifted in from Cassano. Balotelli buries it from close in. Nowhere, nowhere.
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2: 939, insurance of 4.5 for your mom in the nachi. Yasaba trust your name, brother, the algorithm in some ebremo. A copium sabum ye no babo, na yakofan mukasiano, etimi edia bremo nano penenso. And some be I'm an Indian Fiendinano and some dorsum. I have Bob one right day, Abramo. But my main cow said, your breast cancer month. So, in Tiankoswan, you create awareness in the Senebea, in Yanom Manum Soho, breast cancer, no celebrity abom buying, and so at the F. But a man on said in Kakachamo, and a mamma and memano, moon in the Nase, then it should be a comment, Yanani and try. Senebeya, you better create awareness. Now, breast cancer is only getting to us here. And so, I will a year or my money. So, now, your mom in the chat, Damasia, no pair for chosen insure passports. Now, and now, you must judge my dinner, said your fear, man enough, your befie. 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YouTube insure TV. Okwa, Udika, in our subscriber channel, no dear mommy. Also, subscribe and watch your message. No, garbage from a trust your day a common in your bar. Messages are media bar. Our YouTube and short TV in the Nanya Pepe. Na Yakin Kanina and so at the Amamo. I would you medino as so. Now, Urimsa Nana Lena Messi are invited on my team and on a farewell game. No, Argentina for a body amount because of this national team for body. Also, to me, NCA Cabin Tene. I'm watching Argentina. And then I'm from Benin and I'm able to get a forward game. I'm about to get Lionel Messi. I don't say Pinano at the album. Let us update Chelsea injury update. Let us say, and also home come on our hurricane. So, and a control extension. Our Bamek Bobo could and also garbage from Edin Chemu at the bar. Now, Oko Czech Republic. In fact, I'm a national team. No, I'm a coach. I found out a Santi Air Dania. Now, opinion is say, in fact, football and sometimes I don't fair cry. Now Anthony Gordon has a man for the football bono. What's that? Anthony Gordon on the papa. Now also the neighbor to aye a brand for say Lamine Yamal who names a coach. Now and also I'm with some ha it's for I didn't know the bremo. I would you know and so you were for Nations League, you know, and my games it's me to then I have a sound to also a brand new France. I said Belgium, I can't have Belgium for this market. I'm the Dino, I'm going to say Black Stars, yeah. France, I'm going to 4. I'm a Belgium for I'm going to take Italy, I'm so to take a I'm going to take a look at Turkey. I'm going to take a look at Turkey. I'm going to take a look at Dino, so na yabefi ya babi di fie, and so on. Mbaka ya, I believe I've started the Ghana Premier League, and I've told you, sir, I buy say 18 club, 18 clubs number boy Ghana Premier League, you know. Ye mo obia 1 million Ghana cedis. A seed money. A obia anje na ono so nfa nya hoboboa. So on 720 players kan ya de na omo emfa mo e league no. It all this way na nim so sika ne sene. E ya ban na edi ne sika de wem e ma clubs nso enya bi. Omo so di twetwa mo ha. Then comes Henry Asante to me. Me kaipa on asampa. And I heard the coach that said, look, since the kind of man focus, and I am buying at the end of the day. There's a company, I'm a friend, Ghana Premier League Company Limited. I'm a this kind of man, F, no, now F, no, so true, I'm no, I'm also at this basic kind of, at the Ama Air Clamps, no, as I grow, as I grow, as I grow, and now, the chain, tender. I'm also the general manager, at the Ma, at Ghana Football Club, no. Another 1 million Ghana cedis now. You demand clubs, you know, and you loan. GF in the secure, but I buy and the ABBM almost said to me, Cassie Cana, almost sold them air clubs, you know. So some now, so the minister, sports minister, Yoko Fiadams, and we say, I buy and a sponsor ɛyɛ league teams no as in clubs no mo bɔ league no some 1 million no ɛyɛ aban ɛna din sika ɛnso mo ntɛ sɛyi 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If it's some near man in some Yabobo and Indian Anua. See, see, Adia Garbage from Garbage the Formula Adiain Echo a Yaman in a Yaba. I'll get a phone so at Tennessee Kalalawaha Sanso and a Jude Osuba for Onoso Hambatinka Awo Age Mediano and so as we told in here at you for Yenshe Medina say and far and free Amanine.

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2: 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Yabon Messenum, so I 0245 316 969 0501 538 605. 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programs out where near MSc program no pato your weekends or full 1 year na wavie ana fe MBA programs no so ho ano 2 years be pe your regular your weekends dia no enso na da mi se distance no eye adwuma pato ane adiaso postgraduate student no pato moment tempa accounting and finance ya do from supply chain marketing strategic management human resource hospitality and of analytics nyina ya demo asu fm na when him say school of business your mother and baby unit our campus what say about time am oba we so bente wintimi hwan de no ba ya do ba no be call na ya ti akoda no kwapim say Baba, what you were this one, son, what about before? But I come a panty, Mumma, and India, Tinatas, and also your come up. And from a Natrisco, all you want, and then I come a Trisco, all you want, I attempt. Now, when him say, I'm Cassia cocoa milk, and a sugar, and ya carbon, and on the energy, and on a vitamins, no, as a mokina, and on a minerals, and as a mokina, but all to it here, Natas, a bibiara, and so, and quay, and from our food and drugs authority, at the stamp of the justice to baby bia, women at Trisco, all you want. 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And no, your daily vitality. I don't know, Elbrow, essence of protein, calcium, and then vitamins, and I said, minerals, room, FD, energy, no, at the Elbrow, essence of Taiwan, your types in the pay, your Taiwan soya milk drink, oh, very smooth, delicious, Ubenya soya milk, no, near bone combo, at your mall, and your choco soya milk, I am drinking, oh, but oh, and Ubenya soya, now when ya, I will choke, with chocolate taste 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and teachers now could an engine when to be utilizing a better at your master man report say you bet my salmon opportunity not watching the bob baby man no young come back across from pato open you 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
2: 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Now, there, who we are football, Messiah, them. What's it, we are there? Who we are football, Messiah, then, or no, then, you mean I say, and now there's so Mukomo, a best idea, city, a new bida, and also a opinion, it didn't add me one, a suaso, so at the airport. 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
2: me Jude bra
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1: mate
0: 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So it means that now ranting a bonny game, maybe you say Kim, a chances to say Argentina national team, dear. You know, mercy, Bim, say Usia Candiama, a Argentina. Now, open your back on, so I be Yama Argentina, mine pa, Diego Armando Maradona. I only want your baby a cop, but you know, mercy, do not so but I'm on for say, upon the Maradona by year at the Argentina or mining in Anno. A Camille Sam said, Leno Messi in a tunnel. And the business say, some of your football more can football, my baby. Oh, ha. The attack kind of recency by Arsenal. Modia Monanzia, number Helen Messi. Manchin and Maradona. In Tiana, you are moya pass, eh? A name for more and net generational. Modi and Messi at two Maradona. It is argument in us, yeah. Sene after say Lionel Messi a born a farewell game on Siaka Bim and from Argentina no. Why and a bear the all time best at the Argentina minor?
1: Okay, Rich, you see, these were some of the questions I name say they are never because of moment I Lionel Messi about. Now, Rich, one thing are Gen Z we've been born with, I say, Omodi Achitri Gen Z, a respect to history. And I repeat, Gen Z is now home to see and listen to phone. One thing, actually, a pie respect also a pima history. Yes, in any walks of life, politics, social life, maybe be a rich football. Yeah, the history be pretty. But Rich, I can agree with you, say a farm, re, neck of a history bar. Sometimes, between the current track history, I'm an aye. Because some history are history. But some history are going with respect. And then they say, football na yebon. Mpeni mfo edu bebe ya yebo omu di mbebe ni Rich. Ya unko fo omu yebi na. Yebe timi afo omu di omu chomu. But Gen Z adi eti ye ntem eye respect inti ye unko ka. Nukre pa ni yese. Sebo ade da foma omu bo. Se sana man foka. Mini mbebe ya Maradona de bo bo ya. Messi amu bi. Bo no chifahe. Telephone so. Park no yeden. Go no say. Mempese ebe ko success. Eni ngia me say argument no man lawa be say ball a Maradona na man hwe ball ni bi na ball Maradona boy. Yes, you were fortunate to watch the two players, ba mini ma de nko Maradona ye because bo no ba e ye success onya success ni bi you see Lionel Messi on one video oh really see at the time officially on also say ofi national team nim o pay tribute to Maradona as nipa of fan so ba and he will always be there and tell make say Gen Z must pay that respect because Lionel Messi ni yakra ne ye for Maradona to the little Maradona he came he saw this man so rich no kwani yes say wo hia dibi na nipa ne de ma na edu bebi ya wa benya bi so bi ma obi kan wa you value the hard times no ten now wanya bi say na no pay me tie yi me pertence the ato aduana wo de ma me na me didi me no tena me nyiska no ma me 1 billion I value that moment so mo be ko drought in the World Cup against England o ma lusu wo be bo mo ma mo wene ye be worship ne wo ba bo ne bo ne success no Messi so abey bi so me I will not go in the argument baby but me dey say unja Gen Z na yefa respect e ma Maradona because Messi ni po osa na ye papa we inte na video no bi say number 10 akurasi ni kon so symbolically o tell say papa ni hu no ne page am say mo dey argument we ba na etutuma Gen Z for ni tutuma which Messi am ya hu ball success ye bi na yefa judge Messi leadership and even say ka greatness ah it entails a lot which the case of football greatness and your body bone kwon credibility is part if you are talking about credibility
0: discipline
1: Messi is there discipline mo kan na mo here to baby football psychology say you need yakan because na mo nyina mo your captain where is the credibility in Europe who will be national team no boy when you dey call you dey baba Gen Z is dey baba so that argument I think we should enjoy the respect ah Gen Z woman history and you say case you dey ba success Europe no say Maradona be bobi rich.
0: Mhm.
1: Mun kaso call Napoli or revive Napoli. Yes, it's true. Politically, he gave hopes na Napoli for. Lionel Messi in time. Classico Spain. Or the Barca sin am akonso. Then time Europe was tough. Ono kwa the Barca ko Barca. At a point in time, he can tend to be a supporter. Obe ma team na drive e do baby on waji so. Dey won Argentina team even this World Cup. So kika san say mebo. Europe na obe bi no. Obe boy also be bobi. So I wouldn't punch holes into this argument. I really respect Maradona, but I am penny say, "Munja Gen Z, Jude, mun ha Gen Z is not Jude Mureye." And yes, I'm here. And somebody dey baba no pay you know. Jude,
2: as what can someone no pay master?
1: Jude, muya ni me dey baba no pay you
2: know. For say I laugh obliquely. Say I laugh obliquely. That's just what stre. Kwa.
1: Jude, eti o.
2: Sa same way o. Me assure say baby a Carlos Bilardo. E wo bia no. Le rebe wo so Carlos Bilardo. Carlos Bilardo ono na 1986 World Cup. No ye Argentina coach. Me assure say the rebe who ye pa. But I say na wo kana ankasa no.
0: Say ye dey ye Messi tuto Maradona.
2: Maradona.
0: Okay.
2: Tie Messi na ankasa no. Messi na amu no. Asma mini Kingsman Kalala Ekan. Wa ma Messi ra hu ano pay.
1: It's because
2: Messi afari o dia meba bro. Meba. Wa ma Messi afari ano pay.
1: Confirm here, I respect no ma Maradona.
2: Argument na o person o ye no. Ono amu aka say tio. Ono amu see the greatest player ever. Eh Diego.
3: And
2: no, anya respect to history. Unti. Wa be kan Maradona hu abakosem. Wa show footages of Maradona. O show no say, "Sam me Messi no dey be na me kan say me a guy, but sam man no." Or promise so, Utie, or making some statement, no. Messi never made the statement under duress. Pacho Utie, he intrinsic and sinisu, he unfetu and sinisu. Messi now analyze it. Well, why analyze it for
0: the beyond the trumpet?
2: Debbie. Messi,
0: in most cases, ain't me myself, but obey. Player be interview. No, one can say bro ni Trump is a look. You don't normally see that.
2: Messi, I like Messi a lot. Messi, me pabranti na same ye. The level of humility, meaning the Messi about that for football. But open, do you me define football here? There is no player define football here. Actually, they have got Mando Maradona. Bibi a open o ball mu no e Maradona ne dem anya Messi
3: said you Mr.
2: Obo meba ma argument eh very simple rich CSC Obi afo Obi afri emfutrum utie en na baba be gina mopon me a eh Diego Armando Maradona not Messi
3: in this case
2: Messi yes meba eh niamamienu me de be chiremu acho one oba at club level a okọ ili baby baako a ye damp refuse e honum na ye fan say atantan de ye mfom onye hwe Naples uti Napoli ye mfom onye hwe 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tie the talent no nyabo treme ba tie Messi talent I'm an analyst me your objective Messi talent obi en who obetimi a downplay Messi the talent but Messi fortunately for him consistently any team a omo a produce world class players a your sign a foundation Messi Xavi Iniesta mo utie Xavi Iniesta one of the finest midfielders in football ehun Sergio Busquets one of the finest football ehun Sergio Busquets me wa talk of this gentleman Marca Xavi and Marca Andres Iniesta Marca Sergio Busquets you lay foundation no from Enkrabrim me wa from the basics Messi and omo nyina na grow together are the basics no he got it right Maradona anya sa basics ni bio typical dadaba ye prepare grounds no uye no efri honum hwe sa talent yo no ball ye omo free honum obeka even Ronaldinho Messi had the privilege of playing with Ronaldinho including Samuel Eto'o now we sa players ni free wa okay no at a point Barca age okay Neymar Suarez Messi yes Mekai in the Champions League Paris Saint-Germain. Sao ball na PSG say about 3 normally the Barca about 3 or 4. And a certain Neymar and a Messi so be kai a. Neymar na yi nkonya ma o munya sa qualification no. But the way because of football politics, how are you projecting Messi? How are you positioning no? You wey no the following day across Spanish newspapers pro Catalans no only there no mo here. Na ya be all hail the king ya the Messi at the top. And I hear Pejano. So there have even been times, sir. Messi crown, I know I'm not a magic, you know. Or be a magic, man, near the credit, you know. I'm a Messi. Even World Cup crown. Okay, say, time, man, near Obianim says, our world best, you know. And yesterday, you know, any other command, Messi. Okay. Some season, no, it was clear. Some season, we be in yesterday, but you know, any other command, Messi. So even football, you know, politics, a woman, you know. Sometimes Messi are just certain trophies in Pyre and Yanidia. And Messi are fortunate to say, when you're top talent, and you are more bo album, and our woman is successes, no, ISR. But Maradona, when you're fortunate, and yes, our talent in you. On no, dear, more broa, and on one can suffer team, and you're 14 more broa team, and no far home, and no do more bear the incredible staffs. But also, when you premise, no, no. Also, I find another perspective. I'm a day, my argument, but you hold
0: on. I know this, I don't know.
2: Messi and Maradona. What be sound said, didn't you see? I'm sorry, Adam Maradona. Rachel Marie, me met me at the end. Oh, but Rich, I get to know Baba Bayadiano. Now, dear Baba Bayano, oh, you're my new so special, regardless, say, at the chronomy, DB, I may be a multimedia. Still, you're bad, appreciate you more than me, memoir. Sure. 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
0: ɔ kata no
2: yes of course you in my exception na Messi yeah.
0: Okay sir sir particular Argentina team no one na your best player say enye le no Messi one na your best player
2: Argentina had a lot of talent in there
0: I know
2: uti even tio
0: so who for best player no man one na who be man no
2: he meet me the best player no ama akwa we sa striker we dia no dendendin ya you wey kwa no be a case me even the best player I could have even given it to Emiliano Martinez save everything yes make me the Emma Martinez Shani heroics or yeah Emiliano Martinez uti I know he was a hero more than Messi but because he manned the goal post and imagine maso she penalty saves or yeah she 1v1 now on a Randall Colomwani okay sa ball the ball or that goal could have settled everything then can go even penalty shootout
0: and to you dude there
2: yes
0: if you said the greatest
2: should ever, be Maradona ever.
0: Gen Z for no form Messi in form for baby.
2: Sometimes you cannot ball but air day. Sir Rich only me buy agina. Sometimes no.
0: Sometimes no football no body.
2: No no body chain no. Unim.
0: And the football near my baby.
2: But what
0: you? And the bar no money sa near me na.
2: We should go play review. Rich. And the football no body.
0: Maybe sometimes no be too busy in such a ball.
2: Tia.
0: Ebra yen ye review. And who don such a ball review.
2: Messi was butchered. He was hurt. Eh? He was brutalized. Utie, so I may say Messi, Maradona was brutalized. He was harsh. Virtually, huh? Sometime, no. Na, and the sad double footed tackle, no. Any tackling from behind. Yeah. Nene red card, maybe Renfi, until 1990, nene red card. And who the player back when you found the most time?
0: Near Chichana.
2: Near Chichana, yes. At a point, was it 1986 World Cup or 1990? 53 times they fouled him. The type of tackles are now corner so when him say Omoban 1986 World Cup no and 1990 Mubako when him say Omoban no na bi nko to jenyina ho no ni nko to jenyina ho no ba be jina mu boss abọ no the tackles are call Maradona so
0: you know we are no
2: so tackles no Messi so na call ya
0: okay
2: and come on call longevity as man can carry am kan wasem and me ba in any way when am more skillful right between Messi and Maradona Maradona is more skillful than Messi on your way ball and Maradona edi ne chest beje odi ne ti beje said odi ne ti beje the panacea touch race the finesse said odi ne ti beje ball edi be yin konya
0: and obedi and obedi o bo jenzi for no
2: ha akwa obefa so say Messi no ntimi mfa ne timpo nse go we fi say Messi okay was it against Manchester United the champions for odi ne ti Maradona ni ti beje ball said odi ne ti be yin konya said odi ball ne beto ne chest so ye hu Messi o timi ne the bo eye sa ne man said the obem maneuver ni way through class of
0: Manchester
2: players Messi ntimi yes adi he is the greatest
1: average but I think say ne I have a nice story on Messi o say di unko make say di we chair unko because one
0: no for we would there na fee message baby aba
1: we Jesse na with fear play out pepe and make you best player player you try make you best player unim Alex Saint Maxima can it be obia we say akwa no or Saudi
0: so ko Saudi Arabia
1: but what pepe na twa 2 o 9 hun a wonye best player Messi atena bi che de blog at 9 so ma wonye best player 3 minim ni ntia dey ye celebrating hand of God. You can be notorious, any famous difference room. The hand of God is celebrated because it was a notorious moment. Now can you foul? We should not glorify said things in the game. And we are 3. 4. Skillful as him. You need metrics. You need measure skillful. Tibo no boy. And then now what the year? It's never true, sir. Maradona baby, you have talent. Oh, now Messi, you have talent. Maradona came to FC Barcelona, boy. Go check it, more. Argentina team has always had quality. Argentina, they be on my World Cup or more quality. Titi ni na besi ne. Inti yao di no boy obedi anymore. 3. So I be catch them. Me say, or the Napoli ko J League. Baby, you munji bida. Ni amani ye greater. I have been a Leicester J Premier League, you know. Leicester be J Premier League. And he said, Leicester is the best. Jimmy Vardy, you're the best team in the world. Because most of the GNM put in front of all. To Napoli, you're the greatest. Leicester is the greatest team in England. When you know you're flimsy.
0: But that time, you don't know the best team.
1: However.
0: Leicester,
1: but
0: that time.
1: But you're the best in the world.
0: No, I know they're saying
1: yeah, exactly. This is what Napoli, you're that does not mean you're the best player in the world. And maybe, you're the best player in the world. You're the best player in the world. You're the greater. You're the anger of Messi. A better hope is in there. Angala Messi, Angala Messi. Yet the Bobo Biagu. If you said that park, so. What the kind of message is Nayan to us because the Cassie did triangle. And I make us aware. Winning. Difference in here, say.
0: Or in what? Respect say, for history. Ronaldo fans are trying so hard to discredit Lionel Messi with Maradona all because he can't match him. As if Messi, Ronaldo says the media. Other people should understand someone who support Maradona. The show. I'll be boring if everybody supports Lionel Messi. Okay. Can you sit down and say?
1: Maybe I'm going to say. Just a Messi for the moon, Joe.
0: It's hard to tell Jude to stop it. We have seen how Lionel Messi has been brutalized by Sergio Ramos, Pepe, and Co. Check the number of times he has been fouled and serious tackles he has phrased. Okay. Franco, I sit down and say, many will not understand Jude. But those of us who lived through that generation will understand what Armando Maradona did at Napoli and Barcelona.
1: Rich, mami ka se mi.
0: Asu wada tana usha.
1: Obwa mami ka se mi.
0: Wan chama Maradona.
1: Obwa.
0: Senka unya abutere chama Maradona.
1: What di yamtu baby?
0: What di yamtu? What di yamtu? What di yamtu? What di yamtu? What di yamtu? What
1: di yamtu? What di India kobo bo 100 no. Any yamtu na muka.
0: Any yamtu? Any yamtu? Any yamtu? Any yamtu?
1: Any Sana am not sure if you Maradona, not sure if you're not sure if you're not sure if you're not sure if you're not sure if you're not sure if you're not sure if you're not sure if you're not sure if you're
0: not sure if you're not sure if you're not sure if no, it's
1: you're not sure if you're not sure if you're not sure if you're not sure if you're not sure if you
0: Richardo, good morning to the team. I disagree with Jude because we all saw how proud Maradona was whenever he met Lionel Messi. In simple terms, Maradona was great, but Lionel Messi is the greatest. Okay, sir. Good morning to the team. I disagree with Mr. G because we all saw how proud Maradona was whenever he met Lionel Messi. In simple terms,
1: respect.
0: Maradona was great.
1: Yes.
0: But Lionel Messi is the greatest.
2: He's always been proud, or he was always proud meeting Messi because he felt that at a point virtually there was no one who could compete him. So at least to some extent he had somebody no a legacy no or Ben what the man.
0: Okay.
2: I don't trust on any epe. No, on any epe.
0: Okay. Wait for him, right? I say with all what Maradona did, he was on drugs.
1: Credibility is part of the game.
0: A brand a
1: no, which credibility ni kan bio. Yeah, check your credibility. Bo na o boy no. Odi nu boni ne boy evidence or yes. Messi bobo o fa nu boni. Ni nyina kan bi credibility. Unti mi yin film. Rich make as me cho. Say nay. Official ko ni say. Aka say you're the greatest sir. Say nu boni mean ti unti mi for Maradona matter.
0: Of course,
1: if you are documenting. Because it's a learning situation. Ti Maradona nu boni no. He lack that credibility. Rich my auntie when you but say Jude. What become me catch yourself? Also born a boy didn't do born in a boy. Mercy, he was genuine.
2: Weba. ne skill set ne die enye nubonye.
4: Nubonye na
2: he had issues obi anim, but ne skill set no. Ah, oda ne
4: skill set. You need power to enhance the skill set.
2: No, no,
4: we are one two for drugs. No,
2: skill set. The only thing about me I can say, eh, yeah, na who are they? But in terms of skill set, no, oda ne die ne die. It's got nothing to do with
0: nubonye. I'm also sad time, right? As I did not offer, and the money in your son, what
4: I want to hear from you,
2: Mabel, and Mabel.
4: Oh, no, no, no, no,
2: no, no, no, no, no, no, no, no, no, no, no, no, no, no, no, no, Uti, as I pay now, not
0: when I pay now, but Pedre, Bema pay now, and not already.
2: No, there are a lot of players. I'm on your name. I'm going to do it.
4: I'm going to do it.
0: Honestly, I think I'm late. Mm-hmm. And
2: then the
0: proper mumuna. But he's so and the girlfriend on anything. And the dear man, no, no,
2: no,
0: no,
2: no,
0: so as I say,
2: the fact that I say you're writing off. Maybe I'm about Beno. You're writing off.
0: No, but a good lady said, do ladies. Now you see, I put the greatest. Now only play a bina air contest. I'm out for the sign of them, a bibim.
2: The love for Maradona and the greatness in Tina's alab ne da won and the munko Argentina na munko ku bubu asa ni
0: man but in any way but say e ka say so Argentina go mu ha they worship Lionel Messi the whole country
2: yes meba they worship Maradona first before
0: I know. In Tina make us say I want to be
2: first.
0: I understand. But I want to be and many me I ka say in Argentina go mu ha on my ni na
2: What sample views are? Maradona, you are donating Messi. Because of your greatness. Yes. Yes,
0: my brother. I wish to say, yes. I wish to say, program, maybe I'm going to say, Argentina. Obi, it's a non-covet to be the message, that brain. Nanka, I'm going to say, over Argentina,
2: good man. Yes, when you're done.
0: Between Maradona and Lionel Messi. When you're worshiping.
4: Sure. Okay, Rich. So, I'm going to make a chance that you say, I'm going to opinion. Because I can say, any factor, we need to back with stats and data. So, you need stats and data, and back here, it should be opinionistic. Hey, yeah. Sebi enya wadwe enya madwe. Me so be catch say, mpempre because of recency bias. Yeah, was a pin Messi at the champion for because ko Argentina no popular now.
0: But I'm
4: talking
0: about
4: the champion for the
0: World Cup.
4: Okay. What am I
0: talking? Move on now. Enya dia kan mo mo mu see dwade no fi na. I'm so to us with the discussion na yenko.
4: I think say heat night na unim. And then Argentina Lionel Messi film. Na Rich, no crap on you say. Argentina for nisi enye so mu nya player obobobo am mu bi mo rich na personality hu hia football nti ne le no Messi o ko personality e film e no mu di won komo na rich I think say no pay say be jina ha na e ka say e be ka ball and Messi boy ne start ne numbers a dey be anye fair 24 because there are a lot of hidden truth in the less le no Messi story e won say ma ti for mu ti abontinti ne ye ani say dey be am wa say ma make ka say yes, analysis. You man, here and here because issue like this, you be who be a better coffee. Now, Rich, let no mess. I can't say man no pay. When you need a, what time is saying any ye? Rich, not because onye di po, but let no mercy. The first and the greatest enemy of mercy, no, was on anybody. The body and the soul of let no mercy fought against him. I pray I won't. Let's reach him. Two. Let no mercy story. Let you say. Rich, edu be bi aston den fa so so. Ni penye de bi na oso muti asem. One disagreement, one argument. Ah Messi ne de mama yeye, e na man dey. Ye jina ni Messi e compare Maradona ye di hunkomo. Na Rich, Messi na said mo kan ni bibria. Say Messi ni chief Italy. E na mo ba Argentina e be bobra, na e be wo sa kolawe. Na de bi am wasem am make say sometime football any psychology ni ni passem no. Say what you say, you can link said story easily. My hint story. Which one him say? One person I want to mean free Messi abra boom. Hey, nene mami. Now, when Messi was 4 years, which that club akona ne bra Matthew no, he played before Messi. Omo bobo. And Messi mami yes obo kwa kofie bi use bi che so dia kola ne ko. So when the mom was going, no person onja Messi go fie. Yes, Messi. 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But that also ye den obeku bi. 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
4: 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say you were old boys at the age of 7 saw Messi because from the age of 4 to the 7 years Uko Rosario be bia ni din ayebo the little Maradona na reach omo fa no this is the team this is Lionel Messi 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se ma o ndwiro doctor ne say and it is documented which doctor we say at the time oni Messi ti wo di nkomo akọla wo ye hun kwa e de obefa so no question e fi Messi anu ne say will I grow tall to play football tio timeti ma etintin se mebobo because in Messi bo na no person bo and the doctor nso catch and say akola say mo ma won feel bad but on timin sure bo o say you be taller than Maradona asim we it's one of the huge most valued word in Argentina o say mean timin can't you say bo no betimi abebodie ba ba etintin a che Maradona according to doctor no o say na o suro so obeka say oni bo because akola 7 years Maradona it doesn't make sense but he just believed say obey tintin Messi at the time are upper found you know play football Richie no be sign it was na next story ni e say Richie do baby sometimes also according to the function, you could do a man or no. You need to be refrigerated. And I'm messing them a month, $1,000. I'll be saying to me, Tia, and on the name one. River plate for Basay, you're messy. Now, in the contract, I didn't say, me say, on far colony, my said, you know, to me, and you're a man. I'll be saying, Fatia, say, I was some fun about you, old boys, almost say, Diam, a messing call. Read your story, you. Some rejections are blessing. And I'm messy, Papa, and your mocker said, Debbie. Akola no mun timi hwe no. Ya de ne ha no. Ma nko. To mo ko wan na chese yosi yaji na River Plate for the coin. So one day, scout to be wo ha. O fi Spain. No no ni ba South America ho, Argentina, Brazil. O be hwe nkola. To mo ko ni bo ba. 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Great. O no ko Fred then times, sporting director for Barca. No ka che Coles, Coles. Me ba Argentina be hwe bo. Na kola bi e me hu no. Chali, mo fa flight na mumra. Na reach we sporting director then time wo Barca. Your friend said, Bra Rosaria, what will be their response? It is crazy. Natal is Ben Abasa, new Mubida. Oh, no, Jahomes Akolawi. Akola 7 years. What's the answer? I said, across all your insecure any surgery. No, see, they be. And you mess Nipa on any family and arranged on Mumbra, Spain. Yes, and you're Munti, they have to do it. This is FC Basa. And I reach on Mufa flight coil. When Messi went, when you're training, you're also in Bonnebo. But rich, problem, maybe you say, Basa falling yes, setting of his future because of. The growth hormone deficiency. Into ye be sign, ye sign, contract ne baba, reach ma. And a mess papa catcher said, Debbie, on your own moon sign, he will leave for the Nebanaba Cup. Now, Rich, Papa will know no year sporting director. No. Own talent, own quality. And what catcher then president of Obasa say, Akolani in Bonnebo, would you need this obit my ye? But ye may puffy bassa for one year say, Mummy assurance, Montreal mamma say, say maybe so. Na mo pe talenta, mo be sign like no mercy. Rich no more restaurant in Edin Komo. Na basa ni nika say okay, then he will do it. O share round our any paper. No free waiter, say waiter nembra. No jay napkin. Rich no the ma president in say ontre. So the future of Leno Messi was documented on a napkin. Messi no one break and no need. And I think in 2024 no more oxygen sa napkin no. No mo chess okay. Say yeah, pe player. That's a before Leno Messi. Rich from there. The rest is
0: Fanford
4: football. From there, he be signed. Let no mercy be kwaba. Oba FC Barca. O prove you are wrong. He challenge disease. O prove ni mama mo wrong. Wa carry nation on his shoulder.
0: Me as a Messi wa bro.
4: Me as a Ronaldo fan. Messi a bre. Wa bre. The biggest contract was River Plate. See my own call. Messi no. Obi a unso abo bodo. Ewi ane mama ko shebo no jina buy home bona coach ni. Omra me kan. How beautiful football story.
0: So what you Barcelona for no kwanya? I'm fast so Lionel Messi be Lionel Messi. It will shock you. The reason why all free Barcelona. I go press them out team is no.
4: Until me tell say obi jina baby cause Maradona break because you twa na.
0: Look,
4: oh no no. Oh
0: yeah. There be a Messi no or when chi no head the Barcelona for the man na. It's Messi because of Barcelona.
2: Barcelona come on. That da kwajo asamoa.
0: Yeah, e kwajo asamoa.
2: Yes. O twa mu.
0: Oh, okay.
2: Ya suman wo chem na camarade omo bobo. Na o kick he ball no.
0: Eno hu no.
2: Na o say bra. A me pese da bia ba bobo mame. Eno kra ni mse say issue ni ntino camarade ko da mu ni na asokwa PlayStation. So o di kwaja asamo e ko bobo.
0: In a nutshell, na yemfa Messi.
4: Leno Messi, the story no. Aye very nice. Nti Messi chiro say sometimes o fighting na enye ye because we fight it through the stages. And e be in life, try to say no to some opportunities. Because you may be busy. It's Messi from Rosario at the age of 4 busy name.
0: Okay.
4: Mama in history. Mama in ecstasy. And me as a Ronaldo fan, I think in me, I said, be out to enjoy. Ne, honor and no Messi. Only me, dear. Messi was a wealthy opponent to Ronaldo. Messi, no. 1 point the other. Only Ronaldo will be up one young con. And my competition is tight. So, ne, dear. Yeah, born about so, but only Ronaldo, only Messi, you're greatest in the end. It will come another day. Yeah, it is a debate in into. If you're Tinabi, you're
0: better. Now, World Cafe in Argentina, Diego Armando Maradona is literally and our culture worship as God, while Lionel Messi is deeply idolized. Okay,
4: which I don't know. nipa be jina osom som ebetima e camouflage ebetima ko jenya ko po ni mo bana entro ba akuma mu assembly ti messi ni se nipa akuma
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4: ba maradona
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4: e bi obi sorry argentina no po twa bia no akose aso dem so ko ba ye ko pontie ya no ko ba
0: ye ya ya now of argument okay
2: ko ba ko message no me bo da bi e no so
0: 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And was so. Maradona ni of course. Lecture omo worship no. Se nyame.
2: Yes.
0: Ba chairman there. Omo idol no, I idol.
2: Ka bi o me bo.
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2: Obi aye sumo bi ti se nyame. 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
0: that's on more pelading are
2: there be un se wall pele me boni dia se bi eya numja because wall pele man she no
0: okay
2: but what
0: I said so
2: nobody did me appreciate no there me appreciate no your freeze level no
4: I said
2: no
4: there's also
2: Argentina
4: quality players
2: no your freeze level no
4: there be
2: you
0: want me you know the
2: address
0: and address
4: because
0: there
4: is no more quality
2: say usha sa talent na yehu emre bi na Bulgarian player be near Ferro history Stoichkov the ball basa kopesa players no any Haji Romania 10 no okokope o mo na hwe o mo na who say who sa talent ni bi including Messi here can asem na definitely ubesu
0: imagine ebeda so him a debi na you say Messi Ronaldo so mo bo bi you know Messi so I say goodbye to football.
2: I mean Charlie Eddie.
0: What a day.
2: Eddie the man football.
0: We on call for there. I'm on my football.
2: Eddie the man.
0: And I'm a consistent.
2: Eddie the man football.
0: You are in the place he be 2-3 years old.
4: But
0: yeah, Jade Baba. Ronaldo ne Ronaldo ne Messi.
4: Consistency count.
0: I'm a consistent performance. For 15 solid years.
4: Second quality. Consistency count. Maradona was not consistent.
0: Jazzy for the host team. 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Unya eye Amuzu Health Food da. Now the sense man in na ebekosan so edna uyo bi awu team ni tatete oba woni manyam no team ni. E do team na entity na so ya worried. So koto Amuzu Health Food fastest them eating you know entity bm se nyame adom okoba bi eton kun bia bisa bi bi ho sanse na tafun sha so Amuzu Junction bebre 0242 955056 namonomo enin komo Garden City 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Oh, 1 million na. 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It is over Kaya, Abraham Henry Asantitum. A call, Yenuanamas and Power Cocasa. Sikana Mount Forky Cassie for a buy on Yedema clubs and yes, anity. But there's a company called the GPL Company Limited. Omu and na true Omu di Sikano, ma Efeno. 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
5: The simple answer I can give is there is a company that is running the Premier League, a Ghana Premier League Company Limited. Omo no morani into BBA Premier League BIA Shomasi. Inti yano omo committee ni take decision. They have to go and implement, and then we support.
6: Company no more ever. Omo yade.
5: Aye green na aye aye aye no more.
6: ɔmo na ɔmo di sika no sɛ
0: it's becoming one too many and sometimes as I know I'm frustrated I mean minimum the quality boy love you bia na and I know yes I'm for voice yet na mommy I said this time be a bit my yana yeah same so granny okay so na no mommy na Jude Brem na me for play for from na
2: okay
0: minimum the quality there no yes na
2: no me that's rich said all can here can go to no na minim say goat na sweet if ya eh ammonia na historian or no so goat where goat mu goat by internet na

0: amene GMPC for akasa ti mokona mokoko GMPC for because e Mali Foundation no omo ade amo pe no omo de bema mo enti ebia directly sika ni mfi aban botom emma but e aban and e lay foundation no emma de ginti rich oh for instance
1: okay ti o de se ne beya ye tefo ne hafo benya the clear understanding about the discussion down no pe no yenti minister Honorable Kofi Adams,
0: yes.
1: On Sasika, yay, from a buying perspective, on the Yentino, now you are in family, so on common.
2: Government is sponsoring it, and government intends to continue sponsoring it up to the point so that the clubs can be on their feet, and government will be able to redirect its funds to other areas. And so we are looking to all the areas that we will be able to mobilize from to be able to continue the implementation of that program. So government is interested in building our domestic clubs and domestic league.
1: Okay, it is out here, Minister, we're very emphatic. As the government is funding it. But the same way now, out here, FFO now, and who did you are teaching him so? Oh, quite Diana, on a general manager at the Adriana Football Club. Teaching to say, Adian in Chemunu Pano, say, and I see at the Inti, at the China for infinite company.
3: It was not given to us by government. He facilitated the loan. It was a loan contracted by the GFA. So let me set the record straight. It's a loan that was contracted by the GFA. But the sports ministry facilitated getting the loan. That money was not given to us by government. We facilitated the loan. It was a loan contracted by the GFA. So let me set the record straight. It's a loan that was contracted by the GFA. But the sports ministry facilitated getting the loan. It was not the government that paid for that money.
4: Okay, I'm curious, Mr. Hines. So you say that it's
3: you
4: a loan.
3: Of the executive council members.
4: Okay, no problem.
3: As the ministry to government without recourse to the other side of the divide.
4: Okay, I'm just curious. So if you say that it's a loan that the GFA took and, you know, the government facilitated, I'm curious. So once it's a loan, it means that it has to be repaid. What are, would you happen to have an idea of how that loan is going to be repaid and who is going to do the repaying of that loan?
3: Is the GFA that is going to pay? We have a whole lot of avenues that they get money. Every man that is played, do this. 10% is given to the GFA. And we have money that comes from FIFA. For the upkeep of the GFA Secretariat. So this amount is that, so that is the GFA that is going to pay, okay. Not the government.
4: So I just want to get you clearly. The GFA went to secure a loan and the government facilitated.
3: Yeah, it was just a facilitation.
1: Okay. And the, Judam's what here, Techain, Tender, General Manager, the man, Adriana. They say, and some, no, what's that? I am here, so. Minister say, Sikano, I am buying. According to Henry Asante Juma, there be a any clubs on any a tea company. And through the company, no secure si kabi di amaye. Eti through the company, no discount ama efe no. Na efe no so di ama clubs no. The chance is so a business. Na clubs no pombe tia. And you know, ama like intiaseno everybody. You know, seriously, I don't get it.
0: Rich.
1: Star 1 million, he part of it.
0: Obia, you're confused. Now, Obia, so be confused. I do, so interesting, Rich. Maybe, first of all, me say your tea idea, BSC. We play in a lake, our lake, Necrano. Yes, so about sponsor, headline sponsor, maybe.
1: Yeah.
0: Lake, now, we have a sponsorship, a issue, a very challenging. Me know you know him. Say you difficult times him. And unfortunately, sa clubs no enye sika we ya anka huge dress pipes and a ebo mo afem. Don't you think say anka die we no anka ya ni gisem say wherever sika we e free ba no or sa anka kukodro mu yetimi hu wait menim say tie bi chiro tie say as a bi about this
1: is yes. It the amount dey na confuse you can say even indeed the minister ka chiri no kra. We are talking about clubs of Maku
0: 18 million, yes.
1: Ah, Obia Yamano, 1 million Ghana cedis. Tuga Kani Nabuma, 18 million.
0: Ghana cedis.
1: What is that called, Parliament?
0: Debbie.
1: What is the source of funding?
0: Yes, ma.
1: Because I buy a basin there. On country, I say.

0: Yeah, aye sport fan mu na mko fa asika no me ko fa oman ni sika ye hu di atia ne se ye se aban se oman clubs no obuanyen ni league ni atia ni ye enti true aban no na ono de ama FF so de ama clubs 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
1: 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abide the
0: parliament approval
1: exactly so sir and core parliament for parliament approval there then straight away you can say say and yet directly from the coffers of the state and say from the coffers of the state it means that a free by before for never but baby a free ban the government is directly involved
0: and what stop what stop so, the minister with explanation on the way say can you busa we nanka to say the wuchi bi a chere oh e bi anuanom sika no there aban hubon but sika no anya directly from aban coffers me ya boy aja aban ni de ni nanim onyama ekuta no ani tumi a wo no
1: yes
0: and we lead the FM penny for no am I call companies be ho and a true that nyenye sika kakra ye de bo mo I think that be bia no e betwa
1: so
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1: but rich no made only say clubs in so can so means me clubs in penny for bin so din come o mpo sika no o mun be bia free buy isi way by no me ni e bi di nkomo
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1: say ababa confirm tender de in a way
0: but anu me Henry has had to say there's a company called Ghana Premier League Company Limited ah omo na disika no e ma o e true the f na f no so dia makla
1: 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the danger was had the way mu the danger wo mu nsu ni se oji aban so credit nsu free ni nsam a going forward no omo abi omo uti se o dey funny say even if in a way granter say credit na aban edge no 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frimu and all the credit ni ma Ghana Premier League Company Limited me feel say nanka bibia is stopping Ken Henry so no so be kire mu say oh Ghana Premier League Company Limited no
0: e ku o de aban ni di yanim
1: 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say me patcho an opay year ma education kakra why na facilitator also on a facilitator loan. So facilitator in this regard, the attorney say, "Aye, ono utie, ono na na montio ya oni ama bi oho kwa na facilitator no rich. 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
0: Okay.
1: 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That's what they are meeting with us. Let us say, in a way, you can't out here. So, a bad critical, say, a loan, a buy, and I say, a free baby, a buyer. Now, say, I want me into ya. Obviously, I buy you responsibility.
0: Of course, I want to get you
1: anyway. Exactly.
0: Even so, now, I'm so afraid, you mean, and I'm not person confused. You know, I be your, now, Ammonia, good morning.
2: Hey.
0: The champion Ammonia. The Biaboko there.
2: Biaboko.
0: The goat.
1: The goat.
2: Goat name, I
1: do. Football history, they are all good.
0: Ammonia, some of them
1: are also good.
0: Some of them are not good. And I hope I can't see for them.
2: The BA millennia.
0: Oh, okay. So, people say, Argentina, hono. Yeah, the message in Ammonia, Maradona, Johanna, being as the greatest.
2: Maradona.
0: For simple reason, yeah, then.
2: Who say ne era no? Na football ne boy eding.
0: Say the ne judoka.
2: Na any ubi huka wa referee pro Roger penalty.
0: That brings you your bone, ano.
1: You're simplified.
2: Ubi chau. Ubi chau. Maradona
0: ne players in zombie chau.
2: No,
0: I'm a protective player.
2: Na answer number J Champions League, you know. Mm-hmm. Or more any young Africans of Tanzania.
1: Younger.
2: Young Africans.
1: Younger.
2: Oh, okay. Mm-hmm. Number of semifinals. Inti om show mu 2-0. And how many years ni? I think it's about 50.
1: So that should be.
2: 56 or something.
0: Mm-hmm.
2: Achapa. And 1974. Since October 1974, House of Folk ɔmo so ɛkɔ Africa n sɛ 73 ɔmo na gye Ghana League nti no 74 ɔmo kɔ Africa nti ɔmo so deɛ no ɔmo lose 2-0 young Africans na bi saa time Tanzania ɔmo yɛ very very 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
0: Amber.
2: Yeah, ni AS Police. A boy. How many years ni? 24 years ago.
1: 24 years. Yeah, it's like 24 years.
2: Like yesterday.
0: Yeah, AS Police match in the park.
2: So on that day, Kotoko bomb no more day. Kotoko chef 4-0. Michael say Amber.
0: Yeah, Amber Power.
2: 7 minutes to share goal. First goal ma Kotoko. 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
0: I'm going to get it.
2: Yeah, 2004.
0: I see.
2: Yeah, but Gaka special knockout.
0: Mm-hmm.
2: And sa Gaka special knockout, no. Kotoko ne out to you in the quarterfinals.
0: Mm-hmm.
2: First match, you're born Accra. And the second match, you're born Kumasi. Now, first leg, you know, Kotoko e winning 2-1. No, you're born first one, wo Kumasi. And the second one, wo Accra. Out to you, dear whom, wo Accra. Kotoko she 2-1. First leg, you know. George Amoa she go ma Kotoko and Edmuru Swansa ono eshe she te go no ma Kotoko but before that na Alasan Wea a she first go
0: add you Alasan Wea no more one Mohamed Bekabi Mohamed Beka me kind of emi bi ombe silence Kotoko ay omo born under floodlight ombo num kotoko fo ni mre bi pa na na serious
2: you see that was a game
0: okay.
2: Kotoko win 2-1 but the actual one no I see 6 October no 2004 no out to Esha Kotoko 1-0
0: okay
2: and now omo de eje cup no I think Abdullahi Jafaru ono ene share. Okay. 87 minutes no share sex ago no.
0: Okay.
2: For out to you. And you know, today history and no.
0: That's it. That's it. 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Yeah, so me realize the kaka some mommy come home. 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
3: I saw Michi A, B, C, D, E. It's me, Emma Paddy. It's up to the president. So, no, I call that sorry. No, so, he said, one genie when it's in office of Paddy over to my Paddy. And I said, so, which repetition for my president said, as soon as he and I saw Benting, a quite a fast to be nasty, and I said, situation in the Paddy. All kinds of Paddy. It's our situation, you're all busy. Maybe I went in the room, and also, so, which repetition, but I'm here Paddy. And that's why we all know area. And so, which repetition. About my president pardon. Why you need any criteria? It's up to the president. When I just have a pardon, I'll pardon.
1: Abusiani, ane no no watie no, ane no no watie no. We lawyer kwami adofo no watire mu se. 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
3: 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The president in party will be. 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A year after 72 to me, the amount president. And all the Ginaso at the age.
1: 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Lawyer Kwame Adolfo Titi and Waka to Hono. It in Nipa 800 near Chile, Ubri, or Bebe.
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5: 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The bodies were identified to the pathologist by Wan Fuseni Osman of Kobremahu, being the family member. The suspect, the inspector of immigration, has been transferred to police headquarters in Accra for further investigations. As I speak to you now, we have intensified our investigations. Throughout the night, we conducted patrols in and around the place. We have, you know, activated informants to fish out information for us. We have deployed a PAD within the community to also look for clues.
2: We are Tifudu Mantamu Posi Commander. This is your wisdom, Lavoy. 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
6: trying to have our parliamentary elections as soon as possible so that MPP will be done with internal elections. Start with the proper constituency and we see also ideally maybe together with the existing MPs as well. We want to make the process transparent as much as possible. But on the parliamentary candidate side, what we are trying to do is to do candidate search across all the because some people can win parliamentary primaries because they have money, but they cannot win the election. If you leave it to them, they'll win the primary, but you've lost the seat at Abinisha. So what we want to do is to really do a candidate search, which we have started, by the way.
1: Abusia we Dr. Muhammadu Bawumia dia wodi kaka ye no no won se MPP for ne bi wa brochire omba ye ne e wo diaspora for no no omo kone na so ene o kire omumu se o che se oguso o tutunani che se ade bi 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
7: You decided they say there's already a team in place researching on the dynamics of each and every constituency, having discussions. Omo reports neba. For instance, at Sen Central, ye parliamentary candidate, prospective ones, a four and a five. Town confirm in a high rank pa. Why ye careful? Now for ye bakwa, now jaba kwa. A bit you are independent candidate crab. The whole solution and say, Omon kotwaba and ye omo parliamentary candidate. So, Ebi Adamango constituency. Abujina po fiti da. Those times the 92-93 Adamango ye stronghold pa. Because me kai se those times ye susa ye ko ye transnational youth organizer ye ye party jo me ko up north. Me do Adamango po me kaki because Obi o Abujina po na wafa seat no two times.
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8: Those are the media and the CC and the Sabayan Manu to make us say, yeah, nothing. However, I dare Bakuan, Eddie and Dipina, some style of imposition. Can be almost to pass on that. Yeah, maybe more Quenyan and I say, hey, you be more criminal. And you propose a Diana presidential candidate, but also a informed. Because there were lots of instances are in here is here governance and policies in Ghana. No? Because of the perception say, I say he deny will be the opportunity to contest and I say in pursue be. It is very good. So the when you want him and so I did be able to go. But it should be proposal open to discussion, any adjustment, said the bear say wakanon kwani or say yeah. That's how we do in a progress and you know. The American said, you just want to see, you know, a young part, and she also moved up. Now, you are very careful for one more part.
1: Abusia, and then on what you know, Dr. Thomas Boaben, and then on.
2: So, upon who do be, may you want to watch Ransan with Juma? Yeah, for one of the technical universities. One watch, you know, for I want to work here. Yeah, to tag. One of the Abatuja. Sam and Prem Prey, Omo Triatim. Now Triatiana won Womuno, and yes, a beer be from Naya Cotrasin, yes, Cocan was a moan. 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
10: Yasemi, a chancier over 6 years ago, from 2020, I can watch someone answer the parents that the Omo Enfanyedu. It's during the Congress, Chan Congress, and the members in the class, Yasemi, you have to obey him for so many years. If you want to know, you have to declare strike. He's from 10th August, and you declare strike now. The Minister for Education or invite for a meeting. Meeting in the day, yes, I'm going to and I will say, I was say, yes, I'm not, I resolve, I said, no. It's a young colleague of strike. It's your opinion, and what I said, you say, you didn't know about from it. It's a suspended strike, no. Now, you start to say, you engage if with the specialized commission. And GTEC. Na if it is group of enough media seven sector, yeah, so Spanish strike in the BFE. Now your members may say anyway, I was saying sign declare strike and you. I don't see a sign declare strike no appeal. You say no hold on a one. But you say I mean no can say the yeah engage for the way you sir. Yeah, you say a bit me I resolve assembly.
2: Wait, any out ye a your penny chas codu, or no? And it's for penny demand. 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
3: so let me tell you why I have told Yoko boss to arrest him
4: because you told Yoko boss
3: yeah,
4: to arrest
3: my voice I told and I wouldn't lie about it I told him arrest him you cannot tell an enforcement institution that if you are a man come and arrest me you go to parliament organize press conference with your ignorant colleagues who are adding their voice to say that you are being sorted because of your being a lawyer to Salome you knew that was false you misled the whole public into believing that NDC is coming after you because you are a lawyer to Salome which is not true
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9: 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Na Transport Stadium so best soja we new machine monum de biara. 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No one now for num can bra. Kai say and you machine monu ye free. 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
6: 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Now, when you are so chia, a woman, so Tom Ranibia, TNE, what's me, Etricano, Senebea, Ohunka, a jam.
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6: Ubet Metria, 120 Ghana cities. Ah, could see 360 Ghana cities. Anasa Ubedefia say, and not a diasa.
7: Ujina Bebia answer Sojina, Utumro.
6: Ubet Metria, 120 Ghana cities. Saad, you could see 360 Ghana cities. And now Ubedefia say, and Nediasa.
7: So Chica, now be your mobile phone, Saudi Yako, message. What's up? And now this one come over here. It's your mail.
6: And also, so between 600 Ghana cities. And now, but if you say, Abosumi Mienza.
7: So do zebra crossing. Now you overtake him back.
6: What, Umra? Ubetimetria, 120 Ghana cities. Equusi 300 Ghana cities. And now, but if you say, and now, Edia San.
7: So you'll be Edica, Equa Kenzi, our Lore Panaso.
6: And also, so between every 120 Ghana cities. Equusi 360 Ghana cities. And now, so but if you say, and now, Edia San.
7: See, where's where? So no Saka, Pika and Quadia.
6: And yeah, Bobo. 120 Ghana cities. Ah, you could see 2,400 Ghana cities. And now, sir, Ubede Fia say, Abosume, Pori, Pori, Pori, Edia 9. Nasa, Utum Reimubia, Beye Insia, Ayabosume, Edionu 9 Temua. Yabejo license, everyone, Sem.
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9: Na nsa pepepepepe.
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8: And one is a woody dedicate,
9: and Santam Shim when you swap the hawk lay.
8: Lay a number how padia,
9: a be a better net.
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9: And look crowd with the choir, a be
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2: Ni head office ni ewo chansa. 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
3: Afraid ye, ya 20 Wrong Agro Limited. A woman can come by a charm and as will be a soul and penny for Kaya Yamwa. Yes, a killer beer, obey lie show. And until Born Agro Limited, a woman can come by Eddie, a dry, your friend said last show. Abba, and Kumo, a morning in one time. And some crossroads, Afra, Sakasaka, and Tetia, and Wahudobia, and Mawani and Kaude, Sukua, Hudo, Dometries, Kitchen, Toilets, Sabia, Mwamoa, and Haubia. A dry friend is a last show. Last show, Kua and a good pampa from Kua, Uspra, Tiki and Mwamoano, Emma Wamubeta free a drill. She almost a Unsaka last show is such as Bakua. From mixing, and so 1 liter bottle, also copim sabanani. First spray, Udamo, Babia Mwamoani will be a Womasi ever six. A whooper last show, Ibia to a for the trip. Mamu shop will be a tongue so close on Tafre, and Mwamoan and Rubia. Say a supermarket, Sabu so for a chemical shop. Gonna have another baby.
4: Madam, your jollof is sweet. Your banquet is too sweet. And your palava sauce, too sweet. 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
5: 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Maggi the Dede.
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5: Me and Maggi, so good together. This advert is FDA approved.
6: Tracy, dear, you too be hard, dear. It's a new shop.
7: My report no here.
6: Munia, we saw them pass through here. It's a new bottom. As I'm for business with you, be one. I mean, why, yes, I guess I never could know. The Biani are being for flower, and so I'm on two Biani. Also, be a dean say, I have some drain when you. Hey, yes, you got some. Bills were right here. 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
1: 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It made the back environmental factors. It made at the back. And those who be brave. 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
2: early detection can save your life
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1: Mepacho, Bama, Baya Mike and Wen, now Scan will be a cassay and Tenenka, Yentenenka. We can't hear him. We can't hear him. Pacho, why didn't you wait to media for WhatsApp on us all? 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Na eja a brand of swan. Yabba, but Miss Snow, ya manin yet ya wa. A man in Rusi Mabaco, a bassa, Timabaco Pokebeche. At least 30 to 45 seconds. Now about what's up, not offer Eddie, a mammy, na ye co. Ogusu ya mic na and me makeup be a beautilicious, me wiggy, me free ye ketwa. And Nanu Yan will call beauty woo. And so say, well, who knows you, my pa, or no, not a year, bibia, a day, and ma, mean to me, so bad and funny coat, and children a juma, na, or no soon to be a bibini de home. Kumase, as you more get to bridal makeup, Mr. O ye, bibia, upper se quay, ye, quay fro, obese, say, one man, one, I ye fair. Friend was 0243 006711, and I face 0508 148 378. Nene, Ninkomo, beba, yonko.
3: If I told my miss, the banner the old man my age, own to me, go for no miss.
1: Sana, my mechanic,
3: make a shame. They feed that day, no, me go for me cape as a mini if you never been.
1: Okay,
3: to knock on my meal. No, both no call me, my John McCoffo. If he's adding the foam, won't call. To me, John, if he or his I am, my son. If you make a foam, maybe if you knew.
1: A dinner, my who's I am, my son. Watch one, maybe down,
3: me who want to be on the pain.
1: Sir?
3: Yeah.
1: To ourselves, so
3: and to make a fool, my banner, no fear. Make off fear, make a business, my name is all means off a how means off a how or boa. Now, a question, boy, no. If you to me, call 3 days. Make a business, my man, my cajam, say, obi, op, my dear. To obi, the idea blends a warm pump. Now, all pamono. Stein on back on the bayano. When she ain't come to Okosia, oh, crow for small palma.
1: Next time, bay,
3: ah, me name is my man, cassa. Now, all a palma about one into Okosia, and say, mammy, what aroma? No, only is about women in the woofy. Now walk away, be now one crime. Now, mammy, so many one at your house one crime. Now, which makes walk with you, Juma. No one crime, no, so I send me back. Move it to be Samiana. 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They say, Juma, no, cause you and Daco Peno, no, be there, they blend so on Pamono. 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
3: 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And to me, quite a man, I make a gem, say, Mimi sees no me, mine, yes, I name my name, money be. And tell me who is son.
1: Yeah, my bang.
3: A funny say, my 7 minutes are a pee in this animal, and my ye beans, none, me who is son. Ah, oh, bah, if I eat the mifa quam between I and yam the bowman here. I saw my minutes all catch a man.
4: Smoking, I have had you, madam.
3: I said, never be at him so. Until one again, I catch him so, a five fun. To five fun, me, Sammy. Because every time I need to see an enemy, time. Was of a phone, me him same that time. Timmy is saying, I'm to an amobi, but me soon stepping in a penny is no, meant to an amobi answer, no, oh, fear and quan ye. I'm sure I've been semi billy. 2 days when I'm a man a day, man and woo. 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Eh, hospital, what call in a hospital now, Marco didn't do ban or bow on no. Oh, can't so I ain't semi billy. 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
1: I had that.
0: We are problem. We are not here yet. Remember, Brabo,
1: yeah.
0: Remember, who
1: I know him as the family of any mamma.
0: You're back. What would you hear me? You see, hey, say ya. Say ya.
1: About us, all right, dear.
2: Oh, yeah.
1: Hm?
2: Sabama be the cat.
1: Mhm.
2: Not come for a banana cat.
1: Mhm.
2: You wouldn't hear a quiet kind of coffee.
1: Mhm.
2: So, who were you? We are responsible man.
1: Okay.
2: Awari. Wa nye papa na se awari atazo.
1: Sao.
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2: 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Na wo ni yira ye fa ma.
1: Okay.
2: If I wouldn't depend you
0: are
1: objection.
0: Objection. You perceive it as what it is and how near man here. What for me, Muda? Because who were you in the air? Not say a tito pine, just only a double to
2: one.
0: I saw it in your ground. Yes, I'm a person.
2: A memo.
1: Oh, yeah, me, your mother, dear, mom, for adventure.
2: Your cousin, you did memo, Bietchi. And yeah, I worry, Munsama, and my idea, pa. And then we are saying, Bibi,
1: okay.
2: Now, hey, mamma, no time, and near papa. Sad year when mamma, Debbie, I'm a cancer, I do say. And mamma, naturally, my answer.
1: Okay.
2: Nanka, or Babby, dear password,
1: Babbitt, me, Jimmy, and who's a
2: bit too, but who know, and who will be able to say, eight. Could you quite trust me, who and I be 14? And he is 14, babe. You want a boy from Colonel. And you want to what? 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
1: well obese on this note I rest my case.
0: Oh, you have to judge.
1: Okay. 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Yen town fire sooner, ye dear Pacho. 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And see, for was sooner, or be on my everyone motive. Apart from features and no phone and the end they are corner dear, but obisu or honour more busy can be a crown in Tino Kowano.
12: Over my feel.
1: Or do besha tight corner or bebeny ma watch or secretary. 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What the papa be bob a brabum crana say any ya on my one or no soa won't shut down chin home through on an amon or concha onesa. When is our phone be no more editing? 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
1: let
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1: yeye really we part 1 keke na we pay wins say
0: and that part 1 there no
1: okay into part 1 no e me ma no fred dodo ka wo mo ka say e be me ni faso bia wa wadie mu
0: that's right
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2: O so Philip start here di.
1: Ma be.
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1: 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Ah.
2: 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Me ko chewo. Eh eh. Ya ya na ali. Na na hima bi.
1: Eh eh.
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1: we se ka e
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1: 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Mommy, I'm so happy. Happy birthday. 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My mom will send free
2: Kasa.
1: Because me and Kasa, no, me, hon, you, Missa. Inspector Philip John, over Atomic, Kwabenya, MTTD, Accra. You will show happy, happy birthday, Pa, Yankopo, Shaw, on your case. Samson, a Christabel, yet I fell, Amma Callis. We are three, we'll crow room. Patrol Frema, or yeah, Juma will ensure FM sales department. What's here? Wish you happy birthday, Manopa. Oh, Emma, Equia Vanessa, MPNE, who are USA? Hey, your big mama gifted don't cause here. Wish you happy birthday, Mano. Gideon, Amo Mensa. 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
15: 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training college for entry to come for all your bookings we be our person your beer one of the worst that for fun nurses and now doctors and now me fun is one more boom. 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

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minute, Juman Yamidia. Obi baby, I'll be deep. I don't break me the phone. I see. Watching on your good point, I don't know what you're doing. 7th October. Anyone can send some kayakas in. I don't fear crying some comma aroma. I bet you can come up a brief for the new. Yeah, road traffic act in your back. Come on, sir. I guess we are so for new coins or preach you or come. I will find out of who bet you a driver and James or a crab account. Bakua may catch on say, who he has a driver for me and on a cab me and we see a co race. Our quantity. I'm rather drossy, they bring your BSAs to get you an answer. Bako did. If you crab at me at your lines, the fruit said they are broach abagana. So people, bodies by Shani Vanas, your man for Gideon and Alka Brabwa. And you, Frank, is LFA, Kwame, our senior, our team. He said, thank you. I'm very grateful to the creator. I'm so happy to drive the city, the cottage, the village home on 104.5 FM. Education has no end. Debbie, I can't. I see we must be near where you're done. Just say, we'll be a woman who wants to meet you there. What you say, and come on there. Come back soon, I'll bring your qualification. I never call me, I'm a former school. Kumasi Technical University. I know there. It's a human goal. Kind of be broke, then who's a course when you're home? Dentin a course and our schools and our department and our back train come over here. Oh no, a big boy, oh no, but come bands, great band. We can't and our regular and as a day. As a dear Ben, a Juma Ben, a Benya, a bombarding us a coin. I'm a sabre. Any teacher phone be more about your train come off. For Kumasi Technical University in the department for TB I become myself. If I'm a Jumera Chang, your life, our Facebook page. And sure 104.5 FM. Over to me a buyer. The telephone number is bet to your question be over to me beside. If you ever post this one, put a bank on a school near BA. Kumasi Technical is a faculty of applied science technology, departments of mathematical science. 2026-2027 admission.

0: Tell us how apply mathematics. Fly na de na make kind you the teacher for now. You were wasi candidate dear for admission. You HND ni diploma. And you were mature applicant from 25 years going. Career opportunity you need doctors ni pin for by chinko. Fine benzo crowd. Min se bre crowd ma me ma ebusia for. Busia for madaroma. Eh me ma kwaba. Na mum pom the saying.
1: We were there dumb.
0: School boy boko there. Vice Chancellor ni departmental head ni adini nyina ho. O de ya eskundi edun bebi anhwema bia ho. Mefiase efio peni obo odin na waka dwumedia odide bua eye Kumasi Technical University through Faculty of Applied Science and Technology Department of Mathematical Science.
2: Your friend from Pondio Wedia.
0: Okay.
2: My assistant lecturer in the Department of Mathematical Sciences.
0: How many?
3: Mesume de Safo Jemfi Kofi. Mesume assistant lecturer in Department of Mathematical Sciences.
0: Wow.
1: Lastly, I'm also called Dr. Kwame Owusu Bempa, also in the Department of Mathematical Science.
0: Doctor ni assistant lecturer's name Akwaba. I never call him so school pie mad, but science is in the formula. Maybe I didn't want to manage. Doc, Yembisa, how do you see a more movie in Shreve from the multimedia day? Any Kumasi Technical University is in terms of publicity and program. Baby, you must say you made day and I didn't move a PR Daroma.
1: Oh, that's it. We the better in Shreve FM 4 I say for the opportunity that they've given us to come and have this interaction. And the answer right now, and say your name say your SS forum or more resources that has been released.
0: Yeah.
1: Right now, people are stranded as to what kind of maybe program they should pursue at university. And we are here purposely to let them know the kind of courses are we some here. Especially, we want to emphasize on BSc Applied Mathematics. So that's our main purpose in here. Yabahanum.
0: And the yes, we are Kwaba. And the minimum tier for me at the 5-4 about time, I saw for any school for Ankasa and in the Bomadi Ajibre. The social media handles number to your telephone number is better to now, doc, obi be bad day and our course bang, resource bang, great bang, and depending here. No, wait to me, I qualify, I apply for a year. Bachelor of Science
1: and Applied Mathematics. That's it. MCID program beyond, we have requirements. The one you look at, Yemanom, SS, Democracy, now they have core subjects. The core subjects, like it comprises of English, mathematics, integrated science, and then social studies.
0: Okay.
1: And they all have their individual electives, sir. For general one, which is the core subject, you must have A1 between A1 to C6.
0: And your core.
1: Your core, no. A1 to C6. A1. So we have A1, B2, B3. We have C4, C5, and then C6. So any of them, no. Good. It means that like you are qualified for the core subject, no. Anna, because say like we are emphasizing only on applied mathematics, no. And Tiano say no, it's only elective mathematics.
0: They say we are elective maths student.
1: Mathematics. But for electives now, because we are science center, you must have what you must have a elective mathematics.
0: And the elective mathematics are compulsory.
1: Are compulsory. Because you are going to do what applied mathematics
0: and technology.
1: And technology. So it means I'm from between A1 to C6. Mm-hmm. So apart from any course via warfare, via elective maths, they are compulsory when it comes to the electives. But for the course I'm getting there, English, maths, and science. So even though say science and info, say one year idea, we can replace the science and the social and the assure on amount. These are the requirements that you will need. So when you come to electives, the end there, elective mathematics, there, a compulsory you need to have.
0: And the infant is remember also of any assistant lecturer. Here, baby, so saying also, be an amat or come of us who was students in. You mean, pussy doctor, I can be a boss.
3: All right,
0: so me and waka bibi sɛ electric man nti obi a na ɔyɛ physics biology electric man ɔqualify
1: Patchwine.
0: Elective math in there should be constant.
1: Compulsory.
0: Okay.
1: To need BDR, you can't do applied mathematics, Bachelor of Science in applied mathematics.
0: Okay, yeah, sure. SS form resource about when they start. Requirement.
1: And that's it. For application, you know, you are online there. So bit where you see online there, no. *774**472*488.
0: Social media how to apply, no. And then obed na minja no ma.
3: Okay, me that's it. Me fa cho say officer or applier. Obefa o phone no.
0: Mhm.
3: Nwa dial *772*48#
0: Ayantu ebo na enkon kakankaka. Eye
3: *77 another
0: 7 2
3: Nwa sanbo *48#
0: Yes, me ti ma chine ntama. Eye *772*48# I mean, more immediately, you had a crack. And the other now, Bayana,
3: if I try
0: to, we are then a battery. Infants have to hear me.
3: Mammy, can we say, answer now, Bayana, you must have mobile money on your phone now with the ISS application.
0: Network BI, some
3: people are. And say, Unia dial *772*48# now. Menu na ever banner would be the kind of purchase form. So, apply, no one or choose purchase form. I feel and only one or that's the first option. Two and ten one I feel a best another option aba. And only undergraduate application and our postgraduate application. OSS now all co university in there. Would any undergraduate application?
0: Okay.
3: And to best select the undergraduate application. Or select the undergraduate application now, a baby saw within and then o number na fe or enter. We pay a bit more option say do you want to proceed with the payment? Now, Didi, can you must have money on your number now? There, you know, oh man, go ahead. Best send you confirmation about mobile money, you know, wallet and so on, or enter where you pin, and then it will generate a serial number and then a pin for you. And no, and I will bet what the call portal and so, call online portal. No, now the serial number, no, and the pin at the mile, no, I log in after you complete the process. Say, unto me and complete the process now. Now what type bank commercial environment now? Who bet me about KS to you? Admissions office no. Your dedicated team on behalf no ma complete BBM. Oba who bet here on Ghana card and then passport picture card there. One February ma create team here be ewo hono. Inti enye den kra. So I bet me here so. Ever send this ever send the link BBM. Na fe link no. What tapo so? O serial number any pin generate ma wono. And no, and I'll be enter. We enter per port and baby. Nothing. You can proceed from there. So, all corner along the way, Oka Okwemunsua, Ubetimia Fre, admissions office. Na Yabwa.
0: Okay. And the media and Kabem de Soben Kumasia bra. Ubetimia online said, and yet *772*48#
3: Exactly.
0: And I said, lecturer, HH, my chain. All my forms in the ground, if you are diacono. Now come on, Masami, Momo saying, now what? Ubetimia.
3: Maybe I'll tell you 200 cities.
0: Oh, okay. For the application for Nigeria. Consultation our doctors for a clinic for G-Crowders. And it's about education. That's the answer. And I do bet me I toss a bit more about campus. I don't know.
3: Me patch wine.
0: No, I bet you now my assistant.
3: Me patch wine.
0: Okay. Now, you're HND for so DNA. And I hold you on for the meantime.
1: Let me say, you're in train for.
0: Okay, you're in train
1: for. I was in.
0: Okay. Doc, may I remember back to you? And T said through that, you know, na ni panu nya applications na how many year course
1: patcha 4 years 4 years so first year second year third year then fourth year
0: okay mm-hmm. Is it obia ko school look at a job opportunity at the market when india many agents is about technology no and I'm say wow see the word is on the technology here and the media here matter so ya dia nim fan say me wie 4 years course no. Okay, many application, many admission. The academic accommodation, send you be an effect, Marse. Your name said KSTU there. The president is Ampa. Gonna see if I had a mile at the Kujache. yate se mwasa akwaji Lake Road wo baby dem ke bi moye bi edi mo chinga kanga ko ntia ba nsa hu nsa mkate sen
1: se ba accommodation dia nko da nye problem for accommodation no sometimes na students no ono be so choose dia opɛ we kwa no pɛ sɛ ɔkɔ into events a hostel so aha ntia na like your wo fɛn sen mo manage those things no so ɛwɔ hɔdom and in that will depend on the individual the opinion and the accommodation kwa de enye ade ye difficult kwa na se bi ye problem kwa when the person is coming and say first year student to any problem with accommodation till so in this case, campus
0: me ma me anti firsty any more for here muura mu de mu ne so mat de wi ya de chire na de ko chire perform de chire de na mat de o de ko minim o wa wo department wa che so bi wi sa course ye for the first solid year sir faso dear Ben Obenya, you my Ben, oh, I mean, Miss Emma attachment in your day one day. I don't want to go mean himself. And I say, crowd the whole Africa and I was seven. I'm just a
1: FIFA,
0: Africa and Ghana.
1: Tony Affairs Africa.
0: Africa. And I'm more the empire. And the envy after then opportunity, man. Oh,
1: so that's it. I'm saying that sometimes, no, yeah, there are three teams, mathematics, they will go get mathematics. We are in a teaching. Teaching, the trainer is a wrong then perception. A wrong perception. That would say I did a challenge. No, this one is what applied what? Mathematics.
0: Okay.
1: Applied means application. So what you are going to be taught then on what application? What you are going to what focus after what school. So when you may be brave, you will be of your can you put my Ghana Health Service. Which you can go into records what keeping. Records keeping. You were also national identification what authority. And also what the telecommunication.
0: And they are broad.
1: And the telecommunication in the MTN, they are plenty. And then you about CBA if I say teaching at the train no. Yeah, like that. You say I did engineering.
0: Yeah.
1: Good. Okay. I did engineering. Chemical engineering.
0: Hey,
1: I did engineering. Good. Now I came to mathematics. Let me check here. Mathematics room and what the widest any programmer and what the widest job what opportunities. The program when it comes to mathematics are that the basis. So it's one of the program with the widest job opportunities when you complete school. So it was a fancy mathematics that gave me what employment. You know, I went and did what engineering.
0: Yeah,
1: engineer. And papa no eka seven say. No, me say, oh, we are engineer. We are say. Like
0: engineer, me
1: never be sound. And say, we are engineer, me nibi. Me yeah, we are no good. But I came to mathematics. Then it was mathematics that gave me what the employment. I went into one sector first.
0: Later,
1: and then came to what into academia.
0: Okay.
1: Are you getting it? Auntie, yes, sir. Well, another place via you can also what be founded banking sectors. So the financial what institutions and one year the birth and death what registry. And so
0: the banking is a dosso. It's a community banks club, normal banks, 16 regency branches. See, minimum gram for bank. I advert more. As an diachim. Any baby say Amansi get our branches baby 15.
1: Baby. Banks in there, all the better we run as international banks. The banks in there, all the banks in there, you can work there. There's a financial what institution.
0: Okay.
1: So far I say a financial what
0: institution. Insurance companies, one.
1: Nah, you can work there.
0: One day true. Yeah, that's very much where they say broad job.
1: So one of the programs with the widest job opportunities. They want to complete. As I say, I did engineering, but I was not getting a job. But it was mathematics when I came to mathematics. So after the year, I was being employed.
0: Okay.
1: I went to one sector before coming to academia.
0: Okay.
1: And the year about events saying at the train. Looking at the word applied.
0: Yeah.
1: To the old person again in future. That's what you have been taught there. Any extra way for
0: to dodge now. And why? To be an old
1: man.
0: I was like, "Boy, you need a Kumasi Technical University Mathematical Department apply, and the BS, a Bachelor of Science, what's he? 4 year from him, and the boss *777*472*48#, and about Kumasi Technical University admission one hour, about for Ghana card, passport picture there, one baby amber cross it, but Ludi will be a fabra, na fe be pref admission na ya be tuition fees ne e bi wa wo wie na kwatua fees e so to so for modern lecture won hyehye ne tse
3: tuition no it depends on the program no
0: minka cost be in terms of payment no
3: payment no payment
0: cost in the there education there is very expensive that one dey we know say
3: once you are offered admission you proceed to say but I'm not at the moment and I'm in specific bank details in your account number no
0: okay.
3: I don't have
0: minimum yeah. Yeah. Yeah. Yeah. Yeah. Yeah. 60% 40% percentage be obetime atua
3: yes
0: sir well, you, na,
3: you have to pay 60%
0: oh yes sir yes 60% the gbo omo gi ni peking kan ba za na o chiro
3: na ensure to
1: the board of
0: mode and 60% na just say why we e won ka member so penny udini bi wa dama
2: from phone give it
0: from me obe just a minute enche me bad doctor suma wrap up yen she in na e school no we dem nkan hwen na bi o na say mate you be in assistant lecturer o bo a school for no e mo aben na o de bo am ni say we wey course ni bi ho e mo aben na o de bo omo omo ba most of the ladies ba meme ba he say say who say job opportunity na why there your man e beto omogun ho
2: my ehun here pa so with regards to fear yamana surrounding mathematics it all come up, it all comes back to your friend is saying ehuna ye dia Thomas so masoba KSTU are there ba kwere there one say your lecturers no any students ni relate
0: pa oh that's good
2: and ye di bibia ba form ma yet as ye so there are some students after class tuition and I say class lectures no your momo ba your various offices ni aya chiro ma de said ya de na chair class no class where nya obenya from that day into obakes tuesday obun say ehu surrounding mathematics e form kra because in prim bibri no ye mo atia de na say what class want ya de na say what class a ye ma oba office then what na say atia de na say
0: oh some kind in now I want to move you. I want no Ferrari. So baby, so dumb.
2: Yes.
0: This is how one on hold ya.
2: Yes.
0: Hold ya. My bomb a basso pa. And the numbers in the 2JB. 0244625329. 0244625329. And it was 0241262201. 0241262201. And it was 0244584704. Any Kumasi Technical University Faculty of Applied, yes, and I don't can apply science and technology department, mathematical science for Adam for Foster or Hobby, yes, Adam for Foster. Final message is a lecture now for many talking. We in a news number,
3: okay. May that say, they make a chat on this. They are saying to himself, Mass Edding, Bonibeka said, God is a mathematician. Anopɛ obi ɔtiam yi biara no wayɛ mass ɛwɔ ne tirim nti the way anyame si bɔ adeɛ no mathematics yɛadwene no adeɛ yɛ ne kɛse paa no mathematics wotwa kwa mu no wadwene calculate yi ɛhunu sɛ manka me ho
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3: 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We'll be glad to have you with us. Thank you.
0: And that's the talk for you here.
1: Let me say, the lecturer is okay. Good. Okay, now let me say, mathematics is the basis of creation, about creativity. And I don't want to spend so much time.
0: Okay.
1: So, but Department of Math, you were experienced lecturers, B.O.T. Professor Isaac Adu.
0: Okay.
1: Dr. Patience Gambra.
0: Hey, man, you know,
1: they're going to get time for you to have interaction with you. Good, have to get time for you. In the year, only problem like what problem beyond just ask a lecturer, department on officer. And what does it?
0: What, yes,
1: now I have chosen
0: mathematics.
1: So, okay. In your time, relationship between lecturers and then students, no, a very distant for us.
0: Well,
1: right, you
0: know,
1: say so very close, pa. Say, but yeah, students, no, I'm so very putting some fear into them. Say, oh, maybe we are meant to be in China, there be a yes, sir. We are between the back office. Yes, I chill you. into KSTU there when it comes to mathematics. I went yet general mathematics. What I applied mathematics. So I will encourage everyone. Yeah, with our FNC elective mathematics. Omba Kumasi Tenka University, the Department of what Mathematical Science. Dr. Patience Gambra, Professor Isaac Edu Foster. We now on Dr. Kwame Osumem.
0: Me senior bro, me finio.
1: Dr. Lasong. We now on Dr. Lasong. Oba.
0: Akwam fantini bi o no ko. Takwa secondary school. First Adam for
1: no. 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
0: finidi. 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I think say enche na mo be school. 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I need Kingsley on time me am from my Jimmy Renko. 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

0: 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with this one, as we're good and Yabuso, and no, and Omucham say, we are so I can say to you, you bonnet, you know, Omo and I'm so at T. 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
1: It's about the issue of mandate, and so they will go and get it, and we meet again, and we get it done. When we conclude, all those things will be tabled. But for now, those things must still remain on the table based upon the agreement we all arrived at. We are looking at tomorrow.
0: Na chese omo ehwe ni mi se nyambo o kyerom sa bokwa kosi nkunya ebie ma hwese asem no ebetimi asipo we ye totofo panyin e de ma e ye Ghana National Association of Teachers NAT ura Thomas Musa eno 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
3: ABA Herbas.
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4: Wono na da ABA Herbas center no.
3: Se ye glaucoma.
4: Glaucoma
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4: Na nsa pepepepe.
3: And not only a friend was off for 3 days, you know.
4: Walk away,
3: no one near to
4: you. You were pressing your home,
3: you're in shark, you're in your home,
4: you're in father soon. We only saw
3: our home,
4: and one is a woody dedicated
3: and Santam
4: him
3: when he swap the whole clay.
4: Lay a number how bad ya,
3: a be a better net.
4: So, what about the bridge of Kojo Takran?
3: And look, crowd with the choir, a be
4: a ever summon that Kenyana won't pay me.
3: So, what to be a making, yes,
4: yes,
3: yes, yes, yes, yes, yes, yes, yes,
4: yes, yes, yes,
3: yes, yes, yes, yes, yes, yes, yes, masa branti
4: na so ya kase ne wodo mahin
3: kuma senso
4: be wuru ABA Herbal Center
3: wo kwada so jina si ye na chi wo pe
4: ejuma
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4: anopono wo chi kopem manwumre no nsia
3: praya in
4: e wo 0541565199
3: anasa 0502812161
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7: 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Nenichi semi se, we will be a also computer book rada. Ubitini ababekayam chese, you don't need any IT skills. Yam courses ni na practical, na AI non so die, yada shisha disyenu, jaya regular, weekends and evening classes. Free UPI school says ya, it was 0555-383848. Mention 0555-383848. 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

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Dr. Nini Timinya, we are very grateful for that education. 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Mo refuse a fin neck coach in sure 104.5 FM. A new road act na bano. Agi di brand debi od me and sabe mom. And mo refuse a sign of breast cancer awareness man. And they best you a new phone hardy. Abre wa kwewe ni course no is a professor in nephrology. My church and this one muka crack. Enti a new for a man, I'm worthy of a winya memming. No more education of fear coins and come on. I bribe me, come on, quite now, say I see. And you're near free and free, I cry my whole crying casino and pound who cry. I said, come on, the general manager James K. Siagla, the godfather, we call him to you. And you, my darling, say no man up here with you got fee for your crown. Esquire, Alexander Samoa. And yeah. Edna Panama, Elijah Samson, the other, and the master of performance, and another team. I'll bring the show to be greater and better here. It's a Tuesday, 6 October 2026. And Chebia and Sabaka, Ebia Baklende, Kasi, and Bear 101. Entia Bidro here. Entia Waye, Jumo Hacha. And Mua Wanya, and the Yasua Buafanubia. Pakachos, a radio gear resource near you. Mwadia. And Andy Jack, October, November, December. Now, if anybody can hear you, yes, I have first, two quarter and a yant toward the last quarter and there. Make sure you got money for your business. Come on in the morning, you ready to cost you a Holy TV, ni CTM TV. Evangelist Ewusin Adebra, who call Facebook Evangelist Ewusin, who call YouTube Evangelist Ewusin, TikTok, you know, Evangelist Ewusin. If you are watching, no man, a panel copy me and a panel on song. I'm sure by me, Jimmy Dear Cassia Cossing in a Madia Subhebby Holy TV, CTM TV. Media Potting T. Eddie there. Command the money, Jimmy Dear the Brown said. Your bomb pipe, your young coupon. Enemy and a Cassia and a Hobambo. And insure account where Dada Satan Avia. Up a self fraffer 0201. 79871 0201 79871 Evangelist Ewusi Timi Nuhuna Yenye Juma Mede Vim Na Nema Na Mede Vim Na Nema Mede Vim Energy Drink Nena Nam Enti Vim Womimupa Aya Trillium Industrial Limited Nakova Vim Energy Drink.

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And it was 0209981752. Yeah, what's in your address? Mobile money. Anything you're gonna pay. Any day coming in. And the 10th of what 2026. Brunei Sports Complex. Any is a crowd. Love M Corporate Games 2026. And mama name back competition because of football, volleyball, basketball, table tennis, Alex, Sacred. Lime and Spoon. Any day coming in. You're going to the 3C. Connect. You're going to the 3C. Compete, connect, and conquer. And the budget trophy. Open Moon Church and be only event manager. Event and promotion man, you're Eric Kinko. AKA Action, Action. Number here 0245-594-425. 0245-594-425. 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Ogid Brown can come on, so good brown, no football, a cobbis a Kenyan. And in your gang, Guano Nimbo. Yes. A brown brown. It didn't brown or that, and all the ball back show us. It didn't brown. Emphasis on my Mid City Dental Clinic. I see where you may be a Mid City a chill cry. Now we're sitting here with Nijay. And by yes, the idea be a fussing with you. Sending your fitana, ya womana, when ya kakaja, kakaja. Embrace you, sending a dear nina, I am feeling gap. I send on him say, I want alignment, you know. It's my own alignment. And when I want a grand judge in VIP parcelier, 0548-4720-434. Yes, Kofkans Electrical Limited. I mean, chat diet and penny for our duck of council. And the Kofkan Hotel, you know, what was in Abidim, you know. Then they just share ban, eh, baby? So, bring here Kofkan Electrical for my mom, let's go put that papa pa. And there, your papa pa, the mom. It will work for IPT. And the Amsterdam investing in the engine, we're on the head office now. Been wearing Kyrie, Buaka, Doom PZ, Pampaso, and Crayon Corporal Square. Yo, you're not my friend. 0555-532-107. 0243-250-353. Day to day eye clinic. If you do a canyon, you can't do any. I'm not doing day to day eye clinic. 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DVLA. 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They're coming. 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Online, I'm in the sosa. 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

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supper ana po ewi anwumre o HNH NSOD. And I'm on here 03220 19077. 03220 19077. 51 minutes after 4. 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Imagine my fire, you cry, you call. 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
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Oh here Samsung Galaxy A07. 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And the pleasure and zoom person be deny na. So nya ideal milk. So they be good team o kokomu. Full salad be now yet to say they're 5:30 ye be now. Such a summer can a gum. As I say, Sika, yes, such an infant trucker. A banner bubble, a library, and a trucker. I didn't make them well for a side day. Oh, Papa, so good and does authority. I do a banner bubble, I didn't make skill. I did a topper again, a boy. As I am such a Sika. Look at me here, dear. And Moses Simon can't just say September was me a trim. We are any a bell, my dear. I hear prostate awareness in here and a mamma so you and mass your breast cancer. But so your Prostacure S Plus and the Prostacure T. A Bwajun son 10 term and a joke and a joke such a prostate. I boost to mean system number one day. I wait to me at John say yes, a bema. After John so frequent, I will dig Moses, I will from Moses, and the other way, Modi Moses, Medi Plus capsule. I think I'm not calling in a so bad, you know, bema. So bad, you know, do you so day and day? I'm only a 0547 40 54 40 55. 0547. 405-455. Madi aso be ko clinic ko. Ana ye wo ye pharmacy shop bia ye ye si wo mto to ye ndro ni bi. 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
1: my channel AB for short. He said, your papa question for Jenny. I'm in fan of cleansing Ghana. Oh, no, ni ho amena me oh.
0: Yes,
1: on say, oh, no, ni AAA.
0: No,
1: ye ABA.
0: And to be pen, I'm a show.
1: Atabunsu Alexander.
0: Yeah, she's right. Now, I ain't no fee him.
1: Over, and then the old mama can say,
0: I'm a kid.
1: And then my men from a hint, Tassemba, and Tuja. Do an enemy send me your bunny.
0: Okay.
1: Do an enemy say, may your bunny. Then so, may your bunny, may your santini.
0: Okay.
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0: hair.
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0: Quabre hair.
1: Yes, a hair and me free.
0: Then I'll copy your domain.
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0: 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Yeah. 1FM. 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
0: 1FM. 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
10: Hey, welcome back to work.
11: Charlie, thanks, bro. Thanks, bro.
10: Malaria really knocked you down, eh?
11: Charlie, no joke.
10: Hey.
11: Fever, headache, vomiting, hey. Loss of appetite. I couldn't even eat my usual fufu.
10: No, fufu.
11: I'm good.
10: I hope you got tested before the malaria treatment.
11: Oh, yes, I did. And thanks to Malatu, right, I kicked out malaria one time.
10: Sharp. Anyway, yeah. Sorry to ruin your excitement, but your boss asked of you.
11: Okay.
10: She says she has plenty work for you.
11: No problem, Charlie. Strength day.
10: Zero, yeah.
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14: 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This one, you want it. Doctor Amuzu, the penis doctor, Mohwebu. Unti minka, Mohako, present nephew. Man, only your best ya in Sobiama. Man, I'm a woman who are you from Impedebu, Brabaniarisa. Who's you know, a genie, Obe Yasi, Obe Bia for Nisha Oda. Only about me 3 years, 4 years, unfair progress. Odiano in Sona, Genia. It's me, Mumba, for me, I'm using a back in it. Or bans one the cost you are to offer, or bans one the fallopian to Nabuako, and I said, Yoga, which is what you mean. 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It's a lucky meaning now, look at what's the air, Namubia, a beer susu movie, man, mount, amuse, split out of Galia, says Susu Rebecca, never Bobia, catch from an hour, the other. What are the titles? 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

0: 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Talking about Andy, Azu, Ashana, and then Anaya Onikunina. I wish you happy birthday. Mavi Munina, I wish you happy birthday. I'm a champ papa, Benin Kweku Uswansa. I break a son young part to suffer. I'm a champ papa. I'm a champ, me and me a young lord. I walk on me. Who can eat me a young lord? What for a young lord? If I need to ask you from India. Na me a mini a mecha. Why di a medan tim a mecha a mini a? Young lord see a move fast. And young lord aso a mecha ma me a papa puma. Any koko usanza. Ako pombo a 22nd October 2026. Pakoso Comedy Center. Ana pan nonsi ako pume nyume nonsi. A mecha me babeja. Come on, Tracy. Santi Fanes.
1: The kid is back and back for good.
0: Yeah, they were enchanted.
1: And today, I'm going to have a vacation. I'm going to have a one's racist point three to at him Eddie Abadabusia. Rapping on an boy, and I'm a Tuesday.
0: Yes,
1: and to rap it on one of
0: my birthday, the pending.
1: And yeah, yeah.
0: Only a bit is a combinated birthday.
1: Yeah. I was one of them. Body pays
0: to
1: stop paying at the end of the war. So, that romance with you, homie. Now, yeah, rapping on a dance. I could find benefits my boy, Panafin. So, what you're in now, so it's made your food. So, keep on hot peppers. She said, so, yeah, we used to be noodles. Be and I used to do here, piano. And she said, and she said, then so, I had a kivo. Makuso, makuso, viral. Utimidi, what back on my enough utimidi, and show me show. What appetite out from the app. When you high performance now fee what's not to be at the DNA who about what and also no my best so you pa and maybe I can come about two best or best where be a best what's in a child has sent to the doctors and been catch to bra this will be a glaucoma and a cataract gonorrhea candidates is worst place near there
0: peace or peace
1: and you call credit papa malaria and so whining in ano and they do papa permit my boy by asthmatic patient I tried to send a one so rheumatism with your baby mountain open so one up and away for the air and you watch center and the bitch mobile Kumasi air some post office and a man the chance when I saw so and I sent to require a bench to traffic station Aquella Pass, a opposite access bank, Festival Airbag Pentecost, Sanso, and Attack Rade, and the Palina Gardens, when only Dr. Ninkomo, and was 0245-339960. 0245-339960, and that's 0242-0662-2288.
0: 0262-2288. I'm a Dassi P. Nemo, Banks, but GCB Bank. 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surprised, no. And then I'm gonna say, hey, Momo, our time. So a Sunday, this evening, Gaming Commission. And a Ghana official game will be a jet. You can't do this, Nisna, but for me, you may wear a watch and a bishop.
2: Dom Kuma, what you have to do to them, say, Dom Cassia, why do you say, you made your work, but you won't want to do it, and yet, Nasimuja, a beggar pa.
3: Na, a penibia or no, I won't play a penimpo. A Christopher Kamko, and I assume Jabba jumping in for Neca, say, or may young country among your free. Will be any horse, which I may, among your need be any ho, among your could be answering you, or such a may, and Yanka, Nantomutrim.
2: Say, the Ayakwes, a woman gun, a gun among yourself, and Mabuni will move papa, papa, and your core members of the fear, and Mabuni Yabos will number bear, Penibia Wabinim, and among yourself, and what to which them say, a babwa gun, a papa, moving some over to the memory.
3: And yet, Mua, my imagination, sir, and Mako. 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
1: Thanking all teachers. Now, since last week, they've stood with us, and we are also standing with them, and we are asking them they should stand resolute, and all things being equal, the Lord being on our side, we shall come out together with flying colors.
2: Sure.
1: And we ask for their support. Those are issues on the table. We can communicate the outcomes and not the income or the inputs. When we conclude, all those things will be tabled. But for now, those things must still remain on the table based upon our agreement. We all arrived at.
0: Not kyerɛkyerɛ for penny pa. 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
4: Negotiations have ended for today, but it is inconclusive.
5: We will reconvene to start negotiations again. But as I said, negotiations have reconvened today. We have sat, but it is inconclusive. We will reconvene to continue.
0: Education Teachers Association of Ghana no pretag your friend King Ali Awudu nene ana wote ye no
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7: We dealt with the issues of the Gold Board and Bank of Ghana, the narcotics, the rule of law, illegal mining, and the issue of free speech in our country, and how all of these impact on our democracy. This morning, you've given us a voice. At least you have heard us. We appreciate that. But one thing I take away from your quote, disagree without becoming enemy. Chair, I want to assure you, I lead this caucus with a certain level of experience, first as a majority. So I understand what is expected of me. I repeat, we would never obstruct government business. I've said somewhere that we owe it a duty to democracy to help the government. So we're not going to be, but at least the majority must hear us.
6: Enti dom kuma ba no dani o memra se bodwa fi Alexander Kwame na afanyo makin ene ye e wasa hene no no kasa ye na wo wi ene kasa kura kura no okirim se wo kopiem wo oman ti se eye take month no so a 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
7: We also believe that we the political actors must have proper channels of on core governance issues. For instance, this national cathedral, we need it as a nation. It shouldn't be too simplistic that cathedral is just for prayer. It is also
2: tourism.
7: I went for a training program in Turkey recently, and an old mosque. People trooped there just to go and take pictures. They said 4,000 visitors a day. 4,000 visitors a day. So if we have the cathedral, it's not only for the Christian community, it is for the entire nation. Its tourism potential, its image, and the image of the country, it becomes a rallying point for us as a country. The government is showing inconsistency. It says one thing today, it says another tomorrow. We don't know what they want to use the site for. There's no clarity as to what they want to use the site for.
2: But
7: I believe that this is one matter that we must all sit together. So it's a matter that I want you to also on board and would love to discuss that.
6: Enti dom kuma ba no dan ni o memra se bodwa fi Alexander Kwame na afanyo makin ne bro fo kan ni nyina nem di kan di ko twi mount o kirem se aban no asɛ wo kwadwo asɛ wo kwata wo hu national cathedral ni si wo sie si wo nsi o asase no wo nsɛ dan hu ade pɔte a aban pɛsɔ de no kirem se we enya mpae bɔ bia nko an hu ɛde mfaso de ɛbɛbrɛ yɛ sɛ oman
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7: I take this first opportunity to congratulate the New Patriotic Party for recently electing and inducting your national executive officers. It was so credible and you had a free and fair election, and I think that is a good example for others to follow. So we congratulate you. Honorable minority, as we conclude this engagement, let me reiterate my appreciation to the Minority Caucus on behalf of the Christian Council of Ghana for the opportunity to interact, exchange ideas, and listen to your perspectives. Your role in scrutinizing the government, asking difficult questions, and holding leadership accountable is an essential part of our democracy. We commend you for the responsibility and, importantly, for the love you continue to demonstrate for our country. But as we exercise our respective political responsibilities, let us do so with a deep sense of patriotism. Opposition should be strong.
0: Ano ana sofopani aka no na sofopani de nika se beweye no se amanyofo no obesere wonom ada wonom enye nkabomu womu hu se amanyosem tituru mu amugina amanyosem mu no amu ya amanyo se amanyoku 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
7: But it should also be responsible and constructive. Our disagreements must never become greater than our commitment to the republic. At the end of the day, Ghana is bigger than all of us. Ghana is bigger than any political party, government, opposition, or individual ambition. Let Ghana come first in all what we do. Let our politics be guided by the national interest, our criticisms by the desire to improve our country, and our actions by the welfare of the Ghanaian people. We may belong to different political traditions, but we share one homeland, one destiny, and one future. Let us therefore choose unity over division, patriotism over partisanship, and national interest over political expediency. Let us disagree without becoming enemies, compete without destroying one another, and work together whenever the interest of Ghana demands it.
0: Pania Washa, a Chilese Jemtreni Diama Christian Council of Ghana. Reverend Bishop Dr. Lawrence Ejayi nene ena oti yenu.
6: Aya adum 106.3 ukwa santimanti mwe nshira 104.5 kase fidi wa hanye diyonusu omemu ni ya mononi eye naked ebina denyum na gini kuso ye group na diyama usi ya headquarters mwa kase niye na ya kwa 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
8: We are going to see more of the youth taking over. When you look at young ones na ɛba no a they are now becoming very much aware sɛ ɛnɛ ne daakye no ɛyɛ wɔn mo dea ɛdi ne ho bɛhia sɛ no mɛyɛ ne yie na me ho ɛtumi atɔ me that is why you will find a lot 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
9: 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That would be bad, yeah. 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
0: 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I said, you are topeting, and when you are from, we are what is fair, and I had a cobble, and some other. But she said, you're the Jemuno. Eti, where I am, I mean, if you comes and offer a madam, at the MMP, I'm on your corner, what is say, or can say. Now, Sammy, and I'm running me, Felix, and to Sudia to Jase, or Mamra Macquin, Sagana, Obasa Sasa, and Mokwa. 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
10: for now gun and as a side arm who are right or you can owe it you can have it and license it but pepe spray jie no kori nyamiye ni There is no law. I am out of here who finds a Bogita Pepe spray. Reason in the unlike arm, like gun, small gun, and I say any normal gun, you can send to the police to license it for you. But now, dear, my menu, I promise a bad year to a man, but any possible, sir, Ubenyamba, and I say group of women. No money na nam. Here this is to spray at this is so much. So much from more money. What is wrong with the police in here? Huna. Hey, guns we are can want some. I'm not be obi oman jelanse. But the police are hundia. No problem. But the police in hundia. A bad day say we be defending. Sorry, how I come to. We are casa die. But bad day. Because we import ba oman numu kura is under strict restriction.
0: 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Just say we kura kura die ba mayi muno so kura na na form. Just say yesi. 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
11: 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I don't think say a serious campaign message was obi a fa no serious. Probably ono so hu say say we me ka menya votes so ho but once a voter dey o ka sem bi e be ma ni trim aye ne dey a ere no be gina so ato aba na ma o otuma wie na went me and deliver name mu no pe 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
10: In mpanyin si daachi asɛm ti na yɛdɔkɔto kwadu a yɛgya m ho ne sɛnti na amantam nkasae community bank de susu account aba sɛ ɛbɛboa yɛn wɔ yɛ ahokyerɛ berɛ m amantam nkasae community bank susu 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
18: Hello? Maha, me frefio bank. Se siye yenya or how we system ni hunti, and who be here say ye be bow account ni hubai. Miss Shaw, who bet me up bo account number. Sambo wo username, no password ni mami. Ni yen shen yenya won see no mo any minimi ya. Ninya kwain fa wo account ni dijuma. Ani, wo username, and wo password. Me perse me sha say ye nwana.
19: She will fraud for her. The bank in Missa will use her name, PIN, and our password. Ewo phone suda. Maweni naho, nasubi e ye waza. We hununtem isi anokan. Sankai boy, Ghana Association of Banks.

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0: Yeah, I just remember my morning dream about transition share 104.5 for Sunday. A brave you see then cabo idi any more insana, do media cabian so it is some leading any moon kumba appear could be Yano Frame Wasa International. Bafo a J for Sue Pipchakwa, ya or toss whom you know, a your tune for Ananta Hene.
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0: spare 4 hours. 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
5: Sa ene koso?
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5: because
0: on we are big, what do you do? It is a yard yes or behind. We say, would you offend? Say, a fala. Now, should you know, Jinu is when you want your piano? What's it? I want to mark that for them the moon. The media, my God, let me find your body. No, ever more, more buying. And they say, yeah, and Marku, Mianu, Baku, Mianu, Baku, Mianua. A buyer only if you be decaying. I'm going to say, oh, bring him up the pass as yet. Open him up the pass as yet. It's where they are in the power. Oh, in the power. When such is said, dear Grana, you will be a bit of a drug. Who then on some of the pee? Aye, papaya. Oh, Bible me. So when you get to Obu, what do you mean? Why Obu? Me, I'm not going.
5: Joseph,
0: so you're going to go. Or trying to that tone so. A queen in a bayon, a friend of a baby pakasi. Sanity, you guys have a bonnet bon. In the paper no more. And you want to send in a woo sandy pan in there. I will be this onion nipa. Oh, funny, yeah, hey. When you can say, we are in the Akaton and a V, say, Uncle Vizia. Only for the phone and more, I will come with you. Only read them. Oh, body got a chap on you. Umza, body got a chap on you. It's here, but the phone, but not quite nasty with you. Come on. Oh, what a telephone with that one. Tina, eh, it's here, yeah, 5 minutes were inside. And now, me no casting, okay, I didn't uncook my pigeon at the wood room, Miss Abbey. A butuno. I'm a nasty, a best uncle, Tram going meet here. The boss on it to one of the one, a bar on a better appetite. And then, brother, and I'm going to be in combat on a quite nasty, a quite mammy. We are talking about Boru. If we are saying that Tibian Yangu found himself, sign the poor Western, we didn't appear baby. Media and your word is a wood, see where so, Media Mabama Bumma Boo, and you mammy say, and then me take care. Care to say, one in it is a cadamus of a Goridian, or far from a quo edipa. Not what you know, what told you, Neddy. And the care do, gas over you, Papa Mabua, and then Yangu Papa Jan. 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Now I was in Queen India, or seeing the uncle Croquin de Bedio, Mako China, Bedio. 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
9: better.
10: So I would say, yeah. I mean, I have to and yet, there might be a new year.
9: I'm
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9: 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I go for you.
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9: Minion, now I.
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9: 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I go for you.
13: You
9: know I.
13: Welcome to
9: Mama Lu.
13: Hi.
9: Yen kwe.
13: Let's see. Besides, we done with mommy, a man with more after the new plan. Oko had done a and then a Yamaya and then the movie. I'm a dear house. She began to attack a cake with the afternoon.
9: Come on,
13: we don't want to go in more winning for her.
9: No,
13: dear, that's the new picture of the my wife.
9: Yo, mommy.
13: You can listen.
9: Ma. Okay, yeah, that's it. I go for you.
14: Hello, I'm here.
9: Minnie and now,
14: eh?
9: I'm going to say, okay, I go via.
15: I'm going to go via.
9: Mariama.
15: Asante, I came as you.
9: Subua, Yanko.
15: Oh, me, oh, my, yeah, yeah, oh, 3 or 4 pop, Tayada, so I.
9: Ame.
15: Nikiamuina.
9: Ame.
15: I am not crap, or bra body, sir. Oh, prayer over terminum.
9: Mhm.
15: Now, when you're about prayer, oh, Yanko, so be a year, be a year. Nipant, you see, who quiet.
9: Okay. Okay. Okay. Okay. Okay. Okay. Okay.
16: Okay. Okay. Okay.
9: Okay. Okay. Okay. Okay.
16: Okay. Okay. Okay.
9: Okay. Okay.
16: Okay. Okay.
9: Okay.
16: Okay.
9: Okay. Okay. Okay. Okay.
16: Hello, I'm going to give you a little bit of a car. I'm going to give
9: you a little bit of a car. I'm
16: going to give you
9: a little bit of a car. I'm going to give you a little
16: bit of a car. I'm going to give you a little bit of a car. I'm going to give you a little bit of a car. I'm going to give you a little bit of a car.
9: I'm going to give you a little bit of a car.
16: I'm going to give you
9: a little
16: bit of a car. I'm going to give you a little bit of
9: a car. I'm
16: going to give you a little bit of a car. I'm going to give you a little bit of a car. I'm going to give you a little bit of a car. I'm going to give you a little bit of a car. I'm going to give you a little bit of a car. I'm going
9: to give you
16: a little bit of a car. I'm going to give you a little bit of a car. I'm going to give you a little bit of a car. I'm going to give you a little bit of a car. I'm going to give you a little bit of a car. I'm going to give you a little bit of a car. I'm going to and more black.
9: Mm-hmm.
16: So do you know why you be not say a jinse muka krebi anana bamogu?
9: Okay.
16: Omu ti mean for so. Ase one person obe hanu hu wa bra boom. 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
9: Yeah.
16: Ale inti de se basa. 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
19: Amen. the bumper is a mistake. It is here. We are young, but we see more.
9: Yeah, that's it.
19: I mean, someone can tell me a girl. I will tell you, I'm going to be young, but I'm going to be young.
9: Amen.
19: Yeah, bye bye.
9: Bye. I go for you.
20: Amen.
9: In here now,
20: what's
9: it?
20: Because this is a family.
9: Takwa kuni mu.
20: Nyamitia.
9: Takwa ayi wasa takwa.
20: Yeah, but takwa nyamitia.
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1: Once I mentioned what the animal, Messia Dien, Eddie Medro Nafasa Quine, it's a mechan with all due respect and confidence.
0: Yes.
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0: Uyakombia.
1: Simple.
0: The Embajan Wadinja.
1: And also you in Tinia,
0: I didn't want a one pija.
1: Share Berman. Don't pay the enemy. I did be want to say brother sin. Your friend of Kofra Kavanos has said sorry, I was so much to say a man PCA who do boy with a mo. A dear in Tin and Wawa, a yana a deadin. Or be bear my cock, you were two types of pennies. You were show up and you will grow up. Or be bear man say a whole room cool. A sorry moon a year dink and yak a sea being come. Bra, or be the SNI, I say, and your friend who grew up. Or sorry, and then no ankasa.
0: Yaba,
1: mo, and then a chewoo.
0: Get one.
1: And see, also, kuno teddy as soon to when near the saka kraka room cool. Inching. No, mum, so was ness, one and no, and
0: yana quagina humi.
1: Udwana, so be kunwan and a wat and a manka to andy and put no more two time or bear. Sister, when you say kuni be a denyamiasi. Nani, I need the anything say whole room, room, room, day and cassip would do in shit, ne domicile dia.
0: Tonight showcase.
1: What ya say? Two types of pricks.
0: Cause on your phone, this is showcase me on a yaguma. It be on my name,
1: any idea. Now, I'm sorry, I'm here to say, I'm here to say, and every holiday, 2 minutes, they come and they get time.
0: Okay, too.
1: I'm sorry, I'm here to say, I'm here to say, dear in a man, sorry. I'm doing this, I'm here to be with a movie. Now, I come on, I shall see a pumpy moja. It's a woman, what corner dear, what bar one.
0: And what I shall see
1: a bo, a bo, a bo. Bona airborne, a pumpy moja. Eddie a barbicina. It's a girena, you're a moja, be bin a puma, and yan one can yan
0: to say the other day, a trash such or two.
1: And noon sinna will be the original such a yadinoco hospital, dear Rubina had attack. A yam moja.
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1: moja. 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
0: 0244 94 94 65 65 25 25 0244 94 94 65 65 25 open next weekend.
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0: Menu say road traffic regulations for aba. 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

0: 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That is what tradition demands. 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Throughout the changing moments, Casa Preco London Dry Gin remain by your side.
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3: 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This advert has been approved by the Gaming Commission of Ghana.
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4: Na what you hear customer service week inti mfie bebrebe amuni ye di jenina Inshira FM 104.5 si ye mobibia ayiko esi abuanbe ye kesia nefri ni ntakra masu sanya sing abesi sabre mwonkoswa eradi inshira munina
5: Who is the greatest of all time in football?
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8: You go before. What five champions league? You want to know?
9: I be the real goat, champion.
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5: Angelo.
10: Ghana jollof has no co-equal. 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Oh my God.
11: Brother Shift, you two the lie, eh? Now the same stew when they use cook the rice and then they go put them for top.
5: In music.
12: Forget everybody, yeah?
13: My guy.
12: Put your papa in the judge. Put some respect on the goat.
13: On the goat. The only goat I know lives in Tema.
12: Every year, we will give to you back.
5: So who is the goat? Though we may disagree on who the goat is in football, music and jollof, Alumobitis always brings us together.

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1: 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ba pieces or car to obey in sign and kind ya friendly phone so I cascara a doom and no and I some no ma I do four never send you a book who set a deep I was saying my policy for asset and say my policy for asset and almost someone come who a good month so who announcement radio so information centers now there still who no I don't know cut the need be a bombardia the years to say oh offer no oh yeah police station anymore I said or could be a federal quarantine until the local quarantine no more bombardia could be more quarantine of course you share what you share as you share in you don't know ding in na I put it for a gusun kakanka kanka kanka kra. 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
1: They say, I know, now go point the map was a four at me a fano, and so I said, not a bush of phony D, a per se, or my year, as some of the foolish kids. Meaning, I say, I'm a per se, and car, I'm a double entry, a year 15,000 Ghana cities. Now I say, Uncle Monte Indy. Now, so I summon a Pier Monte in Tim, and my center for Yasuya and Sakan in Timothy. Ye dia chira they say yama doubt for atini akwa ko fa say this maka obo opposite for mama ya tem no enu hwehwebu
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1: Ya bomo dia de na sare na ta sare ne nye hwe.
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1: say Arafat on no hina
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1: oh Arafat dey say say dey obi anya ntu mi
0: oh okay
1: obi ntu ni ye
0: okay.
1: He said this back and the flat and the flap, no. What do you say the flap and so a jaw move
0: that you are a fat
1: party, no.
0: Okay. And you're not just a teacher for me and some who are before me in the zoo.
1: They are some more.
0: I didn't know they had been a pa. Oh, a true book, pa, or quite a while, maybe. 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
0: 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So that I can see a day, my executive producer, a year, Hukusiku, and a lead producer, no, a year, a Jack Wasare, backed by Otniel, Kabna Ampofo, Amasphobia, on a search for BBF for causing DJ Frankis, as also, and a dear call social media, and so, and Kwasi Bruni, a chinchin for any fuma. 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
2: 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After them in my blue one, no one in Munoso, a one up in San Munoso, at Rowan and Hammy, and a wife saying, never caught toilets, and I'm here saying, the horse that's a crime of complaining my own one, a blue line of Mother Mamma, no one staying in Munoshe. And she will let you in and I may have no hotel, Papa, a station. There
1: be another cousin.
2: There be another cousin. Which will be crying a bomb of a crack. Number, I mean, give me more. And so that day, you send a meeting, I mean. The bottom banana, they told me. The flare, papa, the flare now of fire. Some of the things I can't say, mammy. What yale? A bonnet for the yale at all, so. What yale do my own goose of sick? I share me a valley or a valley or so power here in ye, no colors for yam. A summer of kind in an engine through the wood. Emma. What I say, I dear chairman, I'm pounds on the door, say, oh, you dear, be the car, a bet one. And that's why I'm a dear. At that time, you drew home on a new one, dear. You say, I mean, I mean. Oh, Mama, I'm sure. Now, I'm sure about the mammy, and then you are, you could do funeral. You will send Sanchez and Eddie. Hey, you're tomorrow with him. This idea, no one, eh, Yemen. It's me, and I'm with him. Be your phone, be sitting with one man, it's your question, Hanakasham, Hanan and Namaha, and then Namaha, and so we buy an hour, Mamma, and then could do Fina. At one for my interest, be air also with you. You
1: are my friend, Chang, a choir of Yenu Fino.
2: I'm a choir, a panther, and twas
1: a dear Babian and a year first, and not dear Babian and air possible nipper, dear one.
2: Who free me? And she right away. Net one man, then you will send you money in the mere fool
1: to say
2: you'll be out in your mouth, but I don't know. Not a man who say I'm not a bass, and one of you know,
1: you know, you
2: Ma, no more punch than a year, one more punch than 3 days. Me yet 3 days, leave me any day. Set ya, let me say 2 years, send me more yet, let me boom, shame me. Many so better 20 years in many so, there be a many so so far. The shack number for me, many ye.
1: I just said, and 10 times.
2: And 10 times, it's the many chain.
1: No, I need I
2: kusu,
1: said your boys.
2: And whatever already to me, papa, serious.
1: No,
2: I'm proud of it. Do me one, I'm crying, was I asking as a neighbor.
1: My God.
2: And so, Nina, and then I'm young, doing it, Nina, cheerful, my name, so Nina, my young, not talk. Say, say, and then I'm in home, me with your mommy, no, come home, me, your mommy, you know, Nina, I have 3 years. They say, my free, I didn't acquire 2 quarts. 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
2: 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And the idea we made him in your son and answered ye. The why ended I in the court for boiler at him, the one minute ye. The son and hey! Yana's why I'm my dear man pound. And then the dear becomes our papa power. And you know, Yamay can't say Uncle Pong, why be a mammy? About four, why would you be a dear idea or how at a tear for Dana? A dowswap. 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
1: it is say HIV no echo
2: echo
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2: No, I don't think so.
1: Hope I am when you are
2: dancing. Wow, me, I am not cool. I have a problem. No, I am not cool. But you say you are cool. I was saying I am. Me, you say what the name I came in as today.
1: Hope I first day no know you three home cabo cabo. I did been there.
2: Papa, but I know I am in India.
1: No, I was saying.
2: So I am saying, saying the Google me three home saying I am.
1: Ah, na.
2: Mama ntiri mu ya me ho
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0: 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I saw a die ho. 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Iti, I namu ye kofu ye ka because bibi ana. Moonlight, one and grow for a packet cars. I could do no dear packet, children say, Kunya, dear who didn't move to be at all. Timmy Jenner, Walker, cry, Toby, and I hear Cocano. 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That time, not peace yester, not to the
1: new. Oh, okay.
0: Peace yester, yay. Minia Bay, on a net to new a pal life, I saw them. Two pubs a peace yester. Na. She skirts and then to my boom piece yesterday. No, she skirts and then to my boom. It's he, yeah, bang, you can't wonder who say, will be the car ready, beaver. And I would dinamachi, and I'll say, hey, I'm right here, bra. See, me coin or catch and say, hey, and you're not my cotton, oh, I mean, Dibi.
2: Yes, she's right,
0: me, name baby, oh, no, I don't know me who are paralyzed you. And I catch him said, "Diana, I am cotton." Me so mean am tiai.
1: I'm do.
0: And I say, "Diana, I am cotton." Uku a mendibi. 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And I'm say, "Ah, seme no amu koko dru."
1: E wa niya.
0: 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I don't know. One curry. Eti, apart life, and the man grow first started from it. That change in the ukumase. And I catch him say, "We are that change in the same okay. We are no tunica." Eti, we busa one. You don't want them say, "We are why I know you. 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I'm say, "Okay." So you quiet no. Ye didn't meet here, then the two men say, "Ye me, I'm doing a question washroom. Won't buy a video, whom I was a young guy, they won't buy a video, my video, me buy no, dear dear, but
3: Adolphonom near Nianum. I'm very sure, Sir Captain Smart, dear, obey Nino. Captain Smart, Nancy, Odina social media, Odina TV, Tare, Onia TV, Akuma FM, any other stations, no. 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
4: Enhyiranka asafo Awurade Nyankopɔn wɔ Awurade adom ne homɔborɔ ne ne bambɔ soronko ɔde adom ɛberɛ no asobiama mpaebɔ abusuakuo no yɛhyia ne yɛbɔ mpae wɔ nhyira fm works of faith ɛsɛ works of faith 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Aba de betina nimu dia cho Facebook no so abo modern say we be share link ne e dia my Facebook no eye Enshira FM 104.5 Facebook no Enshira FM 104.5 Facebook no Enshira FM 104.5 bo modern say we Facebook no so we be share link ne dia my Asia and as we are connected through radio now but more than so be free now but more than so be free bush and phone you know so works of faith empire one year boy never ready to me chain you panel you didn't want dance you know a brand new dry yes ever bomb fire ever the bear or bravo you or better any macho ever the maw mirin guda and we use Christ to the name
5: so good so
4: any day me yabo bompa, yabo bompa. Baby be a ubiano, but ya ready wompa boom amen. So if we and then so ye nyami any mubiema ya bompa. And the best says baby be on yamema ubiano, ubenye gidia power empire ye boy mo because you wanyambi also bompa. Oh ye win the pebu also bompa.
6: Maybe
4: tibu also be do bit. So radis would see any man pie bodya and what they are contu and a yin a man pie bar. So radity and my empire bodya and what they are sa and a yin a Empire Bano, Serradi Tien, my empire body, anybody ye dee and a ye in the Mampire Bano, and into ye Serradi Yank Poma, sir, and then you may do ya be around one sunny area,
6: amen,
4: and then you may do ya be around in sunny area,
6: amen,
4: and Radima ye dee MP or Bushyamo, and Radima ye dee MP or Bushyamo, and with Jesus Christ,
6: Jesus Christ's name,
4: Shatelava Hatalava, Katile Hevele Katosha. 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
6: So
4: for your bompa Now you trust me with Daniel chapter the number 6 verse the number 22 was say God has sent his angels and shut the lion's mouth. Bible said that Daniel and he didn't go to Jata Amenemo. Now Bible say na on him ne corona pa el kohedi esie. Now Bible said na dene kase eura din yanko pon asena bofo amna beka Jata na anu aide atu. Enti Jata ne enti manye de anye nere. Ana jubi bi enti minyo hiyo yesu de. Could you be a year to boss me with Jesus Christ to the man you know?
6: Amen.
4: And it's near bomb, Payasawadi Yankoposa. Oh God, my father, let every pit dark for me. Let my enemy fall into it
6: Amen.
4: Now.
6: Amen.
4: Oh, who say, Wadi Yankopon? I'm going to be a year to a man, baby. Maybe I'm on a bomb. Mama Tangfun to Salmon and Tangfun to Mutu Salmon. Oh, Wadi Yankopon. Oh, declare after me. Oh God, my father.
6: Oh God, my father.
4: Oh God, my father.
6: Oh God, my father.
4: Every pit dark for me.
6: Every pit dark for me.
4: Every pit dark for me.
6: Every pit dark for me.
4: Let my enemies fall in it.
6: Let my enemies fall.
4: Oh, let my enemies fall into it.
6: Let my enemies
4: in the
6: fall
4: name of Jesus Christ.
6: In the name of Jesus Christ.
4: Say, "Ewura di mi nyango pa." Say, "Mi biyama na na me bompa." 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
4: 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Beyond the Bopa, Shelebeba, Yashmo, Beyond the Bopa, Beyond Bopa, Osiamana Bolivia, Tomabia, and we yes to Tema, Beyond the Bopa, Osia would have Timmy Yakupo, and would have Timmy Yakupo, Amana Bolivia, Tomabia, and what am I want to Amenemo, and what am I want to Amenemo, and we yes to Tema, Beyond the Bopa, Shelebeba, Bopa, Beyond Bopa, Amenabia, Tomabia, Amana Bolivia, Tomabia, and we yes. One man can't turn a man. One man can't turn a man. In the mighty name of Jesus, we are
7: Bomba, Bomba, Bomba, Bomba, Bomba, Bomba, Bomba, Bomba, Bomba, Bomba, Bomba, Bomba, Bomba, Bomba, Bomba, Bomba, Bomba, Bomba, Bomba, Bomba, Bomba, Bomba, Bomba, Bomba, Bomba, Bomba, Bomba, Bomba, 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
1: So for your bomb, pay your money, pump, pump, pump.
0: Yes.
1: So I would tear through and shut FM radio. No,
0: my
1: sir.
0: God.
1: And I said, we share through Facebook.
0: Yes,
1: your
0: Lord.
1: Pay yourself, I didn't go for my son. Man, I born here, you told me, yeah. I got the more time for torn.
0: Amen.
1: Messiah, I'm going to be here to a more,
0: yeah.
1: About the more time for torn.
0: Amen.
1: About the more time for torn.
0: Amen.
1: About the more time for torn.
0: Amen.
1: About the more time for torn.
0: Amen.
1: On one Kasan tournament,
0: amen.
1: In the name of Jesus, Jesus, Jesus, Jesus Christ.
0: Wow.
1: Hallelujah.
0: Amen.
1: You will try bumper. Bible say na awurade nyankopon da ne kan yo wo se awurade asoma ne bofo abeka jatana manato so for your bomb
0: yeah bomb
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0: me ka
1: wona no ntuma
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1: yesu temo declare after me father send your angels,
0: send your angels,
1: to shut the mouth of every lion,
0: a
1: sign against my life,
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1: sign against my life.
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1: 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Shall never have someone lift up your voice and pray. Shaya, bomba, bomba, bomba. 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Yes, Lord. Yes, Lord. Yes, Lord. Yes, Lord. Yes, Lord. Yes, Lord. Yes, Lord. Yes, Lord. Yes, Lord. Yes, Lord. Yes, Lord. Yes, Lord. Yes, Lord. Yes, Lord. Yes, Lord. Yes, Lord. Yes, Lord. Yes, Lord. Yes, Lord. Yes, Lord. Yes, Lord. Yes, Lord. Yes, Lord. Yes, Lord. Yes, Lord. Yes, Lord. Yes, Lord. Yes, Lord. Yes, Lord. Yes, Lord. Yes, Lord. Yes, Lord. Yes, Lord. Yes, Lord. Yes, Lord. Yes, Lord. Yes, Lord. Yes, Lord. Yes, Lord. Yes, Lord. Yes, Lord. Yes, Lord. Yes, Lord. Yes, Lord. Yes, Lord. Yes, Lord. Yes, Lord. Yes, Lord.

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0: Jesus Christ in the mighty name of Jesus.
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0: in the name of Jesus, Jesus, Jesus,
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1: 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So which means that you deserve that punishment. E was a sa asotwe ne ba so. But the humobro bi ye adwuma. 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
1: 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Oh my God.
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1: o
0: 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so for obi ni apre me pa bo for my brother me pa bo me o ma for the for the say but the afford me boy nam so ma bo for ntan no ho dia my brother onye bi sada
1: my god
0: o say but me pay you for oba e wan me pay you obi pa man so for me kan me pay you for oba but so for ni pay an kasa your ma for the money mo bu kan say brother jina ma for the boy so ma me gere so mfa ni say jam affordable boys so for power here
1: ni
0: ya pre power here why you dressing baby bastard ever but you name say about the make jam affordable bonus na what kind in wure mu ya meba your boy affordable you be tie dance number 0244 789938 oh 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
2: 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You go fear, now boy, or see wash your mind, or catch her say, a drum at you are, and come up be pray, a pro sign, a form near be a museum, and come up be pray, one, a friend at you bear one a poor mumba, and pounds your corn, your coon's animal, what's in the day was through one, my money, Johnny Craft, or more day, a buyer.

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4: ya i don't know
3: to coin i don't know what to fi ya me adu tin to jide na money ba so go say wo yare so for be power oni a
4: oni
3: o power oni bi
4: yes
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4: aya
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4: yo
3: brokom estate ela
4: entinafie
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4: entinafie
3: me say entinafie da
4: my god
3: because am what dear urade nya me e be ye no
4: ha
3: say di ogushu awo ye na
4: my god
3: o say the bet to asu nyamia do mechira ti nyamia do mechira do fun e bi obi ti wo yare
4: wo yare
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4: my god
3: so ye wo hani ye bom pa
4: yes
3: ye bom pa by the grace of God obi a wo nya cancer of the blood leukemia cancer of the blood a enye ye se beti
4: my
3: the ehili but by the grace of God everybody asani yare 2 points of contact
4: and the two
3: pa bo adin tin wo tifie
4: tifie ye den
3: wo tifie wo ye den
4: ba
3: o problem ni nyina
4: yeah.
3: So for you we bro my yanka say ya e problem me ho because solution ni wo ho but o ma inti wo nka say ya deso amo no nka say because o tun ji dia na mo wa e ba de be de beti na nimdi a chero
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3: brokom estate ela brokom estate ela brokom estate ela yesia nyamia de ma ano papa o sumi mi in first service 5:30 ni a start ano papa ye fe na ejuma ye for the
4: Bible.
3: 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Ya fe na adwuma for the Empire Bo. Ni nyame yaduma second service no so atwaswa from that time na equals 11:45.
4: My God.
3: Ani ja wuti afi.
4: Of
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3: my god akontu ne ba akontu sa be so
4: na bore yesu ne nyanya
3: akontu
4: we ni bo bre
3: Hello. You will need to be a but you only were from pa ma peja oni mu kakra mami. But you didn't say okase free. But your voice was from pa okase free va. 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
3: 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May the Lord restore your work. Eu vou dizer, eu vou dizer, eu vou Jesus Christ. 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